0: 633, this is a 6. Anything else holding?
1: 633, got Menacing Invest, 125 Shonard, across of West Street.
2: And many one is apartment number 10 for a 60-year-old female, 2001.
3: 4533, that's Casanova Road at Palmer Road, town of Pompey, 2001.
0: We got me.
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6: 443.
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5: 443. Keys 4 responding.
6: 633. 633. Ma'am, you can send me the MVC and Hiawatha and Destiny. 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
5: Sorry.
3: 5706, copy the stop. Bailey Drive at Dorman Ave in the city, 2002.
0: He throws back on the hit and run. We'll be stopping Black Durango. Michael Edward Nora, 5039, the intersection of Kellogg and Congress.
6: Yeah, be on Genitor, I don't see any vehicles.
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2: 463.
3: 633 clear, copy.
0: If North Midler doesn't want to meet anymore, you can make those 7, please.
2: How many of you?
0: 4523, send that civil dispute.
2: 3912 clear, 2005.
1: Four, five, two, three, what civil dispute? Going in the village?
0: Over.
3: 633, clear to copy?
1: Copy. 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
1: Copy, thank you.

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7: More information, Channel 5 units, EMS responding, person near Small Fall, River Crest Road, Town of Clayton Point, 2007.

0: Please email and say to assign at 79 possible. State Fair Boulevard exit from eastbound 690. Lakeside Rescue, MVC possible injuries, eastbound I-690 at State Fair Boulevard, eastbound ramp.
1: 4529 arrived, 2007.
2: Unit 4524, and I have to assist on a 79 possible eastbound 690 at Steeper Boulevard in Lakeland, County Dennis.
3: 533, copy or clear, have me back out with unit 543. 543?
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0: Today's ambulance day to assign 79 possible. State Fair Boulevard from eastbound I-690. Callers of passerby reported a gray SUV with a tire blown out, believes it got into an accident. There is one occupant who is not moving inside the vehicle. Unknown injuries. Lakeside Fire District at 2008.
3: Copy, 533. 530 is going to be intoxicated person, 2815 Erie Boulevard, East Trillium Sports and Fitness. Calls reporting a 20s white male, last seen wearing black shirt, black shorts, and red backpack, stumbling on the sidewalk and going into the road.
0: Lakeside Rescue, MVC possible injuries. Going to be eastbound I-690. At the State Fair Boulevard ramp 2690. Caller stating a gray SUV. One occupant not moving. Unknown injuries. 2008.
4: Copy. 530, copy.
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0: Identification for Nova, GBS, ambulance 85, assigned calls out for response, 102 Rivercrest Road.
1: 4529, clear, 2009.
3: 4523, arrived.
0: 463.
7: You can just make this an 82 ZPAP, and we'll take our Parker.
0: TBC ambulance 85 assigned calls out for response 102 Rivercrest Road off of Oswego Road and Riverdale Road. 84 female who slid out of a chair. Unspecified injuries. 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GBC 2 responding.
5: Copy. 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
0: Nova 3 at the hospital.
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4: Lakeside Car 1, do we have mile mark?
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3: 533.
0: Alien State 1 on the air.
5: Do not have a mile marker. Caller gave exit 9 to State Fair Boulevard. Was plotting just before the ramp 2690 from State Fair Boulevard.
4: This is where the make of the vehicle.
3: 533.
5: 448, the caller just called back and gave an update location on North Swan on Bear Street.
1: 3913, clear, 2011.
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5: Lakeside Squad, 27 en route, 2011.
0: TBC 5 responding.
2: 2011.
0: TLC 442 at the hospital.
5: Bridgeport Rescue, possible stroke, 401 Peck Road.
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5: Bridgeport Rescue, possible stroke, 401 Peck Road, Edgebrook Community, between the Den and Adams Road, going to lot 51, Madison County, reporting a 80-year-old female, possible stroke. Response.

0: The event at the Palace Theater is over, so there is no more Parkers to write. You can put this at 6, and we'll take the harassment on Stafford.
1: Okay. Fire control to the Nova 1.

0: Do you have GBAC 5 respond to an Alpha Response Falls call over on Rivercrest Road? They're coming from about 7 miles away. Did you want to be added to that with them?
1: Yeah, can add me.
0: Crazy.
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1: 543, Kevin.
2: 653, we copy. It's going to be Michael Boyette. We were with him earlier. 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We'll look around.
3: NAVAC 1 in service.
0: Yeah, we copy. We got no answer at the door either.
1: 4523 arrived.
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5: Mini 2, we'll take the police.
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0: 463, on scene, is possible arrest. 105 Murray Ave off of Grand Boulevard. Fire is on scene, requesting police, saying this started when they were arguing. 2027.
2: Okay. 520, clear.
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5: 440, hold me on 9.
0: Howdy.
1: Can you clear me a 6 for the juvenile complaint and add me to 456 for his call? Show me out at Camille's PD.
5: Is there time stamp over there?
0: Copy. Negative, it's not an arrest, but they're requesting police, saying this whole call started when they were arguing.
5: No, this has been an ongoing type of call. Did the people there request the police or no?
4: 3614, copy, you're clear.
0: Unknown, but fire's requesting police.
6: 5701, control.
5: I understand, thank you. I'll be around.
1: 5701.
6: Can you open up a walk-in complaint as you know, Syracuse, please?
1: Copy.
4: 3401, clear, 2028.
0: Nova Ambulance, C5 assigned, stroke, Charlie responds, 4800 Bear Road.

0: 5:30. I just spoke to the very nice 85, and all parties left, and she doesn't want anything to do with the police anymore.
1: Copy that.
2: Nova Ambulance 85 assigned stroke Charlie response. 4800 Bear Road off of West Taft Road in Bay Chapel Circle, Elderwood Healthcare, room 103 at the window. Nova 5 responding for a 78-year-old female, lethargic, possible stroke. Orange Corners Fire District, 2029.
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For information, Channel 5 UNC must responding to a general illness. The well-known Virgin Road in Cicero also responding to possible stroke. Hollywood Healthcare, Town of Clay, Point, 2030.

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0: 5707.
1: You have me to 103 Brentwood. You can clear me at 6.
0: Five 707. So I'm just doing a break relief here. Which call to be added to?
1: Sorry, go again.
0: Which call do you need to be added to? Brentwood?
1: Barking Dog and Camillus.
0: Copy.
2: Three 910 status.
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5: Any for a juvenile complaint, Manhattan Village Trail Park, Brompton Lane, Town of Clay.
0: 4552.
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5: 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Me with Pedro Ortiz, are running 45 teens shooting Orbeez at the caller's property.
6: South Bay, car 1, logged on, 2034.
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9: Can you dupe the two juvenile complaints together? I'm going to be clearing shortly under 26304344.
1: 43, we'll be in the 500 block of Gifford with New York Lincoln Robert Union 5520, LRU 5520, gray Chevy Trax with 1.
5: 4522 arrived.
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7: 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Copy the traffic complaint. Coming out is 809 vehicles on Palmer Drive. I'll be all set. Palmer Road, sorry.
5: 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Joe Griffin Drive, off the parkway. 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

0: Anyway, I know you're just logging in, but I send you the site with injuries. 130 Steuben Street, 130 Steuben off of Palm Street. It's a language barrier thing. FEMA stating she needs police, received a disconnect. On call back, there is a victim saying that he was beat up, received another disconnect in AMR staging. 2041. What engine 14 off here? 2041.
1: 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We gotta stop by the pumps and get gas first.
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0: 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Go ahead. Can you please clear a 6 and 10?
1: Fire control, Bridge Grant G, closing coverage.
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3: 3402, 3403, on an open door, Melia Center Road and Basil Row, Village of East Syracuse.

0: 31 transporting to Auburn. 3402-3403 en route to an open door. 6677 Malia Center Road between Basil Row and Galster Road. Aquila Pertiller, who is a DoorDash driver, arrived at the Al Mesquite de Luna to pick up an order and found the lights off and the closed door sign, but the door was open and unlocked, unable to contact any staff. 3913, clear.
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1: 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Grand Ave, Alaska Road in the city, 2043.
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0: 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No smoke or fire seen. Treated smells like a chemical smell. 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
1: 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Buckley Road, Depper Drive, Thomas Lionel.
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1: 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Apartment A204, caller to Nicole Fergon regarding her boyfriend, Jamie Armstrong, 31-year-old white male, was banging on the door and got inside. Caller's hiding in the closet, saying the caller's on probation. No weapons, trying to get further.
2: Units 5706450, status.
0: For now, we got multiple callers on this now. One caller said they heard popping sounds in the background of the call, but it could have been a car. Another one saying that 6 or 7 people are fighting, a female with a facial injury.
5: 06 LSAT.
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6: 5702, control.
3: 5702.
6: Caller confirmed that this male exited the building.
3: Negative. She said she doesn't know if he's still there. Attempted to check his location. Phone was still showing at the address. Address. Male lives there. Is very intoxicated.
6: Copy.
3: 3403 arrived. 2048.
5: 45S1 control. Family 5702 is call. Be calling in a second.
1: 461 reply. Close to the 443. You can have it of that.
5: 01. When was the last time that she checked the phone?
3: 443 discretion. The note was added at 2045.
2: 43, I'll come to you for now.
3: Copy.
5: Copy.
3: Northwest, RP3 en route, 2049.
1: 5703 neutral. 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
3: Benoit 3, Lodge. 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
3: Stand by, I'll ask. 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SN 02-45S1, be advised. She's saying the male is going outside to meet with you. Northwest Engine 21 arrived, 2050.
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1: 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Caller is Stephanie Sewell regarding her neighbor, 27-year-old white female, harassing the complainant. Says there's an ongoing issue with them.
5: Northwest Larry 302.
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2: 3404, police information, possible intoxication. Carvel Ice Cream, 4322 East Genesis Street between Cornwall and James Hill Road. The caller does not wish to meet. Observe two white females inside a white SUV, New York registration, King Frank Robert, 1636, KFR, 1636. Caller states they were possibly doing drugs in the vehicle. Saw them about 10 minutes ago. They were parked in three spaces. No weapons were seen. Unknown if they're still there. The caller is no longer on scene.
3: 5702.
4: 04, gotcha.
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3: Nicole Fargion.
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0: 3600, clear.
7: 4533, get in Carvels. I'll be in the area.
2: Received.
3: Morris Corners, engine 41, off the air, 2053.
9: Company's responding to Hudson Apartments, going to apartment number 1. Caller stating there was a fire in the stove. Was able to put it out, still smoke condition. 2053.
2: Units just responding to the police information at Carvel. The vehicle, the plate is coming back on a 2024 Kia Suburban, color white.
3: Still left Transylvania Cross.
6: 01, you show me out.
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1: 6141, just a couple minutes away.
3: 5712, 5704, status.
0: Four five zero eight, property check.
2: 3403 and 04 en route, 3402 clear, 2055.
3: Northwest, RP3 arrived, 2055. 5712, 5704, status.
6: 1-2, all set, no need.
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9: 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Mini 3 as well.
10: 643.
0: 643.
10: Adult female on board, en route to 1118 W.
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3: Copy. Unit under Steuben Street. I have another caller saying there's approximately 30 people fighting. PC's going to be at 129 Steuben. Willing to meet.
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0: He's helping for three street master flag breathing problems, East Jefferson, Montgomery, 2058. Yeah, 543 your status.
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1: Three 961 logged off.
2: Good point for now. For a flight just occurred in front of the Tully's, 2943 Boulevard East between Smith Street, Thompson Road, no one to meet with. Cars reporting a gray Toyota sedan that stopped in the road with a VO bike on the ground near it. Rider of the VO bike was hitting the driver of the vehicle through the window. Vehicle off South Parkson, West Vaughan Area Boulevard. Rider of the VO bike was last seen walking back towards the bike. No further information. 2100.
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6: 3960, alarm.
0: 7100 block of each of East Genesee Street. New York, Mary Adam Edward, 8243, MAE 8243. It's going to be a gray Dodge when I can.
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7: Mini 1. Breathing problems. 550 South Clinton Street, Clinton Plaza Apartments. Between West Jefferson Street and Dickerson Street. Mini 1. Breathing problems. 550 South Clinton Street, Clinton Plaza Apartments. Between West Jefferson Street and Dickerson Street.
1: 491.
8: Mini 1, you're going to the Clinton Plaza Apartments. Going to apartment 714 for a 48-year-old female. Difficulty breathing after a panic attack. Engine 3 is clear. 2102. Mini 3 clear as well.
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10: Manley's Ambulance, A1 Assigned, Manley's Rescue, Manoa Duty Chief, 79 Possible, Sweet Road, and East Seneca Pike.
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10: 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Should be just south of this intersection. It's a crash detection. No answer on a callback. 2104.
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3: 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Copy a signal 79, possible 80. Sweet Road and East Seneca Turnpike, Tom Manlius.
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2: Vehicle rescue with Manlius on a 79, possible. Sweet Road and East Seneca Turnpike, just south of that location. 2105.
0: 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Ladder on the way.
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3: 3911, 3923, 921. Just south of East Seneca Turnpike on Sweet Road. Came in as a crash detection with a voicemail on callback. With an open line, though, and they heard a male voice asking someone if they were okay. And as we're speaking, we're getting another caller reporting a dark red sedan off the road into a ditch.
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6: 2191, Bergen Progress, 1101 Park Street up on Mary Street. Caller's a Linda Kiefer saying possibly someone trying to break in her basement. Door's going to be in the off of the Mary side street, off the stoop. Saying she is disabled with a walker. 2106.
5: I got it. 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
2: Rachel Fable and Mailing, just another caller reporting a dark red sedan off the road into a ditch. On status of the occupants.
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8: 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It's in the area of 64 Genesee Street, the Camillus Dance Center up at North Street, Mechanic Street. Staying across from the dance studio. The caller does not wish to meet. 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
6: 643.
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3: 3974, copy. 3912, arrived.
6: Any of for a Berg in progress, 148 Ashdale Ave, or a hazard in the 100 block of Butternut Street. Can I 6 drive?
4: 51, this one's a 9 and 10. You can send us where you do this.
2: Control 2, Malius and Fable, another caller reporting one vehicle flipped into the ditch. He moves out of the car.
6: 4-4-1, I'm sending to your hazard. 100 block of Butternut Street of a car on street. Car states is a group of juveniles jumping in front of traffic, throwing balls at vehicles. Approximately 4 males between the ages of 12 and 15, a weapons dealer intoxication. 2108.
7: Copy.
5: 491, you can status that hazard.
11: Nova 5 at the hospital.
6: Copy that, IGO 451.
12: 4502 arrived, 2109.
13: 611, Morgan.
6: Any unit for a burg in progress, 148 Ashdale Ave.
12: Any unit for a juvenile complaint, Restrive, Cicero.
0: 532, can we get a better location? We're at Sweet and a turnpike. We got the police coming from the opposite direction looking as well.
13: 431, we can redirect.
5: 3-2-0. Semi.
6: 3923, 3911 arrived, 2110.
12: 3202, complaint of juveniles in the area of 5869 Reese Drive between Sophia and Eileen Ave. Ding dong ditching. There's no one to meet with. They ran towards Eileen.
14: 3911, copy a plate.
6: Go ahead. Copy, thank you. Burg in progress. 148 Ashdale Ave in the upstairs apartment off like James Street. Caller is Michelle Parola regarding Melissa Barnes, 3-year-old black female, showing 32 for resist, pounding on her door trying to break in on her weapons. Believe she's outside with several other people, but she's refusing to look out their window. 2110.
12: No weapons, no intoxication.
13: 431, copy.
14: Lincoln, Victor Union, 6556, OVU, 6556.
0: 463, we're at 10 off this, we'll take it. 532, she's actually going to be on Sweet Road, just south of the intersection.
10: There's also apparently fire is having a difficult time finding everyone. They requested a better location. Is it just south of East Seneca Turnpike?
6: Copy, 431, you can just trigger, thank you.
2: Received.
14: Yeah, I'm not sure if this is the right car either. I'll let you know.
13: 431, copy the cancel, thank you.
0: I want to be up on the side.
2: 2110.
6: Copy.
5: 51, we got nothing showing over here. We'll be good with 91.
6: 491 arrived.
14: 3911, that vehicle I just called out with is not going to be the vehicle. We're still looking for it.
6: Copy.
2: Okay, the letter arrived. Manly, say one on scene.
13: 641, 631.
15: 641.
10: 3911, the ladder just called out with the vehicle showing, it looks like about a quarter mile south of East Seneca Turnpike on Sweet Road.
6: Alias, A1 or A?
16: 23 affirm, 4500 blocks, Sweet Road, we're out with it. 6 room.
2: 3100 arrived.
10: Verify in progress, 1217 West Niagara, 12117 West Niagara Street, between Bradley Street, South Cadiz. That was Jasmine Ray, apartment one downstairs, now on scene. I was on the phone with Tommy Dotson, 62-year-old black male, reporting that there is a female on scene being physical with him. Caller's not sure who the female is. On the weapons, possibly intoxicated or under the influence of drugs. Caller's also requesting an ambulance for the male. Still getting further. AML was saved in 2011.
5: 451.
6: 451.
15: 641, copy.
5: It's going to be a 4. You can send us Craig. Mark disabled.
16: 641, copy.
6: Copy.
10: 521, clear. 2112.
0: 23, copy a plate.
6: Go ahead.
0: It's going to be New York King John Zebra 8368, KJZ 8368. Let's shoot them back to a black Jeep.
6: Stop.
2: 3921.
6: 3921. To be a female, say to a scientific person, Charlie responds, 3332 Woods Road.
12: 4405, clear.
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2: And Belgium Cold Springs, rescue, Charlie responds, 3332 Woods Road.
17: Well, both lanes of Sweet shut down between 73 and probably Broadfield momentarily.
6: Cut.
16: Canyon 6 appears to carry any responders.
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6: Of course. To AC ambulance, A2 assigned sick person, Charlie responds, 3332 Woods Road off of River Road. Apartment 8 Adam.
11: 74 male, not responsive, is conscious and breathing, unable to swallow or ambulate. Belgium Cold Springs Fire District, 2113.
2: Belgium Cold Springs Rescue, it's Charlie responds to this person. 3332 Woods Road, across the River Road and Dead End. We have room number A, use the front door. We had a 74-year-old male, unresponsive, unable to ambulate. Squad 1 at Calvature and Route, it's 1113.
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11: AVAC ambulance A6 assigned on status check 5569 Legionnaire Drive off of Pretty Place in Route 31. The Lucille Manor Apartments, apartment number 242. Callers responding, 10-minute ETA requesting to check on her mother, 71-year-old female who's not been feeling well for the past few days. Has now not heard from her in several hours, which is not normal. Cicero's Fire District, 2114.
8: 5704, clear.
11: Fire Control 2, Nova Base.
12: 431, arrived. 4552, 4512, disturbance just occurred, Candlelight Lane Apartments, number 8, Candlelight Lane, Building F. Correction, Apartment F. The caller is reporting a male and a female arguing outside Building 8. No mention of a weapon, but the caller no longer hears them. They did see a dark SUV take off towards Arlington Circle, but didn't see anybody.
13: 3944-3912, your status.
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12: 4552.
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7: 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And we're just going to need Seneca at
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12: 4522 in room. 4405B, watch logged off. 3201 in room. 2118.
7: All set.
11: Okay.
19: 651, we copy. 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
12: 3202 and 4502 en route, 4552 arrived, 2120. 4522 arrived. 57S3 clear, 4512 en route. 4512 arrived.
13: 641 arrived, 2120.
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8: 4533 clear.
13: 603 clear, 2021. Any units for a hazard, Bernard Evan,
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15: 5702.
12: 5702.
13: Unit code 10 with 461 for a hazard. Bernard Evan Woodbine Ave, 30-year-old black male running in front of passing vehicles, possibly intoxicated, wearing a black hat, black hoodie, and black pants. 2122.
15: Units clear, 6610.
13: 631 613, playback and house, 2122.
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5: 451, you can clear us 14, we'll take the other half.
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19: 441, I'm with 61. I'll take the other half.
13: 6-3. 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
13: You can clear me in 11 at 8-0-1. 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Sorry for this call. 3MS 806 Midland Ave between Cortland Ave. Furman Street is a female child caller. Why does she need an ambulance? Because she thought her arm was broken. However, heard other people in the background asking why she was calling and asking who was going to go to the hospital with them. Another female took the phone, say that they were not going. Child in the background started crying and received a disconnect. Caller did confirm the address. Portrayals comes back to a Myron Gold. Amber is requesting a correspondence, 2123.
4: We copy.
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13: 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Thompson Road, south of Carrier Circle, time to it.
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0: 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If we're working on that trash.
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4: They're no longer at landline with her. I checked chairs for his name. Couldn't find anything, even in this area. I just said it was the house on the corner of Elliott and Geddes.
0: We got it.
2: EMAC ambulance, safety sign unconscious person, Delta Response. 126 Maddie Ave between Brewerton Road and Mitchell Ave.
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3: 3201.
5: What was the room number again?
4: 641.
1: Mandale Rescue, Delta Response, unconscious person. 126 Maddie Ave, across Brewerton Road and Mitchell Ave. An 86-year-old female. Unconscious, is breathing. And 2126.
2: 86-year-old female, unconscious, is breathing, has also urinated on herself, and has a low heart rate. Maddie Fire District at 2126.
3: Apartment 242. It's the second apartment on the right off the elevator on the second floor.
6: Yeah, 3102. The fire chief should be on the one as well.
0: So you can go for it.
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8: 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We're meeting with a Tiffany Sprinter regarding her ex-boyfriend, Dana Dunn, 43-year-old black male. I'm going to send the notes to your MDT, 2126.
0: Copy, we're able.
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11: 81 North, right at the Syracuse Airport off-ramp. It's going to be Indiana, Henry Edward, 7772, HE7772.
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6: You start at 78. It's going to be 1303. South Goddess, it's going to be a 30s female, conscious breathing, saying she's got a broken finger.

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4: Three two zero four. I'm at 10 office, Sunny
1: Meadow. 491, copy your message. Sending you 309 Pond Street, apartment 2, 309 Pond off of North Elvard. Going to be meeting with Anna Fabrizio.
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1: 491.
0: Give 85 a 70 on that suspicious person. You can clear it with a 6.
1: Yeah, 541. Copy.
5: 41. 463.
1: 463. Is there a wave down in regards to trespass or burglary at the Nowville Building 1?
5: This hazard's looking like a 4. You can send us the crime of the century at Ross Towers.
6: A firm is going to be for Veronica Perry.
1: Copy.
5: 461, copy. Yeah, we had nothing showing all the way up from James down Woodbine.
1: Copy. Not sure if you've been out there. Ariana Banks is calling this and wishes to meet. Possible 32 resist. I'll loop it into your miscellaneous.
5: 41, copy.
1: 463, just be advised. Victoria Dexter is showing a possible 505.
0: 5-4, going to channel
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8: On control.
2: 4-1-0-1.
8: You can clear me a 15 off the DOA and a 6 off the dispute.
2: 21-34. 5712 in route.

0: potential units, point of information in the area of northbound 81 near Bartell Road, exit 102 in Cicero. The caller's reporting a pickup truck in the left lane of traffic originally, traveling at approximately 2 miles per hour with its hood up, then went into the middle lane, unsure if it's trying to get off at the next exit. No further information at a point 2134. 3220 arrived.
1: 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Copy stop in the target parking lot.
0: 3944.
1: It's going to be a black Mustang, no plate on it.
2: Copy. KC2 Transporting University.
0: Oh, yeah, the CMS responding for a personal injury from a fall. Clayton Manor Drive South, Tennis, Atlanta, for a 77-year-old male, conscious and breathing. 2135. 3201-3203,
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0: 5-702-4501, verbal domestic again at WB Candle Factory Apartments, Buckley Road.
5: Oh yeah, thanks.
7: Gabby, what's her apartment number?
5: 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I believe she was coming down to the lobby to meet you. 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
6: Hey, 2 units for a dispute in progress. The emergency room, upstate community hospital, Broad Road, down on Onondaga.
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2: 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The Northwest Fire District at 2136.
0: 4501-5702, both units en route. Nicole Fergione is calling again. WB Candle Factory Apartments, Building A at 100 Buckley Road. Apartment 204, she's on the line whispering that she needs police back. She's hiding in the closet. Prior calls involving her boyfriend, Jamie Armstrong, 31-year-old white male.
5: JC06.
9: 4506.
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5: Copy. Do you know if there's any units currently up at community? You have a dispute there currently in the emergency room.
11: Unit 417.
10: Negative, but you can show us now.
0: 5701 status.
6: 4506, needing to assist Upstate Community Hospital, 4900 Broad Road in the emergency room. Got a Jerry Ann Harris calling in. Says the staff and security are preventing her from leaving the hospital. No weapons, no intoxication. We're making notification to Upstate Police now.
9: No need.
5: Copy. Do you need a county car to respond as well, or are you going to handle it?
6: Very easy.
5: 651? Yeah, 651, your status?
12: 651, we're all set. I don't know if you caught it, but we're going to have one detained for the moment.
5: Received. All set. One detained. 2137.
2: Phase 3 responding.
0: 4501-5702. The caller is stating that the male has an order of protection against the caller in California.
5: Yeah, is there one?
9: Yeah, 591.
5: 591.
0: Male is possibly intoxicated, no weapons.
9: Disregard.
5: Copy. Unit 417.
9: 591.
5: Yeah, is there one?
9: 417.
11: 417, could you land 19, please?
10: 901.
5: Yeah, 591. Do you need a county car to respond as well? Or are you going to handle it? It looks like it's a psych patient in the ER, possibly. Copy.
10: We can handle it. 9805. You should be in service. I'll contact me. He's not answering it.
5: Copy. GA Caesar 6.
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15: 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Genesee Turnpike, cross of George Taylor Road, town of Manlius. Caller reporting a blue Toyota sedan, possible registration, Lincoln Zebra Edward, 3410, was swerving all over the road, driving erratically, going between 30 to 75 miles an hour. Last seen heading, possibly eastbound, correction, looks like westbound on Genesee Turnpike back towards the village of Fayetteville. End of point, 2140.
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13: Sure.
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5: City units on a point of information. Fire and EMS responding to stress pains. 413 South Albert Street, 2142.
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13: 4501, do we have a code?
15: 3944, copied your clear off the stop. I put you back on the suspicious person.
0: Negative.
13: 541, shot.
5: Last unit.
13: 541.
5: 541, go ahead.
13: Is there an address for 81 Veronica Perry at Knobhill?
5: 641, clear. 1242.
6: 3611, clear.
16: Many 2. Chest pains. 413 South Albert Street. Between Butternut Street and Ash Street. Many 2. Chest pains. 413 South Albert Street. Between Butternut Street and Ash Street.
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3: 463. May I RSQ 5 in service?
5: 463.
18: You can just make this lost property, I guess. She has no idea what's going on. And we'll take North Beach.
11: Copy.
6: Yeah, 4506 status.
11: 463, you're going to 321 North Beach off of Burnett Ave, meeting with Chanel Jones regarding her brother Leonard Jones, 4-year-old black male, missing for 4 days. Plus, he's wearing a white tank top, blue plaid striped pants, blue and white Jordans. 2144.
6: Unit 4506 status.
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6: Received 2144.
11: I apologize. It doesn't look like there is a separate address for the 85. Not sure if they're outside. You're going to have TA call and see.
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0: 3203, clearing off here.
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0: I'm able
3: on that thing. Receive. It's definitely a mass respondent. Conscious person, 166, Fellows F, 2150.
5: Four for one. 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
2: Evic 3 transporting Kraus.
3: Unit 463.
1: Mini 10. Going to 166 Fellows Avenue for a 17-year-old male. Keeps passing out. 2151.
4: I need units for a dispute in progress. Thompson Road, cross of Carrier Circle, town of DeWitt.
5: Romeo at 333 North Beach on this.
6: 3401.
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7: And Mandale Fire, Sonoma's 310 Leonard Street.
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4: 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She's the employee regarding a 40s Asian male refusing to leave. 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
3: 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Wave 3 right.
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1: 3944.
4: I'll be out at the boat launch. Two vehicles. First is King Mary Henry 5230, KMH5230. Second will be Lincoln William Victor 2946, LWV 2946.
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6: Can you mend this to a larceny? We will be in the loss prevention office with the suspect.
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3: 451, I'm going to start you for a suicidal party, 373 Willmay Drive, apartment 4. 373 Willmay Drive, apartment 4 off of Turtle Street. Caller is a Missy Norse. Intentionally hurting herself, hitting her head on the wall hard. We do have her talking to a crisis counselor at this time, 2154.
4: Captain.
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3: I'm going to have you back out on 312 Helen Street. 312 Helen off of Sydney Street, meeting with Savannah Wade. It occurred at 2028 Park Street at the Wendy's. I'm going to send the notes to your VT 2157.
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0: Liverpool Engine 2 responding.
1: 5701 clear, 2158.
4: Control, Northwest Ladder 4. All units are closed.
0: Northwest Ladder 4 received at 2158.

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2: 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There's an employee, Raymond Sauter. There's a ex-employee, Jerry Kelvin, black male in his 20s. Refusing to leave, wearing a gray sweatshirt, orange vest, and black pants. He's been smoking marijuana, no weapons. I do have a Jerry Kelvin and Cher, is born in 1981. Shows 32 for resist.
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11: Many 2. Call. Unknown problem. 809 Butternut Street. Between South Albert Street and Schneider Street. Many 2. Call. Unknown problem. 809 Butternut Street. Between South Albert Street and Schneider Street.
12: Many 2. Going to 809 Butternut Street for an unknown age male who is having a heart attack. 2205.
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1: 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Liverpool Road and Greenpoint Ave, Town of Salina. 2207.
8: Seven 701, clear on 41.
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0: Sylvia Rescue. It's an unknown prop. Milton Ave and Line 11.
1: Yeah, it's 4301-4302. Unknown problem, person down. Milton Ave at Lion Lab. Solway.
2: 4301.
3: 57021 and stop School Road and Older Pool Road, Thomas Lina, 2210.
2: 02. Hey, unit 2nd Star 40, bird alarm. Dubit Road near Cahill Road, Tom Alias.
3: 4301.
0: Solway Rescue. The Delta response, unknown problem. Milton Ave and 9-11. College reporting, it's in the area at the...
3: 5702, are you clear to copy?
0: Go ahead.
4: 431.
3: 32 resist.
1: 4301 and 4302. It's in the area, the end of Lionel, near Milton. Caller's reporting a unknown age male. He's face down in the grass. It's going to be the first house on Lionel off of Milton. Unknown on consciousness. Correct, they're stating not conscious, unknown on breathing.
4: 431 DR, please.
0: Copy.
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1: Solve units. Your caller is a Robert Taylor. I was going to flag you down. There's quite a few in chairs, various 32s.
2: 3910, copy. Any unit to assist 3910 on a burg alarm. 5140 Duguid Road between Cahill and Salt Springs Road. It's going to be an audible residential perimeter zone. 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
2: 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Looks like we did have a call in last night.
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1: Channel 4 units point, image responding abdominal pain, 6771 East Dead Creek Road, Town of Van Buren, 2213.
2: 3913 arrived at upstate.
1: 4301, 4302 arrived, 3614 clear.
0: Jordan Ambulance A1 sign, Warner's Memphis Rescue, it's a Charlie response, abdominal pain. 6771 East Dead Creek Road, across Warner's Road and New Route 31. A 60-year-old male at 2214.
1: 3002 clear.
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8: 4513.
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3: Seek. 4502-4513, it's a suicidal person. 4070 Kidron Lane, Ton of Clay, between Mesa Lane and Oldbury Road. Roger Chestnut's calling about his son, Brad Sweeney, 45-year-old white male, who ingested hand sanitizer. He is conscious and breathing. It was intentional. He is not violent, and there's no weapons. EMS is notified.
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11: Jordan A1 responded.
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3: Any unit for juvenile complaint, pilot truck stop, 7th North Street, Tunis, Salina.
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0: 2216.
3: 4563, it's in as a juvenile complaint in the back parking lot of the pilot truck stop on 7th North Street. Meeting with security, Mark Bell. There's a black male, 10 to 13 years of age, wearing a black hoodie. He thinks he might be a runaway. He asked for the Wi-Fi password there, and he's been on his phone arguing with somebody. No weapons seen, no intoxication. I copy your route. 2216.
10: 4512 to control.
3: 4512.
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10: You can hold me open. 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
3: 4513, your discretion.
10: 4513, I copy 79. Thank you.
3: 2217.
2: 3912, arrived, PD. 3944, arrived.

0: Attention East on units on a point EMS for responding injuries after a fall. Manlius is home for adults. Pleasant Street near Wesley Street. Manlius.
1: 4501-5701 on physical domestic. Galster Ave, Tunis, Elena.
2: 570, taking admin as well.

0: 450-1, 5701, and 5702. Physical domestic, 201 Galster Ave, Tennis Atlanta, between Woodbury and Layton Ave. Miley DeCoyan is calling about her mother, Charisse Vaidalto, 40-year-old white female wearing a white shirt, tan shorts. Put her hands on her daughter's grandmother and father. She is intoxicated, no weapons. She's attempting to leave now.
1: And notification for ambulance starting Fayetteville, A2, manage rescue. Bravo response, 215 Pleasant Street.
2: 4521.
0: 4501 en route, 3201 arrived. 4521 and 5702 en route. 4563 arrived. Units responding to Galster Ave. Callers requesting police come to the side door on the driveway side.
3: The unit for a disabled vehicle, Fremont Road and Spartan Way, Town of Manlius.
1: Notification for Manlius ambulance starting Fayetteville, A2. 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Manlius Home for Adults, 215 Pleasant Street, across of Franklin Street and Wellesley Street. It's room number 4, we had a 74-year-old female. Injuries after a fall. 2019.
2: 451, clear us on 8. We're going to have a stop for you. Parking butter.
4: Warner, Smith, Squad 14 en route.
2: 4501, screaming, leaving on floater vehicle.
1: Squad 14 responding.
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3: You have 3611, 3614. It's in the suicidal party, possibly a PIC call. The in at the fairgrounds, Steep for Boulevard Town, I guess. 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
3: 3611, 3614, 670 Steeper Boulevard, in at the fairgrounds, across the Pump House Road in the parking lot. Color is a D Kema. It refers to a 25-year-old male. I believe he's got an amputated leg. He's possibly on drugs. Says that he's having a mental episode, keeps screaming that he needs an ambulance. Not violent, no weapons.
6: 3920 control. You can hold it for me for when I clear.
0: 14 copy and route.
1: 4512 arrive. Units on Galster Rev. The caller states her aunt is on the way to the residence to pick the female up. She drives a silver car, unknown ETA.
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8: Can you see mail saved by the sinus and is a suicide attempt? 678 State Fair Boulevard, off of House Road, Melkoff Road, at the end of the fairgrounds in the parking lot. Callers reporting a 25-year-old male who is screaming that he needs an ambulance, has an amputated leg that he keeps grabbing at, and is possibly on drugs or having a mental health episode. He's not violent, there's no weapons. Police are noting they're not yet arrived at the Lakeside Fire District at 2283. Nova 5 arrived.
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5: 2223. 3910, Patrol. 3910. You just had a note, met with the homeowners, they're fine. No issue here, code 9. I'll take whatever's holding.
8: TLC 441, allergic reaction, Charlie response, 4875 Albert Drive.
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5: 3910, only call I have holding now is a disabled vehicle, Fremont Road and Spartan Way. 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
0: 3614. I'll be out with him over by the Daniela's entrance. Side door.
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0: 521.
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1: 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The caller is coming outside.
8: Turn anyone right.
1: Heavy animal cruelty claims to be thrown in the park near the amphitheater. To be on the road between the amphitheater and the water tower. 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

0: 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You can have us with 61.
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1: Mini 1. Going to the Upstate Children's Pavilion for an unknown age patient. 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
5: 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Speed 1 Vine Street, Bills, Liverpool 2232.
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8: 641 clear, 2232. 631.
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3: 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My apologies.
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4: 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Sweet Road's going to be open back up.
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3: 3403 control, I'll start towards that suspicious vehicle.

0: 3403 and heading into assist on a suspicious vehicle, 6079 Eastern C Street, the donation center between Kittle Road and Edwards Drive. We did have the callers reporting two approximately 20 people, white male, correction, both white males, and a white Toyota Tundra, New York Reg, John Lincoln Henry, 5969, JLH 5969. They were watching and recording the caller, and she was looking through the bin for an ID she lost about 10 minutes ago. Caller left. No weapons seen, unknown intoxication.
1: 3402.
0: Let's see.
1: 340402. Are you closer to 00 than I am?
2: 8.2 in service.
1: Afer. You want to go to 00, I'll go to the four post. Roger.
2: TVC 5 right.
0: Control copies.
3: 6-5 on arrive, 2240.
4: 3-4, is there control? I'm transporting one and all mail to the PD.
0: Received.
5: 5702 on the stop, 7th North Street and 4 East Lane, Thomas Alena, 4551 and 4553 AWAS log on, 2240. Four four zero one clear.
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7: GBC5 status all sought.
2: Received.
0: 3403 engine 4. We advise that Reg comes back to a Toyota Tundra on Eager Road in Jamesville. The registration is expired.
4: Yes, 3-0-0-1-3-0-0-2 on a juvenile complaint. Mercer Park, North Street, Baldensville.
7: 3-0-1 for both.
5: 5-7-0-2 clear, 2241.
4: 3-0-0-1-0-2. Callers not wish to meet. Be at the playground, Mercer Park, number 1 North Street, close to Charlotte Street, West Tennessee. 6 to 8 juveniles in the park after dark. If they're not doing anything, just wants them removed. Unknown weapons, unknown intoxication.
1: 3-4-0-2. Can you redirect me to the domestic?
7: 0-1, both units en route.
4: 2241.
8: 4512 to control.
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0: Received 3401, 3402, copy physical domestic in progress, Deerfield Road and Saginaw Drive, DeWitt.
8: No suicide attempt, there's going to be intox, code 8.
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8: Okay.
3: 643, copy, clarify, back on the
0: list. 0102, Bolton Route, physical domestic in progress, 406 Deerfield Road between Saginaw and Bolton Drive. Going to apartment number 4. Female caller states boyfriend's trying to break the door down. It's a Lewis Hart, 60-year-old white male. No weapons involved. Information is still coming in.
5: 3201, copy, change of location. 4502, clear.
0: 3401-02, we advise that caller stopped hearing the noises. Believes to be some possible intoxication there.
2: CMAC 1 in service.
1: Anyone off here?
5: 4502, 4552, suspicious vehicle. River Glen Road, Tonicly.
3: Here at some point of information, at this time, Mercer Drive complaint near Fowler School on South Coast Street, cars reporting one white male, black shirt, red hoodie, was riding a dirt bike with no headlights, doing wheelies, was last seen heading north on Pettis Street on intoxication. Parts of the male did have something hanging off of his belt, but unsure what it was. End of point, 2243.
8: 4512, you can hold me up and send me that.
9: 6-4-3.
3: Go ahead.
9: Can you clear land in a 66 in an IPV?
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0: 3921, clear, 2244.
5: 4502, 4512, 4552, your discretion. Suspicious vehicle, 102 River Glen Road, Town of Clay. Between Riverdale and River Ridge Road. 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No weapons. Possible New York registration. William 18 William William Zebra, New Jersey registration.
3: 491, copy of Crescent Invest, 815 North Townsend Street, apartment 1, 850 North Townsend Street, apartment 1 off of Butternut Street. caller is a Dorothea Huntley, stating that the neighbors in 817 North Townsend are harassing her. About 30 minutes ago was the last time. She sounds highly intoxicated, 2244.
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8: 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She's highly PAC and she didn't feel like coming out the door last time. Is there any way we can have a supervisor review?
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6: 417 confirmed. 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
0: 461.
3: 461.
0: Three 402 arrived.
6: Missing person has been reunited with his mom. I'm going to be giving a courtesy transport to 3 juveniles. 114 Pat Ave, 1-437 Burns Ave, and the other two, 136 Bryant Ave.
3: Copy.
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2: Units responding to River Glen Road. Your caller is Catherine Burgess. This is probably going to be a domestic involving her sister, Nicole Burgess, 34-year-old, Hispanic female. She's inside a burgundy SUV. The male is a dark-skinned black male, 40 years of age, wearing a blue tracksuit. No weapons, no intoxication. The Nicole Burgess is stating that her sister locked her out of the house. Verbal only. 3202 arrived.
3: 661.
1: 661. 661.
4: Yes, 3102, 3103, a suspicious vehicle in progress. Dickerson Drive north off Dunning Drive, Talking Mills.
0: 3403, 3404, suspicious person, Midland Street and Highland Ave, Village of East Syracuse. Had an Austin pylon calling, states there's a 40s black male following him around for over 15 minutes now on foot. States he's gone different directions, the male still following him, no weapon seen, unknown intoxication.
5: 001.
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0: Mars. Then I have landlord calling in Cynthia Lanny. So that she's letting Benjamin stay there. Was supposed to move out tomorrow. However, she wants him removed tonight. Is intoxicated. 2247.
1: 04 County.
2: 6, this one, Captain.
0: 04 Dillon, clear. 2247.
3: 3001, 3002, clear.
0: Yeah, 651, your status.
4: We're all set.
0: Copy.
1: Units out of the fairgrounds, status 5-2. 1-4, all set. 2249. Well, I added another note in there. Can we just forward all these calls out to DPW so they can come pick it up? Pretty obvious where it is. I'll just be writing 11 on this.
0: Copy.
3: 3944 Control, copy courtesy transport.
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3: Hey, unit for 8079, card here. Northbound 81, mile marker 67, town of Dahlia.
6: 5, injury. 3401 on scene.
3: 5708, northbound 81, mile marker 67.1. Color is going to be in a white and black Toyota RAV4 versus Deer. They did complain of neck and back pain, but refusing an ambulance. Be on the side of the road with the hazard lights on.
6: Copy, over in room.
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1: 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Put me back on my call, please. I'm available for each request.
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3: 3611, clearing off there.
0: 4553-5702, verbal domestic, 6212 Diffin Road, 6212 Diffin Road in Cicero, between Falconwood and Parker House Path. Came in via track group regarding a client, Brianna Honeycutt, 16-year-old white female, correction, white female. She called through her ankle monitor, stating she was having a verbal dispute with her father, Jason Honeycutt, 50s. Male. No weapons. Unknown intoxication. I am showing 32 at the address on Bria for dangerous, PIC, suicidal, and TAM.
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9: S7, how many are going to Diffin Road?
0: 2.
3: 5707 arrived.
9: Alright, is there anybody else available? 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
7: 4521, I'll start.
3: 5702 will be a double unit.
0: Received. 611.
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1: 63 Castle 21, you can have me. Or are they going to be all set with units?
2: 4553 is just arriving. Notifications, harassment, now invest, our old band, a verbal domestic, invest that's come over, 2 hours old holding. Also, just make sure a point is sufficient on the dirt bike that was on Gatta Street. Says traffic claim.
3: All that sounds good to me. Thank you.
2: Okay. Copy.
0: Yes, 3401, 3402, your status?
4: 4640.
3: All set.
0: Receive.
2: 461.
4: Going to be going to 437 Burns Ave.
2: All units on River Glen Road status. Copy.
4: 3404. Do we have anything else on us?
0: That's it, we're all set.
2: Copy.
0: That's a negative. Our system showed that he was plotting at 400 Highland. That's the last we have. Three at the corner of Highland and Midland.
2: Nova squad off the air.

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0: 3001, have your loud noise complaint in the area of East Genesee and Albert Palmer Lane.
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4: 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Reckless driving, Lakeshore Road and Route 31, the town of Cicero, for a black SUV. New York Reg, Kilo, Hotel, Yankee, 6962. Driving erratically, last seen heading towards the new circle on Route 31, end of point, 2300.
5: 531. AVAC 1, domestic with injury, 6212 Diffin Road.
2: 6-1, we're able on Burns.
0: 3726, logged off. 4302, AWOS, logged on.
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5: 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Cars refused to leave a name. It's not wish to meet. Poor loud TV playing, ongoing issue. Three people are in the apartment, 2300.
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0: AVAC 1, domestic with injury, 6212 Diffin Road between Falconwood Drive and Parker House Path. Meeting police on scene. For a general eval of a 16-year-old female in the Cicero Fire District, 2300 hours.
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2: Correspondence to AMR, Freddy, sick person outside the Landmark Theater, Slide Street entrance, 362 South Slide Street, between West Fayette, West Jefferson. Unknown age, she's a highly intoxicated male. I'm cooperative with cars, requesting to go to St. Joe's. So that he was plotting by the Iverson Museum, was adamant that he was at the Landmark, just plotting north of South State and Harrison. 2311.
3: 21 copy.
4: 531 copy.
0: Unit 455, you're now 4512. It's a criminal mischief in progress. 3802 Brompton Lane off Bethnal Court and Burdick Court in the Madison Village Trailer Park. My name is Pedro Ortiz, saying there are approximately 10 juveniles and 3 adults surrounding his vehicle and damaging it.
2: 641-88, pro temp for disturbance, Jackson, South McBride.
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1: 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For a 1-year-old female who has scarlet fever, swollen eyes, and the clay fire dish, 2311.
6: 6 for myself and 6, I won't get picked up. We're close.
0: 4522-4512, have you both en route, 2311.
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2: Copy, 3151, disturbance progress, Jackson Street and South McBride, Jackson and South McBride. Callers reporting that they can hear 20 people outside arguing, can only hear this, didn't mention any weapons, said get the police here before we have another shooting, received disconnect, 2312.
5: Cut.
7: 4552, control, somebody already responded to this earlier.
6: Spoke to the resident who lives in 115. 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This is going to be a 4 for now.
8: Can you lane me?
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7: What are you clearing, coach?
0: 3-2.
2: 521-531, per AMR. Nothing much on at the Landmark is requesting. Please go to State and Harrison to check with them.
0: It's clear, 6, sir.
7: Very safe, thank you.
1: 461, right?
10: Okay. 521, I'll just advise. Doesn't seem like it'll take 3 cops.
2: Copy, 31, discharge.
11: 4563, I'm at that point on 31 at least.
1: 463, right?
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7: 633.
2: Go ahead.
7: I have the cameras up for that disturbance. Looks like they're probably in Radisson or Devlin Court.
2: Copy, 631, 51 Volta Drive.
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12: 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Units 3401, 3402 status.
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7: 2313.
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0: 513, I have you en route. It's for a 1-year-old female with scarlet fever. 5532 Tarimina Drive off Cumberland Drive, Tahlequah.
2: Negative. He would be walking.
13: 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Was there any further plot, or if he's still in line?
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6: 3402. Units are clear, 66 in time.
7: Erase it.
2: Looks like his last plot was right near the fountain on the north side of the Jefferson Museum.
0: Unit 4502 and Unit 2 assist for a vehicle domestic in progress at River Glen Road off Riverdale Road, Tahlequah.
6: Copy.
7: 461.
6: 4512, hold me up when I go to the end of that.
1: Fine.
0: Copy, sir.
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16: At 525, on the State Street side, right across from the War Memorial.
0: 4512-4502, it's a verbal domestic in progress, 102 River Glen Road, off Riverdale Road in the town of Clay, meeting with Nicole Burgos. It's her 37-year-old sister, Catherine Burgos, a white female locked out of the house. Locked out of the house, no weapons, no intoxication.
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0: Channel 5, units, point of information. EMS is responding to 416 Cypress Street off Aston Street in the village of Liverpool for a 67-year-old male hemorrhage, end of point, 2316.
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2: Receive.
0: 441, it's going to be a burger in progress, 111 neutral core off of Mary Street. Caller's not on scene, but saying she received a call for her mom, saying her mom's sister and niece broke down the door inside the apartment. No weapons, no intoxication. 2319.
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5: 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We do have an open door in the back of the building.
1: 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Good evening, DR, please.
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1: 63, we're going to be clearing. 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

0: 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Four five one clear.
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2: 441, was that from?
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1: 4502, 4512, 4522, copy, you're clear. 2326. Four, five, six, three. Happy note.

0: 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Are there any subs? 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
2: Flight 6 on clear back on previous.
3: Four for one. You can amend this to a verbal and clear 6.

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1: 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Tulip Street, Sheridan Road, Santa Clara.
0: 651, holding the gate.
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3: 3101-4525. 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
7: Geely Lake, New York Reg, Lincoln Boy, David, 4048, LBD, 4048, I'll be out with two, all of us.
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1: One in custody, 2344 hours. 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
5: 4522, 55. 3400 control. You can clear me out on William and then add me to 01 stop, please.
1: Sir. And a suspended reg.
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0: 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Should be on a green Mazda SUV.
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0: 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Carbon monoxide. 213 Thurber Street. Between Stevens Place and Ivy Ridge Road. Car 3. Alarm. Carbon monoxide. 213 Thurber Street. Between Stevens Place and Ivy Ridge Road.
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3: 34 01 clear.
2: 2349.
4: 3102. Code 6 on both.
0: 441. You can send me Kirkpatrick.
2: Copy. Did you run a 10?
0: Almost there, thank you.
2: So those two, 221 Lilac Street. Oh, correction, you said Kirkpatrick. Disregard.
3: Yeah, it's 4522 302 status.
4: 452 Tulsa.
3: Unit 3921, I need to assist on a suicidal subject. The Warren Street Apartments, Warren Street, Village of Fayetteville.
4: Receive.
0: 3631A to control.
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0: Have no outside standing post at the door of entry.
1: You're completely unreadable.
0: Morgan, no time standing post at the doorway entry.
2: 441 is harassment. Investors playing 410 Kirkpatrick, off of North Albert. Cars a Roseanne Scott. Regarding her daughter's friend, I just put a new gen, 364 white female. Is showing 324 resistant as a warrant for harassment out of the city. Send the rest of notes, 2351.
0: 41, copy.
2: Yes, I'm turning over your status.
4: Great, 12 control.
3: 3921.
4: I'll be out with 4522.
3: 3921, 3923, 770 Warren Street, but North Street and South Street, the Warren Street apartments. Apartment number 3. Caller is out of the area in Buffalo. Request of a check of a friend, Matthew Erdman, 35-year-old white male, lives alone. Operates a older model, dark-colored Chevy Cruze in Malibu. He's made comments about suicide for the last 6 months. The caller's wife just spoke with the male 2 hours ago. He was highly intoxicated, said that if he had a plan, nobody would know. He does own a shotgun for hunting. There was no means mentioned. The caller recently tried to text him and there was no response. Both units in route 2351.
4: Copy.
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5: 531.
4: 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We're going 703 and a half Walnut Ave, Delta Kappa. Came in as a second floor stairway exit.
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3: 3101 clear.
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0: 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Second floor stairway exit.
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5: All right, copy the call on King Ave. I'll take it in just a moment. 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
6: General 5, units point of information. EMS responding to 4287 Luna course off Orion Path in the town of Clay for 56-year-old male. 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
4: Okay. Nova 8, person off response. 4287 Luna course between Origin Path and Ginger Road for a 56-year-old male with leg pain in Orange Corners Fire District, 2356.
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1: It's 452-145-51 for burglary alarm at the Marabito Gas and Convenience in 7th North, down the lineup.
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0: 452-145-5-1. Have you pulled from the route? It's a burglary alarm at the Maribio Gas and Convenience on 7th North Street off of Buckley Road in the town of Salina. Call came in X-ray stating that this is for the Little Caesars. An employee stating they just don't know how to turn the burglary alarm off. No burglary, no one has broken in.
1: Nova Squad en route, 2359.
0: Channel 5 minutes. Point of information, he must respond to the Keepsake Village at Greenpoint, room 716, for a 70-year-old male injury after a fall, and a point, 2359.

0: 529 responders.
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2: 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None that I'm aware of.
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2: Gabby, she advised I am showing multiple James Bell, your 85, multiple in chairs, 32, 002.
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1: You can amend this to a PIC complaint.
2: For safety, did you handle the domestic that was there also?
1: Stand by. Was there a domestic at this same address?
2: Affirm the upstairs apartment.
0: Nova squad clear. 003.
1: Yeah, we can dupe those two calls together. It's just a PIC complaint.
2: Copy, you met with David Wells.
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8: Golf ACC.
6: 5180, can you put the car?
1: Marcellus A2 arrived. 007.
7: Yeah, put me out on the curb line here. It's a mess out here.
8: I believe this was assist with the car, so thanks.
7: Repeat that.
8: There's a carrier person coming out now as well.
7: Copy that.
0: 45174 North Swain and Pearl.
1: Go on.
2: 641.
1: Five.
0: Lincoln Sam Paul, 6431, LSP 6431, Black Caddy, unknown.
1: Copy.
2: I'm not sure if the previous domestic and this new call are related, but we tried going back to the house to meet with a David Wells, and there's nobody answering now.
1: Copy, in the upstairs apartment.
2: Yeah, I got no answer.
1: Copy.
2: So the domestic can be a 4 for now and then just hold us out on the PIC complaint. I don't know if they're related or not, but...
1: Copy.
2: 3921, I just sent a message to your MUT, no rush.
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0: Yeah, 451, you clear to copy?
1: We're aware in regards to the vehicle and the RO as well.
0: Perfect. Nova Squad off here, 009. Four three zero zero arrived. Yeah, 451, your status.
2: All set.
0: 209.

0: Many two. Breathing problems. 1714 North Helena Street, Moyer Carriage Lofts. Between Wolf Street and Exchange Street. Many two. Breathing problems. 1714 North Helena Street, Moyer Carriage Lofts. Between Wolf Street and Exchange Street.
1: 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EMS is running to a breathing problem. 1714 North Helena Street, 010. Apartment number 106 came into an alarm company for a 56-year-old female with difficulty breathing at 010.
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3: 3402.
4: Nova transporting, 010.
2: 1-0 mail from IPD to 6287 Thompson Road.
3: 010.
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5: 531.
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4: For a fight in progress, from the Family Dollar, 3822 South Salina Street, 322 South Salina, between Valleth and Walrath Road, colors Angela Clark. It's a passerby reporting a white SUV and a black SUV stopped on the side of the road. We have the vehicles pushing each other in the road and arguing. No weapons, possible intoxication. It was 230s black females. First had a dark hoodie, second light gray shirt. Third was a 30s black male, white t-shirt with an orange triangle logo. 011.
5: 531, we copy.
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5: 6 short and clear me 10, I'll be that.
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3: Go ahead, sir.
5: Unit 417. 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LSP, 5949, Alibis.
3: 417.
1: 470, I have a hang up call at St. Joe's. Just an automated message and dial tone and call back. TA called and said no need for any responders.
3: Copy.
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0: In regards to that shot spotter, we heard about 5 shots from over here.
1: Right, so you have 2 shot spotters now. And start.
2: 661, hold us out.
3: 521, I can start doing.
1: Received.
4: 641, 1 detained.
1: Copy, is this regards to the PSC call?
5: 4526, and then unit to assist on a physical domestic on Freeman Ave in the Village of Solvay.
1: Copy, is this a separate call from the PSC?
3: 4526. Thought I'd farm around the court again, made of the shots, please.

0: Yeah, it's 3921, 3923 status.
1: Four five two six.
2: Physical domestic, 208 Freeman Ave in the downstairs apartment between Conklin and Woodstreet. Kimberly Towson's calling about her brother, Brandon Towson, 29-year-old white female, versus girlfriend, Samantha Bennett, 24-year-old white female. Brother's intoxicated. There's no weapons involved. He put his hands on her and broke her TV.
3: To be four rounds total. I have one for 141 Richardson for two rounds. Plotting in the middle of the road. Second one is showing 148 Richardson. Plotting in the lot where 148 is supposed to be. No callers.
0: 0 15 hours.
2: 4300 notification.
1: I copy. I'll be about 10 more minutes here.
2: Received.
4: 4512455 for a suspicious person in progress. The Willow Stream North Apartments, Route 31, Tonaquay.
2: 4525 en route 4508, clear. 016.
4: 4512455, it's a suspicious person in progress. 3774 Route 31, the Willow Stream North Apartments in the town of Clay. It'll be building 14 in the parking lot. There's a 20s Hispanic male looking into the vehicles. I assume wearing a dark sweatshirt, white shorts, no weapons, possibly intoxicated. No one to meet. 0016. Sorry for one. Is this the transport van working right now?
2: 3001, 300, copy. Harassment in progress, Syracuse Street and Grove Street.
3: Affirm. And in 5.
0: 3002.
1: Do it again. To our location, please. Got him cooperative in custody.
3: Pardon in 5.
1: 595, I got it.
3: Copy, 134, Fern Ride, 017.
0: 3402, right.
2: 3001, 3002. You're meeting with Marissa Gripe, 41 Syracuse Street at the corner of Grove Street, bring a group of four black females outside trying to get the caller outside to fight. There's no weapons, unknown intoxication. They're currently on the porch.
1: Fuck, I'm trying to kick the doors out of a patrol car.
3: Copy.
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2: 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I'm showing possible signal 32 suicidal on the caller, Marissa Gripe.
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8: 441, you can amend this to a physical.
2: Copy.
4: DR is going to be 25 series 157691, 25 series 157691. You can use 1248 Tulip Street as the address. I'll be en route to the PD for processing with one adult female code 12.
7: 521, you can cancel the other unit. There's evidence of fireworks.
3: Received.
0: 3002 control, can you show me on scene?
2: 019. All got a scene. It's on Super Boulevard status.
7: 008, all set. 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
2: 020. 431 clear.
1: 611.
3: 611.
1: Missed that last part. Do we say confirmed fireworks?
3: Affirm.
9: 441, I'll have an adult male on board en route to Highland at Graves.
2: Kenny?
10: 521 to confirm. There's Roman Candles and showed us.
11: Copy on both sides again, that is that?
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11: Sorry, I missed the first part. You said alarm?
3: 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It's a confirmed phone issue in the past.
11: I'm good with it. We can get rid of it. 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
3: Copy.
5: Cruise is on control. 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
0: 661.
3: Are you available to be held out still for a physical domestic in your territory?
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3: 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Both were hitting each other. Malverbal in the background, 022.
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2: 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With smoke everywhere, possibly 704 or 706 Spring Street at 023.
13: 594.
2: Go ahead.
13: I'm a 10 operation. I'm 40s off of 504 West Brighton. Back on follow up unless I need an asshole for ETYs.
2: Flipper one arrived.
3: Yeah, but I think we should be all set right now.
10: 4572 control.
13: Yeah, but you can just A9 me the building then.
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2: Copy.
10: I've been through a lot, a couple times, I got nothing showing. Go for
4: 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Just
13: 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I'm reading the burglar. You can have me to that in a moment.
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10: 4551.
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2: 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Can you start for the Salve call? Apparently, this Brandon can be a problem.
10: Alright, thank you.
2: 417, outdoor fire. 704 Spring Street up at Palm Street. Call says there's loud music and they're burning a fire in a fire pit. Can fire advise just for now?
15: Perfect, show me a room.
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2: Thank you.
11: 4300, you can hold me up. I'll be in route.
4: 4551 is a noise complaint. 4521, I'll add you. It's a noise complaint in the area of 147 Orchard Drive East. Caller stating that she's hearing loud music. Person, he is hearing loud music. Not sure where it's coming from, but it's just in the area. 4551, I've been route 0024.
2: Receive. 06, your discretion.
4: 4521, I'm out.
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16: 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Everyone's uncooperative here. 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
1: Four 302 control. I'm arrived at Salve APD.
2: 0 32.
0: 5 4 2 0 3 3. 3 4 0 2 clear. 3 9 2 3 clear. Back on the previous. 3 9 2 3 clear.
2: 4 5 0 8 and 5 7 0 4 clear. Truck 8 in service.

0: Car 3 to fire control. Truck 8 determined and National Grid confirmed the actual pan on top of the operating stove is what caused carbon monoxide. Pan's been removed, apartment ventilated, Car 3's in service.
1: Received at 033.
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0: Mini 2 in service. 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
1: Yeah, 491.
5: 4506 arrived.
3: Go ahead.
1: Show us under to that suicide attempt at RTC. Two 4522, copy clear, 0035.
5: Copy, just be advised, the male is trying to crawl across the street, last seen wearing a leather bomber jacket with his pants down, 036.
1: Unit 491, copy.
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6: 3913, clear and off the air.
1: Generator DR for harassment, same location, please.
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5: 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And 4546.
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3: Copy.
1: Essex.
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1: Copy.
7: Unit 594-541.
5: 5705, clear. 036.
1: Go ahead, sir.
7: Will the photographs be under that year number or the original miscellaneous?
1: Harassment, please.
7: 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Final four, just time me off of the miscellaneous, same to the harassment, please.
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3: Port Isle Fire, residential fire, 2518, Route 174. 4507-4528 on a possible residential fire, Route 174 in the town of Spafford.
1: 4507.
0: 451, myself and 91 will clear at 10. 431's on scene with the individual.
1: 28.
3: Jeremy.

0: 4, Amber Tanker 3, Marcellus Engine 1, Mattville Engine 2, possible residential fire, 2518 Route 174, cross street of a bend point, for smoke in the basement, can see flames, unknown what's on fire. They were advised to evacuate. Mattville Engine 2, you're the writ. 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
0: Five 705 in any unit to assist on a verbal domestic, Marcellus Library, Village Marcellus.
5: 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What's the DR for the harassment?
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0: 5705, verbal domestic at Marcellus Library, 32 Maple Street in the village. Brenda Zerganimo is your caller. Her nonverbal autistic son, Beth Stevens, 24-year-old white male, came to this location and is now refusing to go home with her. No weapons, no intoxication. Sitting on a bench in front of the library.
11: Copy.
6: 05,
0: 431, clear.
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0: Professor Domestic in progress, 4439 South Line Street, 4439 South Salina, between Clarence Ave, Crooked Ave, Claire's of Armstead, Department 2 upstairs. Originally, her ex-boyfriend's trying to come over, kick the door in. Ex-boyfriend's Quanai Dennis, 24-year-old black male. Not known to carry weapon, possibly intoxicated, then arrived in a black CDM, possible swap plates, near crash, Mary Charles Henry, 5740. MCH 5740, female went outside and started antagonizing, threatening to throw hot grease on the male. Male is now breaking the window. 050.
1: 531, we copy.
5: Yeah, she's trying to fire on Spafford. Fire's arrived. Nothing showing from three sides so far.
0: 651 left.
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3: Board Dino Tanker 1 responding.
0: Six six one.

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1: Amber engine 4 en route.
0: Unit 661.
2: Amber engine 4 is responding.
3: Marcel, Oscar 1's arrived.
4: 661.
5: Mile car 3 on the way.
2: Matt Bell car 3 is responding.
5: Amber car 3 is arrived.
2: Amber car 3 arrived.
0: 661. Verbal domestic just occurred. It's about 4 hours old now. 230 Baker Ave, 230 Baker, between Woodland Ave, Eastbourne Ave, Carzule, Musa, child's father, Tashir Hosea, 19 black male is making threats to be en route. To be arriving in it over, threatening to cut her sister's tongue out. Does not carry weapons, possibly a knife. Smoke marijuana.
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0: Correction, now going to be a shots fired at code 10. 31, copy or clear, I'll be out 491. 31, copy.

0: We'd be plotting 1709 Burnett Ave, 1709 Burnett, Jean Hickok Ave, and Stafford Ave, possibly at the 690 bar. Car's intoxicated, for a tall black male, has a handgun, was last seen wearing a light-colored shirt, is currently waving it. Heard one shot go off. Caller is currently hiding in the basement. 31 copy.
1: 461, when's the last time his paid battery went off?
2: 641.
3: Any unit for a vehicle alarm at the Willowstream North Apartments, or 31, Town of Clay.
0: This morning at 6 a.m., the garbage people side off an accident. That was confirmed in Maxwell.
2: Can you amend this miscellaneous to a PIC complaint, please?
4: 4552.
1: Are you having transmission control? Is that your redirection?
0: 417, you good with that?
3: 4552. It is a vehicle alarm.
4: 417, affirmative and ambulance shot.
0: Received 5161, redirected to it.
5: 441, homie Allen, at me as well.
0: Received.
3: The Willowstream North Apartment, 331, Town Clay, in the parking lot of Building 14. Caller thinks it's related to the previous DR. It was cleared on a 4.
6: So your first DR is already a pick. The second one is the harassment that you're on now. You want that one changed?
2: Okay, copy, thank you.
3: 455, do you have your route? 105 hours.
4: 521, hand me that shot on 3.
6: 521, copy. It's going to be the old JP's at 1709.
0: It's going to the 690 bar. It's going to be the old sports bar and grill, 1709 Burnett Ave. Front of the mail is inside. Caller's hearing more gunshots. Still only the one caller on it.
7: 5704, clear. 4568, watch 11.
4: 491, we copy. Myself and 51 will be pulling up here in 2 minutes. Just give us here on arrival.
0: Okay.
1: Excellent, same traffic.
6: Channel 4, Channel 3 is going to be holding the air. They're just getting ready to pull up on 1709 Burnett.
0: He had told the air for you to arrive in at shots fired, 690 Barn Girl, 1709 Burnett Ave, 107.

0: 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America is requesting police presence as they deboard and load up the new passengers to fly out.
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1: 461, as of right now, there is no evidence of shots. Right here.

0: East 5, transporting St. Joe's.
1: Two two one one ACC. I'll be heading to the American also.
0: 3-4-4-2 clear.
2: 51.
3: 4-3-0 to control. I'm acknowledged.
4: Thank you.
5: 51 going. I need feedback.
6: 4-3-0-2.
2: Are you still holding me here?
5: Offering me all south up.
3: 4-6-8-9. 4-6-8-9.
2: Yeah, you can go.
6: 111.
5: Copy, is go there at 111.
7: 531.
4: 531.
7: Both parties were uncooperative. We'll be hearing those.

0: 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Can you also amend it to a verbal? Copy.
1: 4552 control.
2: 4552.
1: There's no vehicle alarm going off, and there's no one out here whatsoever.
2: Copy.
3: Unit 611.
4: 611.
2: Five 7-2-2, copy and clear. 112.
3: GO3's got a Purdue 1 trespass, 618 North Townsend, in the hallway. It's a male sleeping in the hallway. You okay with holding it or making it a 2 or...
2: 3404, clear.
4: Yeah, we can make it priority 2 for now. There's no active dispute.
3: No, and there's nobody to meet with either, so...
4: Either sounds good to me. Thank you, sir.
3: Copy, thank you.

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1: All right, 31, clear.
0: Four, 17 left.
1: Five, 31, can you switch to 3?
2: Got it.
1: 611.
2: Five, 3.
3: 611.
1: Sorry, channel 41 now. Got a hang-up call from down by the Y, 340 Montgomery. It's Carlton McPherson, one of the picks down there, rambled about two of the other people inside. He ended up hanging up on us.
3: Was he making any specific complaint, or did you just want to chat with us?
1: No complaint. Just wandered, or just rambled about two of the females that are in the building.
0: 5-3-1-4-2 South Park, Helio Hall, 329 North Salina. Between Pearl Street, West Earl Street, car is Kendra Green. She is not on scene. Car is with contact. She's reporting that a 20s female, Jenna Lewis, called the caller. Say that she was suicidal and wanted to strangle herself. Unknown if she is violent or not. Unknown race female. No clone description at this time. Refused mobile crisis. Also showing a file 5 as upstate for her. For obstruction, 115.
3: Copy, we can 43 that, thank you.
1: Copy.
2: 531, what's up?
0: Four, 31, can we get a 78 for a 30-year-old female with a... Where's she got me? Received.

0: Where are you trailing Amber Car 1?
1: Amber Car 1.
2: What do you want? Do you have any G's at?
3: -591.
0: Car 1, Car 3, Engine 4, clear aboard Iowa. Go ahead and close it. Thank you.
4: 511.
1: 3C-117.
3: 417-09, burnout.
4: 701, so I confirm no shot there.
1: 417. Helios Ambulance, anyone assigned chest pain cells response 522 Pleasant Street.
3: Yeah, 417.
0: 417.
5: Unit 3923, copy a chest pain call, Pleasant Street at Flint Street, Village of Manlius.
3: 701 is just inquiring, confirmed, no shots.
4: 3923.
6: 461, standby on that.
5: 3923, 522 Pleasant Street, cross at Flint Street and Sweet Cherry Street. 61 female, conscious and breathing, chest pains.
7: 3924, no male.
2: 6, we got a witness saying that she observed a black male with a white shirt holding gun, but did not exactly observe the shots.
1: Manlius Ambulance, anyone assigned chest pain cells response 22 Pleasant Street off of Clinton Street and Sweet Cherry Street. 61 female with chest pains, head pain, and shaky. Manlius Fire District at 118.
5: Receive 118.
0: Yeah, 417, initially there's no shots, but coming across some evidence, there may have been shots. We're just determining if it's today or not.
3: Copy.

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2: 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Five two one two to change.
1: Hit the Gulf gas station on Beachwood and Old Liverpool Road. Eric Henry, Robert Frank, 4571, HRF 4571, all of us.
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0: 4521, I'm on with 4522.
1: Reserve.
2: 491 to any units outside. We're just not going to allow anybody else back in the bar, so just make sure nobody else drains any doors.
3: Turn 5 off the air.
4: The owner here, if he can grab a cell phone from the lady behind the bar, the worker is his wife. He says we'll be able to access camera footage there.
2: Copy.

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1: Four 91. The only worker left inside doesn't have access to the cameras and claims that she's not his wife.
0: 39 21 Just got a note here. I guess the SOC came and took the patient to the hospital.
2: Air Control Mania, C1 Channel 1
3: Yes. 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

0: 452 Tour Copter is up. Beachwood Ave, I need to have down to Solano.
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0: 6 for phone for disturbance, Coleman's, 1 in Supple, outside, 3B Thompson Street, Pennsylvania Ave, manager, hall manager, Matthew, for early 20s, blackmails, refusing to leave. They currently have him pinned on the ground. He's wearing a red hoodie, gray pants. No weapon seen, is intoxicated per off-duty officer that's there also. Reporting that he is trespassing and is actively pinned. 128.
1: 661, copy.
2: 5702. It's a disabled vehicle, possible intoxicated person. 9577 Black Creek Road off Lock Road and Conroy Road in the town of Clay. No one immediately called as a passerby. Saying there's a JH Company red pickup, New York Reg, Lima Union 5716 in a ditch in front of this address. He stopped to check. Saw a flask in the back seat and the driver was possibly running into the woods. It was an unknown white male, flashing like tan pants. He was left behind 9577 Black Creek.
1: 514, got it.
2: 5702, the Reg comes back to a red Chevy Silverado out of Central Square.
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0: 611, it's going to be your discretion. 541's holding out. 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
0: Copy. So maybe one round, it's plotting closer to Farmer Street, right in the tree line where the sidewalk is for Schiller Park on the south side of it.
2: Copy, thank you.
5: 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I'll take Mars.
6: 302, that was 2-2-0.
0: Copy.
2: Copy. Six 11, I'll cancel one. We've got cars handling one. Thank you, guys.
0: Mercy 5-4, I'll continue.
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8: 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West Seneca Turnpike, South Salina Street, City of Syracuse, 132.
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3: That'll be 40s off of Fernwood, back in my priory end of the building.
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2: Six 11.
1: Dog complaint, you just be a point.
0: Copy. Yeah, Denver, not your status.
2: We're all set.
0: Copy.
2: Yeah, it's just a point 1605 Midland Avenue area, so say a black and white dog chased the caller. I said it appeared vicious, had no idea where it came from, no longer sees the dog.

0: 3614 Angel.
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2: And yes, time for a possible structure fire, 126 Davis Street.
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0: It's like, well, I can take it until somebody frees up.
2: Okay. On one detain. 661 copy, one detained at 138.
1: Three six one four four five two six. Copy of disturbance at Burn Dairy. 590 Bridge Street, Tonegatus, the corner of State Fair. Meeting with employee Messiah Lauder regarding a black male customer, 30 years of age, that threw merchandise at the caller and is currently waiting outside the store. He is intoxicated. No weapons. He's wearing a black hoodie.
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2: 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Shemiah Stanley is a caller. So there's flames coming out of one of the heater vent styles, full of smoke. And fire coming from the basement. 4525 at me.
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1: 651, it was 541 for the shots.
3: Ladder 1 arrived.
1: Copy that, I can pull them up. Where do they need it?
6: I'm not sure. They're on 3, though.
3: Company's on Davis Street. First engine and first truck to investigate, all others holding the street. Yeah, 142.
1: Copy that, switch over. 651-541.
7: 594.
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7: 45, that's 142.
8: I may be out the building. I'll still be available for requests citywide.
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8: Go ahead, sir.
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0: Affirm, sir.
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0: 45, that's one to 5702.
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0: Yeah. 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
2: Pursuit, sir, have you in the area? 145 hours.
1: 02 to S1.
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1: Passerby stated they heard some shuffling in the woods when they were fishing over here at the lock, so we're searching the area.
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2: Control of the air one.
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4: Air one, we copy the request. Be responding shortly.
2: Received. All of you added.
0: 4525, I'll be out 14.
5: Copy.
0: I'm doing ending 74.
5: Copy.

0: Engine 1 in service.
1: That's one control. What's the address that they gave you for this?
2: Four, five, two, six, or seven.
3: I'm all set. No need.
2: 148.
3: The address was 9577, sir. The last known area for the male was last seen behind that address. Male was last seen wearing a... Correction. He was last seen wearing tan pants. It'll be an unknown age white male.
0: Engine 3 off here.
1: Alright, it's going to be 9567. It's going to be right in front of that residence. It's a banded house here, so wait for another car to get up here and maybe check this house.
3: Copy that, sir. Would you like the air when you check it? Receive.
4: 651-541.
3: Go ahead, sir.
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3: Is that no make a model?
4: Negative, I can keep working.

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1: 212, sir.
0: Cover that.
2: 3614, clear.
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3: Air 1 control, we're on the air, we're en route.
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1: 5-1.
0: And Chris, tap some shots. We'll be out back to the building for a case. We'll be back on 4.
1: Copy.
2: Hang up for a hazard, wrong way driver. The westbound 690 service road near Thompson, Village of Syracuse.
3: 3402. 3404.
0: Last one, that resonator is clear.
2: 3402 and 04. Be the westbound 690 service road near Thompson, northbound. Color is a passerby. Regards to a light gray sedan. It's reversing on the service road towards Thompson.
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0: 04, copy.

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1: Three four zero zero. You're in the area. I'm checking as well.
2: Hurry, Steve.

0: Air 110 unit on Black Creek Road. Do we know if he went northbound or southbound into the woods?
1: S1, he supposedly went, you'll see me here on, pull up to this white house here, on the, this white house to the right of me. 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I'm going to be just west of where the car went off the road.
0: Everyone copy, thank you. 3402, right?
1: 3400, I got nothing showing here.
0: Damn it.
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0: 0-159.
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1: Last one, the Air 1, he was seen to the north side of Black Creek here, north side of my vehicle, between here and the river.
0: Air 1, copy.
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2: 6745S1. The RO's address is a P.O. box in Central Square.
3: Right, copy.

0: But you can check, keep checking Black Creek. It was all the way up to the border of Oswego County there. Casey's walking up the road.
1: Got it.
2: 4-5. So would you like me to have Oswego County notified?
3: 661, location will be Burnett Park in Thompson. 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
4: Burnett and Tompkins, copy.
0: No, I think we're good at this point. Be up to the state car if they want to check there, but just check there or here for them.
2: Copy that, sir.
5: 5702 to S1.
2: Hi.
5: I had a white Buick pass me. It's the fourth time now. Not sure if it's related, but she could potentially be looking for our subjects.
0: Yeah, I saw the older white female.
5: Affirm. She's heading north toward the one-lane bridge.
1: I'm up there by the bridge. I don't see anything, but there is a lock down the lock road off the right side. Bear Creek or Black Creek, someone wants to check it.

0: pass it. I'll get 9614. The car just pulled in here. And just, there's a subject here. Just came walking out.
1: Okay.
0: This one is going to be the driver up here.
2: 3400, truck. Heavy stop.
1: Assist.
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1: 02S1, can you repeat?
2: Pier Circle, it's going to be Pennsylvania Reg, Lincoln Mary William, 9391, Toyota Highlander.
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0: The driver's up here, 9614, just up the road.
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3: Air 1 to S1, is that the only subject you were looking for?
0: Yeah, we're all set. I got him here, thank you.
3: Air 1, you're welcome.
4: Yeah, 3400, when you're clear, copy. Three, nine, two, one, clear.

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0: Safely Ambulance Medics, Faithfully to assign diabetic problem health response, 7220 East Tennessee Street off of Gazebo Path and Fayette Drive at the Maple Downs. Room 234 for a 77-year-old male who was found on the floor saying he fell after having an insulin reaction. Fayetteville Fire District at 209.
1: 3402, clear.

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0: One dollar mail from the PD to the Justice Center, starting mileage 4696. 4696.
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0: 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He said he's going to put the password in.
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0: Unit 431, a copy, you're clear. You'll be in and out for a burglary alarm at Lincoln School, 1613 James Street, 1613 James Street, came in via tape dialer, 241.
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0: Many 3. Eye injury. 339 West Kennedy Street. Between Midland Avenue and South Avenue. Many 3. Eye injury. 339 West Kennedy Street. Between Midland Avenue and South Avenue.
1: And many 3, it's a 1-year-old male. Some type of traumatic injury to the eye. At 246.
2: Unit 451, Euclid, copy.
3: It's regarding the last individual I put in there. I'm over. Thank you.
2: Copy, sir. Just wanted to make sure.
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0: Mini 18. Assist. Ambulance. 417 Churchill Avenue, the Bernardine. Between Fillmore Avenue and Dead End. Mini 18. 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Between Fillmore Avenue and Dead End.
1: Mini 18, it's going to be apartment 502. Need AMR on scene. They're attempting to drop a patient off that does not have keys to his apartment. Looking for assistance with entry. 248.
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0: Provincial of Mini 18, for TMR, they're all set. 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
1: Yeah, it's just a point for no suspicious parties, 100 block or off, where nobody to meet with. 4 to 6 males, 17, 22 years of age, one in a red hoodie, walking up and down the street. Caller states they live at 118 Hoffler, and they are known to steal things, including vehicles. Right now, they're just walking around the neighborhood at 253.
2: 431, I copy your clear. You'll be back out for a verbal domestic at 181 Lakeview Avenue, 181 Lakeview Ave, cross streets of Liberty Street and Richmond Avenue, going to the downstairs apartment number 1. Caller is Rebecca White regarding her 15-year-old daughter, Alyssa Bird, who's arguing with her own boyfriend, Ishaan Thomas, 15-year-old black male. 253.
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0: Got it.
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1: 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And 18 off the air.
0: 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He confirmed there's no emergency and did request a cancel.
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3 is one control. 3001. I'm going to be at the Taco Bell on Downer Street Road for that alarm. Series of the one control is just going to be delivery. It's going to be all set. You can clear me a 10, though, and send it to State or County. Copy the last notes of the call.

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0: I'll say here, code 6.
1: Gabby, code 6. 4522 on South Commerce Boulevard off of Monica Tulip. Car 525, I'm in your property, Jay.

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0: 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I got an adult male on board in RUC CID 701 is going to be following. 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
1: Unit 4525, copy of vehicle repossession. It's going to be at the Charles Monsalve APD. Vehicle was picked up in Geddes.
2: 4525.
0: Four, 431 clear.
1: 4525, be at the Salve APD for a black Nissan Rogue picked up from down in Geddes. 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
1: Six-3-1, clear. I have you in and out for harassment to invest at this point at Sunridge Apartments, 127 South Avenue, 127 South Ave. It's going to be apartment 30. You're meeting with Jara Carilia. The rest of the notes have been sent to your MDT, 318.
0: 3-1, copy.

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1: Fourth round burglary alarm, 1055 West Genesee Street off of North Pettis Street and Liberty Street is at Aldi. Aiming through the alarm company is the front entry exit sliding door contact indicator at 324.
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2: Four, 4-4-1-6-5-1, burglary alarm, 2400 James Street off of Stafford Ave and Marlboro Road at the mobile gas station. 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

0: 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Copy, a suspicious person just occurred. Conifer Drive, across the Downer Street, goes to Bowensville.
1: 3002.

0: 3001-3002. It's going to be upstairs at 402-422 Conifer Drive, Conifer Village Apartments. We're going to be meeting with Gloria Brown Williams. There's a male in the hallway repeating, hello, hello. Don't know who the male is. No description. Unknown weapons, unknown intox.
1: 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A5, you're assigned unconscious personnel for response. 117 Washburn Drive.
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0: James, 5 your side. It's an unconscious alpha response. 117 Washburn Drive off Kirkville Road and Richwood Drive. It's a 67-year-old male, injuries after a fall. Patient is complaining about being dizzy. Is also reported to be spitting up blood. Dewey Fire District, alpha response, 353.
1: Central Unit team is responding to a near fainting episode, Washburn Drive in DeWitt for a 67-year-old male, conscious and breathing, 353.
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2: 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Fire department's responding to an alarm investigation at 115 Comstock Avenue, 0400.
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1: Waves ambulance, A3 sign. It's a breathing problem, traffic response. 5700 West Genesee Street, off of Wingcrest Drive. 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

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EMS is responding to a breathing thumbs complaint. Question is C Street at Repon Lane. 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
1: Say verbal domestic. We have 160 Valley View Drive. 160 Valley Drive, crosses Valley Drive and Barnes Ave. Romanisha Harris is your caller. Regarding her daughter, Janisha Harris, versus her child's father, Ernest Hester. Sounds very verbal in the background, possibly on some type of drug, no weapons. Yeah, 404.
0: 5-1, copy. En route.

0: 451 clear.
1: India 541, the male has just left with the 4-month-old baby. Baby was not strapped in a car seat. It should be a maroon Kia SUV. He lives at 134 Bell Ave.
2: 541, cut.
0: 4525, clear.
2: 541, can you confirm if he says shared custody?
3: Truck 5 arrived.

0: 455, one clear.
1: Unit 451.
2: Yes, you want to.

0: Unit 451, I've got a, well, within as a dispute, reads as a suspicious person at 618 North Townsend Street, 618 North Townsend Street, cross streets of Union Ave and East Laurel Street. In the hallway, there is no 85 regarding a 30s black male who's sleeping in that hallway, last seen wearing a blue and black jacket with dark pants. 407.
1: Copy.
2: 521.
3: Hi, 21, go ahead.
2: Well, I'm just out of the car in the building. Do I have any calls holding in my territory or any units on any of my calls?
3: Negative.
2: Everything's.

0: And 541 is still trying to determine unshared custody. However, he did make a comment about doing something to the baby. He was told the baby might not be his. Apparently, she keeps dodging the shared custody question.
1: 541, copy.

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1: 3002 to control. Copy an open door.
0: Receive status was at 421. Go ahead.
1: He's at back entrance of 45 Oswego Street.
0: Would you like it in?
1: Yes.
0: Yeah. 3001 to 45 Oswego Street to assist 3002 on an open door. Rear of the building.
2: Raise this glass. Enter up.
3: Again, 541, your status?
1: 541 also.
3: 422.

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1: Unit 541.
0: We'll be 89213 for the last.
1: 423.
0: Software one. Also for the notes, the child was secured in a child seat over the ring camera in front of the resident.
1: Copy.

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1: Waves ambulance, A2, your signs, cardiac arrest, echo response, 12 Meadow Lane.
0: 3001 arrives.

0: Marcella Samuel. It's a 3-year signed. It's a cardiac mesenchymal response. 12 Meadow Lane off of 1st Street, McLaughlin Street. 29-year-old male, female, not breathing. Echo response, Camillus Fire District. Waves is not in service. 426.
1: That'll be unit heading to the cardiac arrest. New notes just coming in. Daughter just started to breathe again.

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0: 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I'm having cat issues.
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2: Marcellus A3, you're responding. We're getting conflicting reports on whether this patient's going to be breathing or not.

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0: Control, Mr. Johnson, my degree. I have you to that call, please.
1: Proceed, Voyager.
2: 310 to arrive.
3: Kill squad 6 en route.
1: Middle squad 6 en route. Squad 6, caller's frantic, not exactly sure what's going on there. If the patient's breathing or not, multiple police officers arrived.
3: Squad 6 receives.
2: 5-2-5 control. 4-5-2-5. She's breathing, semi-conscious.
1: Receive.

0: Marcel's en route.
1: Be advised, police have seen stating the patient is breathing but is semi-conscious.
0: Agent copies.
1: 433.
2: Unit 451.
3: No squad 6, per the police, patient's breathing and semi-conscious.
4: 51. No squad 6, received.
5: 27, just working Narcan.
6: Narcan 433.

0: Unit 451, got a burglary possibly still in progress at 831 James Street, 831 James Street, cross streets of Lodi and Highland Street. Came in via video security. They stated that there was a light-skinned black male who entered the parking garage and attempted to force open the security door. Male was last seen wearing a light green blanket, black hoodie, blue jeans with light-colored shoes, and a blue and black jacket wrapped around his waist. The caller could not confirm whether the male was still on scene or not, but currently does not see him at this time. 433.
1: Got it. You swear to transfer.

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0: 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She's going to be transported. I can head to upstate and wait if that's the case.
1: Copy, Yorkshire.

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2: 4922-5702, copy of possible abduction just occurred, Crestwood Drive, Tunasalina.
0: 4522. Seven zero two.

0: 4522-5702. Possible abduction just occurred. 207 Crestwood Drive, Tennessee Alina, between Pitcher Lane and Holly Road. Meeting with Jeff Hagan regarding his friend Gretchen Riley, 43-year-old white female, who was rambling about someone coming to the house to shoot it up if she doesn't go with them. Unknown who the suspects are, but AJ, unknown last name, white male, approximately 40s, and another white male in his 40s came banging on the door and demanded the female to step out of the house and also threatened to call her. AJ is possibly the ex-boyfriend of Gretchen. Suspects possibly took the female to the old Holiday Inn on Electronics Parkway. They left in a dark blue late 90s to early 2000s Mercury Mountaineer with older tags, eastbound on Holly.
1: 4551, can you have me? 4521, take traffic.
2: 5702, control.
0: 5702.
2: We're going to check the hotel.
0: Are you a double unit?
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0: Apparently the female does have a history of abuse. They're unknown weapons.
2: 4522, I'm at the residence now. 51, if you just want to look around the area.
0: Caller stated that the suspect possibly stays at the Randolph Hotel.
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0: In the area, 445.
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1: S7, were you able to pull any C2 reports and see who the domestic the aggression is involved with?
2: Negative, I'll check chairs.
3: Four, five, two, two. 452. Me two suspects. 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The other is going to be a white male in his 40s.
2: 449.
4: Four, five, two, six, control, can you copy, please?
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0: 451 arrived. Would you like beer?
1: No, thank you.
0: 457, I'm not showing any domestics involving an AJ. Okay.
1: 3614 control.
2: Reason 4.
1: We'll be escorting the tow over to 107 Mohawk Street, Lakeland.
2: 454.
3: You got me. Is everything you're finding with a Michael?
0: That's affirmative.
4: 5702 control.
0: 5702.
2: Three 614 is that to be AY for C watch.
4: Can we confirm it was in a 2000s Mercury Mountaineer? I have a dark blue Ford Explorer 2000s with old tags. I got the plate when ready.
1: That'll be A watch.
2: Receive.
0: Go ahead with it.
4: New York, William Adam Tom 709, WAT 709, matches your description of a dark blue Mountaineer.
0: 4522, can you confirm?
5: Four, five, two, three. Pretty sure it was a Mountaineer, but there'll definitely be two white males and now supposedly a female.
6: Receive Marcellus units, you're all set at 455.
7: 4552, you can add me to that call. I'll go head over where the state's at.
1: 51, if you get another alarm for this place, it's just us.
0: Copy. Yeah.

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1: 5702.
0: Engine is still warm on this blue Ford Explorer.
1: Tommy, that was WAT-709, correct?
0: Affirm.
1: Okay, it's not coming back. That is a New York plate.
0: Copy. Must be fake tags. Okay.
1: Appreciate it.
0: Five seven zero two, copy of VIN.
1: Go ahead.

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0: 5702, that vent didn't come back either.
1: 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Marcellus 83, you're transporting.

0: 3920, clear.
1: Three 6 1 4 A arrived.
2: S7-22. What color shirt was he wearing?
3: Fourth 22. He was wearing a black shirt, blue jeans.

0: 4557, who's a white male in his 40s wearing a black shirt and jeans.
1: Okay, staff here at the Randolph says that they are here somewhere. Unknown room right now.
0: Copy.
2: Four, five, five, three, seven. He also said they had a large black pit bull with him, so help the staff. Four, five, five, three, you'll be over the Randolph.
0: Copy.

0: Thanks for your display information. Erratic driver, eastbound 690 at Midler Ave. I was reporting a white Chrysler van, New York registration, King Charles Henry 6435. KCH 6435. Speeding, swerving, possible 1192. And a point at 504.
1: Five 7 0 2. What's the plate number you got there?
2: William Adamton 709. The VIN didn't come back. DMV is down.

Western units on a point. EMS is responding to a false complaint. Onondaga Boulevard, Crossafe Road, Brookdale Bellevue. End of point 511.

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1: Copy.

0: Is there a confidence factor on that? Because staff here remembers the mail at the Randolph.
1: Yeah, it's most likely a confidence factor of like 2,000 meters.
2: AVAC 6 transporting.
0: Copy. You're leaning toward the Randolph.
1: Yeah, we'll give you a landline.

0: It's a trespass complaint. The Islamic Society Mosque, 925 Comstock Ave, across the Stratford Street and Acorn Path. Meeting with Ali. States there's a black male with gray hair wearing a red top. Apparently he was told not to return and is currently on scene now. He's at the entrance. They have the mosque on lockdown. Parties are afraid to leave. 515.
1: Sophomore copy and route.
2: Many one. Unconscious person. 138 Davlin Court. Between Dead End and Jackson Street. Many one. Unconscious person. 138 Davlin Court. Between Dead End and Jackson Street.
3: 651, you can add me to that.
0: Yes, 651 received.
4: Many one. Calling the Davlin Court for a 47-year-old female. Has a head injury from 2 weeks ago. Now feels like she's going to pass out. 5:15 hours.
5: Wave 3 clear.
6: 3202 clear. 516.
0: Unit 531.
7: 531.
5: Marcellus 83 at the hospital.
0: 31 is the burglar alarm. It's going to be a 703 Walnut Ave. 703 Walnut Ave crossing Harrison and East Adams. Shown as the going to be audible. Bird alarm for the Walnut door. At 516.
7: 31, we copy.
0: Attention is pointing. EMS responding an unconscious person. 138 Davlin Court at 516.
5: Third time has gone off tonight. Can I supervise to review that?
0: Unit 611.
5: 611.
6: 611, we've got a burglary alarm at 703 Walnut Avenue. This is the third time it's gone off tonight. Same indicator and DPS is en route. Do we need a dispatch?
5: We do not need a dispatch, thank you.
6: Copy, thank you, sir.
0: Unit 531, you can disregard.
7: Copy that, thank you.
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0: You know, 521 in service, 519.
1: Anyone's right.
2: Hello, everyone. We'll, Marcus Abel, we'll be in the area if we see someone we'll jump out on.
0: 541 received.
3: 651, same traffic.
0: Received.
4: 491 clear.

0: S7 to 5702. Do you guys mind staying with the vehicle in the meantime while we figure this out?
1: Never.
0: Thank you.

0: Witness also said that the vehicle has like a black ski rack on top. You didn't get the plate number, but he said it looks like one of the older style New York plates with a blue mountain range on top. It looked new, kind of like one of those fake plates that's going around.
1: 5702, that vehicle we're sitting on to confirm match.

0: 4552. Looks like I got a hit for that vehicle out of New Hampshire. Household owner Jeffrey Allen. Date of birth 3/22/73.
1: Hi. 82 units for a harassment road rage in progress. Pedro Fire, town of Onondaga.
2: 4526.
3: 27.
0: 4528. I'm just passing that drill fire.
4: Anyone's clear.

0: Corvette 26278, 6505 South Salina Street, Nedro Fire. Caller was on the Onondaga Nation. Now he's being chased by two car loads of people that are throwing things at his vehicle. Caller's a Nathan Manos. Should be headed to the firehouse. Show 32 resist for Nathan.
1: 26 like copy, Mr. Meyer.
2: 521, are you on that, Larson?
3: 521, received.

0: 28. I'm just going to wait at Roswell and see if he actually falls into Nedra fire, but obviously no one here right now.
1: Yeah, affirmative. He should be in a gray Nissan. The call taker is working on getting a suspect vehicle description and now stating that the subjects in the suspect vehicles are showing him guns.
0: 26 to 28. He lives about 100 block of Dutton Ave right there, in case he goes there, so that's it.
1: Copy.
0: I'll wait at Roswell's line up for you.

0: 3923, clear.
1: Units on the Negro call. Suspect vehicles are a black Malibu and a gray Subaru. The subjects that have shown the gun should be in the black Malibu. And now he's saying that the other subjects are on back on the reservation. He may be alone at this point.

0: 521. Well, East, Minnesota, 10-5-1. Street wheel damage.
1: 4528. It appears he should be waiting at the firehouse for you.
0: Received. Hey, Gabby.
1: Should be in a gray Nissan Altima.
0: You can mark me arrived.
1: Cab here at the firehouse.

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1: 4521.
0: Looks like the plate should be John Nora Edward 9064, JNE 9064 for the Ford.
1: And is that New Hampshire?
0: New York Ridge.
1: Copy.

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1: 701.
0: We'll be back in route to 1709 Burnett Ave. Would you be able to have 18 units up there?
1: Seven zero one, just to confirm, you said you're requesting an ET to meet you there, sir.
0: Affirm.
1: Copy that.

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1: Got it.
2: 417-701. Are you good with the Daisy ET? You should be in about 25 minutes.

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0: 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Yeah, it's fine if that's all we have to do.
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0: 4563, it's now an invest. I have two callers on this. Just Commute is the first regarding a subject that was refusing to leave the store, black male in his 40s. Second caller is, I believe, Security. Mark Bell, stating the subject left in a vehicle.
1: Yep.
0: 555.
2: Channel 4 unit, Special Attention Interstate Patrols in the Lafayette area. Point of information, southbound 81, passing Route 20. Caller describes a white box truck all over the roadway.

0: At 7, when did this call go out?
1: For 42, it was dispatched.

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1: 417.
0: Unit 417, I've got a burglary alarm at 405 Pond Street. It's showing as an audible front motion. I had this indicator 9 days ago for a code 9, but nothing since. You want me to dispatch or hold for days?
1: 417, back and hold.
0: Copy that.

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1: 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All set. I'm back at Randolph.
0: Reaching.
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2: Bay 141 is a call from police. Give me a 131 Reed Ave. 131 Reed Ave, crossing Bellevue Ave and Stolt Ave. A female caller gave the address, asked for the police, yelling at a male in the background, saying that she hit him. Correction, he hit her. Sounded like they were outside. We're still trying to get further. 601.
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0: 8141 is going to be involving a Destiny Branch and her baby's child, her child's father, a Chad Best, a 27-year-old white male, fighting with the other child's father. Chad Best is shown a File 5 in chairs out of the city for endangering the welfare. It's unconfirmed. It's 602. 641, I copy.
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0: Warner's Memphis Rescue. It's an NBC Possible Injuries. Warner Service Area, 2670 Brickyard Road, cross of North Brickyard Road. It's a BMW versus a tractor trailer. Unknown injuries, smoke coming from the BMW. 0603 hours. KBC 5 is 70 on Possible, the Warner Service Area. 2670 Brickyard Road, next to North Brickyard Road. It's a BMW versus a tractor trailer. Possible smoke condition from the BMW. Unknown injuries. Warner's Memphis Fire District 63.
1: Westland units on a point. EMS is responding to a 79 Possible, Brickyard Road, the Warner Service Area in Don Van Buren. On the throughway, end of point 603.
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0: 45512, units outside, we're talking to the guy right now, he's in the lobby.
1: Last unit, you are muffled, go.
0: 4551, two units outside of Randolph. We're talking to the guy in the lobby now.
2: 611.

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1: Warner's Memphis, car one responding.
4: Yeah, it's 611. 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
3: 611.
1: Reed Avenue, have just took off. 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Are you a good weekend on the AOH cars?
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Eaves 5, call for EMS Nature Unknown, 3100 Erie Boulevard east of Cliffs, between Thompson Road and Orrick Road. It's a male in the store asking for an ambulance. Caller stating that the male is not fully alert. They're 35 to 40 years old. Last seen wearing a camo fleece and blue jeans. And then they went fired for 6 to 10 hours.

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2: Density zone units, point information, EMS responding. 3100, you're Boulevard East off of Thompson Road at the Cliffs, or EMS call, nature unknown, 611.

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3: Unit 465.
1: 465.
2: 3402, 3404, 611 Towpath Road, 6711 on Towpath off of Widewater and Commons Park Drive. 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
3: 542.
0: Disputed the mission, 122. Leticia Lewis is calling in regarding Nicole Kurtz, 30-year-old white female. She's been removed 3 times tonight. She's refusing to leave again at 618.
3: 522, 1000.
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2: Copy.

0: 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S7 of the units on this. Did you get my text? Hi, 384. All right, let me know when that's done.
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0: File 1 of us, 433 Shatter Street, downstairs apartment, meeting with Clay Sean Turner.
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5: Looks like our complaint is back from that nation call, and they're following them again. We got froze coming in.
1: Copy that. Where is he now?
0: 415.
2: TLC 441, sick person trailer response. In Van Dyne, 5075 West Seneca Turnpike, next to Broad Road and Seneca Place. It's room 514, 77-year-old female. Dehydrated and diarrhea. With abnormal breathing in the Onondaga Hill Fire District 624.
3: 415.
5: They were on Route 11 passing Lafayette High School.
6: You put me at property damage complaint 2109 Erie Boulevard, please. 592 is going to be heading over this way.
3: Copy that.
1: Copy. I'll make my way that way.
5: You need to assist 4526 on a verbal domestic. Currently heading to the Lafayette High School area on Route 11.
7: 28 ahead of me. I'm not seeing anything. I'm right at Lafayette High School, not seeing anything.
5: Receive.
0: 542 RF.
7: I just have his car right here with me. I got no cars behind me at all on Route 11 following him.
5: Receive.
7: 522 to 42. Still in town. Still going south.
8: You're good. I'm familiar with Nicole.
2: TLC 441 responding.
7: We're just going to go in the Lafayette High School parking lot. As I said, there's no cars following him at all.
0: Unit 662.
1: I copy. Just let me know if you need me down there.
0: Copy. Unit 662.

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1: 465.
2: Unit 532.
0: 465, you can quit me at 10. They said they're all set.
3: West on Unit on the point. EMS is responding to a sick person complaint. West Seneca Turnpike, the Van Dyne Center for Rehab. We come out of DACA and to point 627.
4: 532.
2: Sending this dispute 2501 Erie at the Maravito. Marion Neurologer 85, who was not very pleasant on the phone.
4: We copy.
2: Unit 662.
4: 662.
2: On a verbal invest, cleared 141 Hobart Avenue 85 at 165 Ballantyne Road.
4: 662, copy.

0: Viking Press.
1: Unit 492.
2: 492.
1: Unit 492, we got a call that the traffic light was not cycling at the corner of James and North Townsend. Can you verify?
2: Yeah, I'm right there right now. It's staying on red on the North Townsend side. James Street is staying green, so we'll have to notify DOT on that.
1: Copy that, sir. Thank you.

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1: Good.
0: I have one at all now on board and route to HQ and starting is 141409. 141409.
1: Copy.
0: 4551. 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
1: 4551.
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1: Copy.
2: Five seven zero two.
1: I'm just trying to reach 4557.

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1: S7, go ahead.
0: You all set with us here?
1: I didn't copy. Am I all set with what?
0: Are you all set with us? Let's sit on this car.
1: Yeah, we're all set with the car. I just need one of the deputies to come up to room 502.
0: Copy.

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3: Payback 7, send a check for Fiat 28 Glendora Road. 3201, 3202 on a status check, possible DOA. Glendora Road off of Broken Road. All right, I'll head out there.
4: 2299, I'll head out there as well.
3: Three 2 0 1, I get you in room. 3202-5828 Glendora, 5828 Glendora off of Burton Road in the dead end. Calls an Arthur Cole. Reporting that his mother possibly passed away. Should be his stepmother and brother on scene. Caller's in route with 10 minute each in a black Ford Edge. Still getting further information on this.
0: Unit 4528, your status?
4: 3200, I admit.
3: Receive. Maybach 7, send us a status check, 5828 Glendora Road, next to Brewerton Road on the left side. Caller stating that their mother has possibly passed. Is en route, 10 minutes, will be there in a black Ford Edge. In the Cicero Fire District, 636.
0: Copy that.
5: Cicero Rescue. Status check, possible cardiac arrest. 5828 Glenmora Road, across Burton Road in the dead end, left side. Our third party says he got information that his mother possibly has passed away. There are a couple other family members.
3: Maybe next 7 responding. Yes, so Glenmora Road. The female, the Danella Koss, 82-year-old female. Correction, 83-year-old female.

0: 2210 and 2299. Looks like one of the trucks went under the bridge. 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
0: Copy, thank you.

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0: Can you send me 621 East Washington, the vehicle complaint?
1: So cars 4 and 1 in route. Cars 1 and 4. The caller was in route, said he had a 10-minute ETA. He believes his stepfather and brother are there now.
0: Copy. 3920 is clear. Control that unit's out on electronics parkway, your status?
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1: 4532 is logged in. Heads of North Zone units, put information, EMS, we're spying. 138 on Liverpool Road, keeps a village of Greenpoint on its line after a 90-year-old male breathing problems, 642. 3400 is logged on. 2299, I get your traffic complaint invest. Nova 1, stroke trailer, response 8314, Warbler Way. Attention, North Sony, that's put information, EMS responding. 8314, the Warbler Way off of Sandpiper Lane and Songbird. 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

0: 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Next to Sandpiper Lane, South 43 male. Slurring his words, unable to move one side of his mouth. The north corner is fire district 643.
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0: Waves 3, a lift assist, 3877 Milton Ave.
10: Western units on the point. EMS is responding to us, the citizen. Milton Ave across the Eagle Lane. Camillus points in your apartments down at Camillus. And the point, 644.
1: Cicero squad 1 arrived.
0: Wave 3, so the lift assist 3877 Milton Ave, Camillus Point, senior apartments, next to Eagle Lane. Apartment 219 for a 68 female. Who fell, not injured. Check your special situations for entry information. The Fairmont Fire District, 645.
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0: Eve Slap, fault off response number 10 Adler Drive next to Old Collimer Road. It's a 63 female with a hip or left leg injury after a fall.

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1: Eve's Hornet. 3631, clear.
2: Tommy, we're going to back him up. He's got to go to 108. All right, I got the other guy over there now, so let me know when you're ready. I close it down. All right.
0: 4562 is logged on.

3201's arrived. Whistling units on a point. Going to be at Route 5 at Halfway Road, down at Elbridge. We got a United Auto Supply box truck doing 35 into 55 all over the road heading westbound. End of point, 650 hours. Five 765, get your traffic stop. Eastbound I-690 at exit 7. Can I guess?

0: 361 clear.
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0: Thieves 5 falls off a response 406 Silver Streak.
1: Attention, Eastbound units, point of information, you must be responding to Silver Street, soldier be Syracuse, injuries after fall, under point 652. 3200 arrived.
0: East 5, fall off response, 406 Silver Street, between West Stevens Street and West Irving Street, a 68 female who fell, and the East Syracuse Fire District, 653. GVAC 2 clear.

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1: 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Thank you so much.

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5: 4526, 4528. Mr. Manos is calling back, states Jade is there and trashed his yard. 2628, now it looks like the mail is going to Nedro Fire to wait for you.
2: We've drilled that.
3: 1705, correction, 705.

0: 5765, copy your traffic stop. Traffic stop eastbound 690 at the northbound 695 interchange.
1: 3661's logged in.
2: Attention Eastbound units, point of information. EMS responding to Erie Village, Summer Haven Drive North, Town Amelius. Injuries after a fall, on a point 706.
3: Yeah, 3903, can you send that?
2: Received.

Van Zofia, it'll be 298 Summer Haven Drive North, off of North Burdick Street. How is it, Charles Bender? It's regarding his 78-year-old wife. She's conscious and breathing. She's on the floor. Can't get her up. You're en route, 706.

0: Minoyanville, take to Assign Falls, Barbara, Wisconsin, Erie Village, 298 Summerhaven Drive North, off of Summerhaven Drive South, 78 female, the Falls, Barbara, Wisconsin, 708.
1: Two six or 2 8, I'm gonna swing by Dutton quick. Copy.
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0: 3944, property check.
4: Philadelphia on border up to the book. Starting is 99545 is following. Could I get a search 7, please?
0: Go for ECC.
1: 512 going to 7.
5: 52 will be transporting adult female to booking, stopping out the PSP first. Take a sergeant 7, please.
3: I'm at gate 135 by the lagoons. 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I tried twice. It made noise that was going to open. It never did.
5: 450 going to 7.
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5: You got it.
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5: 512.
4: 4526, both units are at an edge of fire. He's not here.
6: 911 call from Verizon Wireless 201 South State Street. Is there static on the line? They attended a call back. It just rings.
5: Copy.
4: 43.
5: Copy. Do you want to swing by Dutton or do you want to call back?
6: Thank you. 711.
8: We did that first. Be not there either.
5: Okay.
8: 239. Is that control? Hold me open. Copy. Stop.
0: 3903.
8: 26 disregard. He pulled up. North Berwick Town Drive, New York, Lincoln, Nora Frank, 9152. LNF 9152. Say Black Ultima.
0: 36.
5: Yeah, after that.
6: Unit 642 and 652.
0: 642.
5: 52.

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1: 642-652, it's office, call domestic, 131 Reed Ave. 131 Reed Ave between Bellevue and Stolt. Your caller is a Destiny Branch who states her child's father, Chad Bissett, 27-year-old white male, broke into her house, started fighting with her other child's father. That male is a Nathaniel Walker. Chad left on foot towards Bellevue. He's wearing all black with marijuana leaves on all his articles of clothing, and she said he's a large ginger. No weapons, no impacts. 712.
2: Car 526 on the air.
3: 642, copy. If he's gone, I can advise.
1: Looks like both males have unconfirmed file fives. One's for endangering the welfare of a child on Chad, and Nathaniel's got two for petty larceny.
4: Copy. 3903, advise when you're clear to copy.
0: Jeffrey, go ahead.
5: 52, I copy to cancel. And the ginger reference.
4: Your RO is a love, plea, armed, and resist.
0: I copy. I will not be out with the RO.
4: Copy.
1: Any unit with 652 for a suicidal party at 382 West Newell Street. Sounds like a domestic.
0: 662, hold us out.
1: Thank you, 652.
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0: It's going to be 382 West Newell Street, 382 West Newell between Midland and Kenmore. Brittany Brynan is calling. Her daughter, Liliana Brynan, 10-year-old white female, refusing to go to school, throwing items around the house, says she has ADHD and a mood disorder. No intox, no weapons. Daughter mentioned that she wanted to kill herself at 714.
1: 662, we copy, we double, we got it.
0: 3662, disregard.
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0: 545 arrived.
1: 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I mean, it's plus one.
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3: Are you clear to copy?
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0: 4502-3102 River Glen Road, Tanaclay, nearest cross of Riverdale. You're going to be meeting with a Catherine Burgos in regards to her sister's boyfriend, Nelson Ledesma, the 40s, Hispanic male, and made threats last night. Police had responded. He was told to leave the residence. Is now sitting back in front of the house. He's in a burgundy Ford SUV. It's going to be a New Jersey registration. William 11, William Victor, W11WV. It's not coming back on anything for DMV. It's under the influence of unknown on weapons.
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2: 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KBC 2563 last seen parked on the street in front of 432 Shonard Street between 2300 hours on the 21st and 540 hours on the 22nd. 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
3: Nova 4, unconscious person, Charlie responds, 4190, Control Circle.

0: Nova 4, unconscious person, Charlie responds. 4190 Marshall Circle, off of Elmcrest Road. It's a 90-year-old male. Unconscious person, Charlie responds. 724.
1: 5765, I got your stop. Northbound 695 to eastbound 690. Todd Gavis.
2: Control the northbound units on a point. MS responding for unconscious person call. 4190 Mistral Circle, Town of Clay. Nearest cross at Elmcrest Road. End of point at 724.
3: Clear rescue, it's a fall for response 1301 Nottingham Road.

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1: Okay.
0: Lincoln Whiskey Henry 5851, LWH 5851, it's a Honda Pilot 1.
2: So rescue, it's a fall alpha response, 1301 on it, road off Old Stonehouse Road in Yellow Parkway. It's at the Glens, apartment G, George 202, for a 95 mount, swollen legs after a recent fall, 725.
1: Copy.
3: Attention, Eastbound units, point of information, EMS responding to Beaklands, Nottingham Road, Town of DeWitt. Injuries after a fall, end of point 725.
4: Pause on 65, clear.
2: To rescue 14 and around.
1: 301, copy your traffic step. Correction property check out Whitewater Pub, Willow Street, Village of Liverpool. 5765, clear.
5: Mayak 7, abdominal pain, Charlie responds, 312, Brookfield Road.
1: Control of Northbound units on a flight, EMS is responding for an abdominal pain call, 312 Brookfield Road, Town of Salina, nearest cross of Biltmore Street, end of point, 726.
5: Navex 7, abdominal pain, Charlie responds, 312 Brookfield Road off of Biltmore Street. It's an 88 female. The abdominal pain, Charlie responds, 726. Brookfield to ease, 5-year status.
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0: 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I mean, it was 652 for a fight at the rescue mission.
1: 4526 control.
2: Good, sir.
1: You can clear me a 66, 28 can be code 10, we'll both be able to service.
2: Copy that.
3: 4101, copy your traffic complaint.
4: Can I forward to 4? I can start deep south here, or east.
0: Received. 652.
2: All right. 4302 is logged in.
0: 10 has a fight. Sounds like some sort of harassment at the rescue mission. Food Services, 148 Gifford Street. Randy Barker's calling. Says that a couple people came up behind him and started swinging on him. He's going to be in the kitchen area eating breakfast. He doesn't know their name. Says there was 3 subjects. 7:30.
2: Please do a copy. If they're separated, I can advise.
0: Yeah, it sounds like it. Can I break this yard?
5: 4522 control the DR.

0: 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Your DR is 304-851. 304-851.
1: Kevin, thank you.
2: 7-31.
3: 7-31. 7-31, who's got us all set?
4: He is 492-445.
3: 310, and I copy your hazardous condition. What's out of sea and dying? 492.
4: 45.
5: To rescue 14, clear. Or correction, correct.

0: 492 and 445 is a disturbance at 2083 Park Street at the Duncan. Original caller was just a witness that a possibly Tory Camber, 40s black male, was arguing with the Duncan employees and refusing to leave. There's three 20s black females in there that they threatened the male with mace in defense as he picked up a boulder and threatened them. He's outside yelling at everybody now, wearing a black coat, sagging pants, brown belt, plaid rock boxers, possibly on drugs and still carrying the rocks. 731.
1: 492, Kevin.
0: 45,000.
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0: Yeah, for a parking complaint, Ottman Road off of Whedon Road, ton of Onondaga. That 5706?
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1: 4506. 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Caller doesn't wish to meet. We're getting a white Toyota sedan occupied. Parked in the no parking area.
0: And a 642, your status on read?
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3: Control northbound units on a point. EMS is responding for an abdominal pain call. 202 Boulevard Street, Town of Salina, end of point 735.

0: 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Burglary alarm, 615 West Colvin Street, 615 West Colvin, between Kirkwood Place and Glen Ave, the Roderick Brown residence. 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
2: 5765, get your stop. Ramp from northbound 695 to eastbound 690. Kind of get us.
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0: Control to unit 4502, any unit to assist. Showing your dispute is possibly a domestic now. It's going to be at 102 River Glen Road. Just received a call back from a Jacqueline Torres, is a sister of the girlfriend, Nicole Burgos, who is now...
2: Received. It's going to be 131 read as...
0: Boyfriend Nelson in the driveway blasting music. Have an ETA for the second caller, which is a sister, Jacqueline. She's going to be en route possibly 2 to 3 minutes. Will be in a 2025 Subaru Forester Blue.
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1: 3902. Control to Northbound Yotes on a flying EMS responding 46 person. 8766 Largemont Drive, Town of Cicero, near Crosswood Heritage, end of point 741.
0: I'll be on Green Lakes Road, just east of the Green Lakes Park entrance, with near registration Mary Charles Charles 4975 MCC 4975 with a gray Nissan.
1: Please.

0: Unit 635.
1: 35. 450-6455 has two log on.

0: a burglary invest. The caller gave the address as 205 Chavez Terrace. Looks like that does not exist anymore. It's a plotting in the 1000 block of South Townsend Street between Townsend and State. It's a construction site. Apparently the storage container they use as an office was broken into. Meeting with a Steve Wright, 742.
1: T9, take it.
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0: 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If I haven't been added to Burnett, can you add me, please? I'll be en route to the location.
1: Copy.
2: 4502. What was the information on the call overnight?

0: 4502, there were two incidents last night, both cleared on a 6 and a 7. The sister was causing an issue with Catherine the first time, locking her out of the house. The second time was the boyfriend causing an issue with Catherine.
1: All right, copy.
2: Any in it for a wires down complaint? Lampson Road between Avery and Plainville.
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4: 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I'll be clear, code 10.
3: 367, 45.
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0: Like a rescue, it's a unconscious person in a vehicle, 1825 Teal Ave off of Grant Boulevard. It's at the Sunoco across from the Shop City Plaza. Yeah, pump number 7, you're looking for a Chevy Colorado, color red, 749.
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2: Five 9 4 right, clear arrival 7:50. Central Los Angeles, point of information, EMS responding. 4701, Peregrine Way, Peregrine Senior Living, Town of Onondaga, for 83-year-old male, false call, 7:50 hours.
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0: PLC 441 falls off response. Peregrine Senior Living. 4701 Peregrine Way off of West Seneca Turnpike in the dead end. Room B Bravo 18. 83 email. The falls off response. 751.
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1: 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Between North McBride Street and Catherine Street. Mini 12. Breathing problems. 607 Hickory Street. Between North McBride Street and Catherine Street.
2: 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Car problem, shelter response. 7775 Bainbridge Drive.

0: Nova One. Part problem, Charlie response. 7775 Bainbridge Drive, off of Joyce Place. 79 Mal. Part problem, Charlie response. 753.
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0: EMS is responding for 1825 Teal Avenue, the Sunoco, Town of Salina, nearest cross of Grant Boulevard. Showing, it's going to be pump number 7. There's a subject slumped over a steering wheel. It's going to be a red Chevy Colorado, Lincoln Union John 8626, Lincoln Union John 8626. Showing it comes back to a Gene Hanlon out of Hannibal, New York. Has a hoodie covering the face of the subject. Can't tell if they're breathing.
1: 5702.
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4: Engine West Zone units, put information, EMS responding. 109 Greystone Drive off of Sherwood Drive, Town of Camillus. 50-year-old male, seizures call, 755. 4504, 4504, I'm going to be starting for Lampson and Avery on a Greystone call. Yeah. Should be on Lampson between Avery and Plainville. Should be on the side of the road, no arcing or sparking.
0: Control the units 4502-5704 status.
5: 04 all set
2: on. Second activation for Lynn Court starting Matadale. It's an unconscious person in the vehicle, 1825 TLF.
0: 756 hours.
2: Phase 1, Caesar Charlie responsive. Access, meanwhile. 109 Greystone Drive off of Sherwood Drive in the dead end. 50-year-old male, Caesar Charlie response, 756. NAVAC 1 logged on.
6: 492 and 445, we just got a call from the RTC. It looks like the male may have made his way over there. Caller thinks that he's possibly trespassed and is refusing to leave. 756.
7: We need 12 arrived.
8: 92 copy, I'm just pulling up on Duncan now.
6: Recent.
2: Second activation for Lynn Court starting at Adele. It's a unconscious person in a vehicle, 1825 TLF off of Grant Boulevard. It's at the Sunoco across from Shop City. It's a underaged male at pump number 7 in a red Chevy Colorado, 756.
6: 542 is clear.
0: 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EMS responding for a heart problems call. 7775 Bainbridge Drive, Town of Clay, nearest cross of Joyce Place, end of point at 756.
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4: Four 504, another caller reporting wires. Hanging down across the road right about windmill height on one side of the road. They will be waiting to meet in a black Ram 1500.
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7: 492. 492. Now, let's post 4 from here. We'll check over at the RTC.

0: Any unit for a dispute in progress over a traffic complaint, 318 Brookfield Road, Town of Salina, near the cross of Biltmore.
1: Any unit for a tractor trailer hit and run just occurred at Palmer Road, Fly Road, Town of DeWitt.
2: 340, 1 Cosec.
3: 4502 control.
0: 4502.
3: And the male half of this is code 4. You can clear 6.
0: Received 801.
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1: 8401, it'll be the intersection of Columbia Road and Fly Road. A tractor trailer versus a telephone pole. The tractor trailer took out the wires. They're not on the ground. It was an unmarked semi, last thing headed towards the highway, possibly Indiana or Illinois plates. Nothing further. And no one to meet with.
2: Copy.
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2: 545 clear, 0800.
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0: Received. 801.
2: 522 is arrived.
6: I got that.
2: 492 arrived.
0: 5701, copy, you're on scene.
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0: 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Apparently, the person I wanted to meet moved the wire out of the roadway and no longer wishes to meet. 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
0: 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EMS responding. 3171 River Knoll Drive North, off of River Knoll Crossing. 41-year-old male, possible stroke call. 832.
1: Belgium Cold Springs Rescue. 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GVAC5, stroke. Charlie response. 3171 River Knoll Drive North, off of River Knoll Crossing, apartment 1806. You have a 41 male with a possible CVA. 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
2: Virgin A1 status all set. 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
1: 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Belgium Cold Springs Rescue. Say stroke. Charlie, response 3171 River Knoll Drive North, off of River Knoll Crossing and River Knoll Drive South, apartment 1806. 41-year-old male at 803. Lincourt Rescue 2 off here. 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

0: 4511, any unit to assist for a fight with the weapons in progress. Going to be 318, 318, Brookfield Road, Taunus, Salina.
1: 4502.
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1: GBC 2 responding.
0: Four five zero two, 4511. Came in as a dispute over a traffic complaint. Is now upgraded to a fight with a weapon in progress. Originally was a neighbor, the caller Quentin Johnson, regarding his neighbor not moving his vehicle out of the driveway. Additional callers stating eight people fighting in the roadway, smashing windows out of vehicles.
3: 5765, clear.
0: They're going to 318 Brookfield Road, Tennessee, between Biltmore Street and McAlpine Street. No weapons seen other than a chair. Caller believes they are possibly under the influence of drugs.
1: 1-1, I copy on that.
4: Sure, car 3. Car 3, landline for time. 812 clear and off to here.
1: 492.
0: 492.
1: Don't mail on board and route to the corner of Park and Mary.

0: Belgium Cold Spring Squad 1 responding.
1: 450201, I'm a ways out. Correction, 1-1.
2: 492-445, let's go.
3: 4513 control, you can have me as a phone call. Four for five. 45. Copy, both units are out. Receiving multiple calls from Quentin Johnson stating that there is another male threatened his girlfriend with a gun. This is an issue over parking. Do not have. No one has actually confirmed they've seen the weapon, though.
4: Four fans, go ahead.
1: One more.
5: Mr. Grand Theft 492 is trying to raise you.
6: Sorry, control and social lines.
0: Still squad 3.
2: 492, I was just letting you know that 445 is following me.
6: I'm out of here, sir.
5: Copy, thank you.
0: Receive.

450-2-4511. Units responding to 318 Brookfield Road. Just received another call regarding a mail-in of black Toyota Tundra, New York Reg, unknown license plate. Has a gun, unknown direction of travel. Caller was uncooperative. The caller states mail had something silver and metal looking, possibly a knife or a gun. Unable to confirm.

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1: Mars Corners Fire Station 2 area, it's a fire alarm. 7645 Oswego Road off Elmcrest Road and Blackberry Road. It's at the Dunkin' Donuts. Came in through the alarm company showing a lobby restroom pull station. 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
2: Control the units responding, 318 Brookfield Road, Town of Salina. Per the caller, to clarify, the male that is inside the Toyota Tundra Black does have a New York reg. It did leave the scene unknown direction of travel. Per two different callers on this, reporting either having a gun or some silver or metal-looking object as possibly a knife in their hand.
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6: 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And a plane, 813.
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1: I'm down to the unit shortly.
0: Very safe. Medevac 1, meeting the police on scene, fight with injuries, 318 Brookfield Road. 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

0: 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E16.
1: NAVAC Wine here, meeting with police on scene with injuries. 318 Brookfield Road off of Biltmore Street. You're meeting with the police on scene for a 30s female evaluation after a fight. 816.
2: Four, five, three, two, copy plate.
0: 4532.
2: 5765 against southbound 690, State Fair Boulevard. New York, Lincoln, St. Paul, 3075. White Chevy.

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2: Unit 475 to control, prepare to copy a transport.
3: Large course with Giant 2. I'm arrived. Nothing evident from the exterior. Building does look evacuated.
2: 4715.
4: Ship Italian 2 arrived. Nothing evident. Does appear to be evacuated. 817.
2: Unit 4715 out of service from the Justice Center en route to OCDC with a 6.
4: Morse Corner Scarts are responding.
2: 3-6. D401 arrived. And that's 542 and 545.
0: 542.
5: 545. 5701, one in custody.
6: Morning, Sky 3's arrived. 818.
5: 5701, one in custody, 818.
7: It's a hazardous condition, westbound 690, says it's just after the northbound 81 exit. Large amount of debris and a tarp covering all the lanes. I only have one caller, 818.
0: 42 got it.
5: 45 got it.
8: Any 828 units, request for agency for a hazard, the on-ramp of exit 86B, headed onto 41. Kind of do it.
4: 3404.

0: Unit 3404, any unit to assist, it'll be a hazard showing in the on-ramp of exit BD6B, the new ramp just past Wegmans. Caller saying there's a large piece of wood in the lane getting up to Route 41. 340J, that's on the call, too.
1: Morris, what is that, 41, you're out.
2: 570.
3: 5702, you calling? Unit 532, your status?
2: Rosa.
4: 5701, can you timestamp evidence?
3: Copy, 819. Evidence at 819, I think 5702 was also calling.
4: I was just saying that.
3: Okay, thanks.

0: 10 unit for a animal complaint. Emmerich Road, Marine Drive, Santa Fe Center.
1: 4504.
0: Four five zero four, I'm gonna hold you open.
1: Over.
2: We have another caller saying it's a busted pallet and it's on Genesee Street, right getting onto the ramp. 3404 in Route 2.
3: 532, can I have the DR, please?
0: There's 4504, going to 8218 Emmerich Road, 8218 Emmerich Road, Sergeant Drive. Incident occurred at Emmerich and Arena at the intersection. Caller's Becky Engels. She wishes to meet, saying a large Rottweiler dog charged at the caller, did not leave the property or enter the roadway. Caller was upset. State she should be able to walk down the road without a dog barking at her.
1: She didn't give that or anything. She's just complaining about the dog.
4: Excuse me, 304-968.
0: Affirm. It was barking at her.
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1: Yeah, have us too. Look at that.
0: 822.
4: Received. 643 arrived.
2: Any unit for harassment just occurred. Morgan Road, Tom Clay.
5: That's two. I cut the end of that. What was it?
0: That suits an animal complaint, 8218 Emmerich Road, Town Lysander. Callers of Becky Angles. She's walking down the roadway and a dog charged at her, but did not leave the property or enter the roadway, saying she should be able to walk down the road without the dog barking at her.
5: Take it out.
0: A22.
6: 3101, control copy, follow up.
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0: 823.
4: 545 has arrived, 823. 542 has arrived. 465 arrived.

0: 204 arrived. 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
2: Corey 2-4-5, I was just been clearing it off as I keep going. Looks like we're all good all the way to North Coast.
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4: 4502.
0: 45.
3: Go ahead and generate a 79 complaint here. 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
5: Valley Estate 2, log out.
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0: Any units for a hazardous condition southbound 481 Tonnadoit. 401, I'll be clear shortly.
1: 3402.
0: D402, I need to assist a hazard in the area of southbound 41, just before the Collamer Road exit. Caller saying there's a large chunk of wood in the left lane, just before the exit.
1: 3402.
0: 3401, 462. It's showing southbound 41, the exit 91, the new 91 ramp. There's a large chunk of wood in the left lane just before the exit.
2: 3401, copy and ramp.
1: 3402.
0: 829.
3: As a 911 call, sounds like it's going to be domestic. 547 Valley Drive, 547 Valley between Marvin Road and Atlantic Ave. We have parties on the phone yelling and screaming, something about a child not going to school. Female saying she's going to throw her phone at somebody else. Phone number's coming back to an Ada or Ida Hayes. We're not getting anything further. There's just open line with arguing. 829.
1: 662, we copy.
2: Unit 465.
3: 465.
2: 465. Is 462 a double unit?
3: 545 is clear.
0: I'm sorry, which unit did you say? 462?
2: Yes, ma'am. Are they a double unit or single?
0: They're a single.
2: 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Give me a second.

0: What called you? I think 662 was just mentioned something, but 462 is not on anything.
1: Copy. Peace out, set me. I'm all set.
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0: 445.
2: Off of the Bridgeport roundabout, it's at the Kinney Drugs. It's a 30s female by the first pillar. It's laying on the ground. 8:30 hours. 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Lincor Rescue 3 is logged in and off here.
4: 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Charlie responds at Kinney Drugs. 7998, Route 31. 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
1: 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She's a female that lives in the building G, unknown apartment number, keeps hanging vulgar signs outside. She's PDR familiar, had a hammer but not threatened, is possibly in talks. Only knows the first name of Stephanie, and she's a 68 black female, possibly in apartment number 5.
0: Prior call to Waves 1. 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
5: 3403.

3403, it's showing in the area of Widewaters Parkway, correction, Bridge Street, between Widewaters Parkway and Siri Drive. Caller's saying there's a green Subaru that's in the turning lane. They didn't see anyone in the vehicle. 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

Central to Unit 3200, any unit to assist. An overdose. A female is going to be 7998 Route 31, town of Cicero, Kenny Drugs, near Bridgeport.

3200. Communicating drug 799831. Caller seeing there's a female in her 30s possibly overdosing by the first pillar outside. For the caller, there is a nurse on scene, said something about involving a fentanyl fold.

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1: Morris Corners, Car 3. 573, Lake Avenue, South Northbound, 81 area, Lafayette Way Station, Tavatelli, 836.
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2: I need for a status check. 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
0: Yeah, you can clear the dispute at the RTCS 6, and the one at the Duncan can clear that 104.
1: Copy.

0: 3614, any unit to assist. It's going to be 11 Fayette Road, the Harbor Brook Apartments, town of Gas. Me in the parking lot. It's an unknown age, race, male, hunched over in a vehicle with his headphones on, sitting at the curb line. Caller refused. It's possibly the male who terrorizes the property and the residents. Could not be sure it's the same male, though. He'll be last seen wearing a blue hoodie. He's possibly passed out, unknown conscious, unknown breathing. Sully Rescue. That's a status check, 11 Fayette. 3614, you're under any unit to assist 3614.
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0: 840. Slowly rescue, it's a status check, possible unconscious person. 811 Fayette Road off of West Manchester Road in Ludden Parkway. It's at the Harborbrook Apartments in the parking lot. It's the unknown aged male, hunched over, unknown conscious, unknown breathing. 841. Charlie Unit 5731, your status?
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5: 841. Any unit for a dispute just occurred. Home Depot, 3861 Route 31, Town of Clay. Here's Cross of Oswego.
0: Mars Corner, Engine 41 off here.
4: 4512.
5: So that's 3403. You're coming back out, headed to a Varsity Invest at Armstrong Knowles. 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
4: 3403.
0: All this
5: 3403, 5971 Butternut Drive, 5971 Butternut Drive at the Armstrong Mall, meeting with a Lee McDonald for Larceny Invest, 842.
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0: Always squad 2 responding. Squad 2, the Bell Blue with the hood up. Unconscious, unknown breathing. Also, just be advised that we're unsure if this may be the male that caused problems with the other residents. There is a police unit in route.
5: 4512. Maybe 3861 Route 31, Town of Clay, Home Depot. Received a call from a Matthew Cabal. Initially stated that there was subject trying to steal his dog. He was in a white Mazda 3, New York Ridge, Lincoln Tom, Yankee 3611. CY3611, no longer on scene, unknown direction of travel. A female by the name of Sarah Dever is an employee there. Stated that the male had spit in her face. There was no weapons, no intox. He was last seen wearing a gray shirt and jeans.
7: Cruiser 302, I copied. When you're done with it, sir, I have an illegal bumping call on James Street, if you're able to take a look.
8: 662 is arrived, 843.
5: Control to 4512. The plate has come back to a Matthew Cabal out of Cherry Road in Syracuse. I copy to arrive, 843.
9: 302, okay. Give me a second here, because I'm the only one working today.
7: No rush, it's just construction debris in the parking lot. It's an ongoing issue. They have suspect info.
10: User, so she's kind of just breathing, not overdosing.
5: Racist, 843.
4: Morris Corners, car 3 is on the way.
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4: He is also on the road.
0: Morris Corners, battalion 2 responding.
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0: 5765, copy your slab northbound, 695 eastbound, 690, time to get us, 844.
4: Writing, no need.
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5: Control to Northbound units on a point. EMS Correction Fire Department responding for a fire alarm. Centerview C338 Soul Road, the Soul Road Elementary School. Just cross of South Pine Gate Parkway, end of point at 844.
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0: 5731, you're clear. 845.
12: Forest Burns, prior to arrive. There's nothing evident. You have an active alarm.
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2: 310, 3 control, clear 6.
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1: Attention Eastbound units, point of information, EMS responding to Townhouse Circle, Village of Fayetteville for injuries after a fall, in plane 852.
0: Fayetteville ambulance, it's a fall, Alpha Response, 108 Townhouse Circle off of North Manley Street. I need it's a 92 mile, unknown type injury from a fall. Fayetteville Fire District at 852.
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1: 3902-108 Townhouse Circle between North Manley Street and a dead end. For a 92-year-old male, he is conscious and breathing, had a fall.
4: Virgil Nova Fire says.
5: Said false that accident.
4: Receive, go ahead and reset it again.

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0: Can you copy my notes and clear me a 6, please?
1: 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I-7-6-5 is clear.

0: 445, it's an assisted DPW. It's the 1200 block of Park Street between Kirkpatrick and Pond. Caller is saying DPW is there doing a water repair. They need a grade edge ram removed. 856.
1: Yes.
2: 390 to arrive.

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1: Yeah, thank you.
0: Precinct.
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1: He's been off and on since the 7th, so he'll be gone probably before we get there.
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1: 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End of point at 859.
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0: 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Engine 41's en route. It's a water problem in a structure of 4249 Lyra Course. Next to Gemini Path. Car stating their water main is leaking. Opposite the shutoff. Starting to flood the basement, not close to electric. At 900 hours.
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2: 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She lives alone. No pets, no weapons in the residence. Speaks to her every day. She didn't answer last night or this morning. She doesn't drive either.
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2: 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Fire responding to Erie Village, Summer Haven Drive North, on a mandatory fire alarm. End of point, 906.
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1: 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Virtual the Morse Corners units to Lyra, course holding with engine 41 only at 906.
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2: Verbal domestic, 1803 Midland Ave, 1803 Midland Ave, cross a Warner and Forest, Antoinette Davis called. She has a restraining order against Caprice Scott Jr., which is her ex. He's at the door. He keeps ringing. No weapon seen. He's standing on the porch wearing a Steelers jacket. He's a 34 black male, and he does smoke marijuana. I don't know if he's high now.
10: Copy.
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6: 390, control. You need to turn that alarm on. Summary of.
3: All right, 6, 5, 2, and 5, I'm now being told that caller is not there. I was not aware of that. The mom is Carlita Jones. Male's here trying to get the child. He arrived on foot, no vehicle.
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3: 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Oh, none of callers responding, but her mother's here with the child.
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2: for,
6: yeah.
2: 3903, it'll be 458, Summerhaven Drive North, off North Burdick Street. It's for a fire alarm at the residence. You're in mute, 909.
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0: 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Possible hazardous materials spill Gearlock Road and Horan Road. 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
1: 3101, 3103 is the intersection of Gearlock Road and Horan Road in the town of Camillus. 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
1: 3903 arrived. Appreciate it. It's a disturbance, 1013 South Townsend, 1013 South Townsend Street, across East Adams. Gretchen Justiano called. She doesn't want to meet, but the neighbor of black females yelling for help. Can also hear a male voice, nothing heard about weapons, and caller wants to be anonymous. 3103, copy your property complaint. 6 Colony Circle, Town of Camillus, 913.
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0: 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Last unit, go ahead.
2: 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Both units arrived. Copy ending.
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6: 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I'm going to Mini 37 around.
0: 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Unit flying fire, sounding fire alarm, 1522 Erie Boulevard east of Burger King. 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
2: 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She's in an orange Buick in the parking lot. 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
3: 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North on 81 in the town of Tully, south of the Lafayette Way Station. 925. 3103 en route.
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0: Unit 3401, 10 units to assist. Trouble domestic just occurred, 305 Deerfield Road. 305 Deerfield Road, off Teldon Drive, apartment number 4, meeting with Crystal Bird. She said approximately 10 minutes ago, her ex-boyfriend, Philip Fish, a 32-year-old white male, left the house threatening to call back and beat up the caller's mother. No evidence, no intoxication. He was last seen wearing a blue, black, white shirt and black shorts with flip-flops towards Franklin Park Drive. Unsure if he's on foot or in a vehicle. 3401, copy.
1: 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Unit 3400, you can have me there.
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0: 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Eastbound 690, town and Geddes. Just before the State Fair exit. 927.
3: 917 arrived.
4: Yeah, 1, you arrived.
0: 3103 arrived. Engine Eastbound units, point of information. Reckless driving in the area of Amazon Kirkfield Road. A brown Kia sedan, an Elm Ridge, cut the collar off at the exit on 41 and passed them on the side of the road. Pulled into the Amazon and went around the back. Nothing further on the point 927.
4: Nova 5 in quarters.
0: 5707, not available at the Eldridge Barracks. 4905, property check.
1: I'm managing 4 off the air.
2: Yeah,
1: maybe. Car 1 logged on.
0: 652939 clear. 445. Four, four, five.

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1: 4-4-5, it's in. This is the APS on a status check. 1912 Lodi Street, apartment 3 in the rear between Catawba and North Townsend. Requesting a check on Luke Jarvis, 55 white male. Caller was there yesterday. They've got some concerns. The male appeared confused that he lost his phone and his wallet, and there's possibly a male and female squatter in the home as well. Possible drug use. Copy the rest of the notes, 928. 5704 arrived. 5731, your status?
2: Did they say why they didn't have status check if they were out there yesterday?
3: All set, no need.
1: Received. 3403, copy your change of location, Thompson Road, Town of Jewett. Yeah, they think that he may be getting exploited, so they're requesting a check on him to see if he's safe in the environment.
4: I'm sorry, our radio just went out. Can you repeat that?
1: Unit 3202, copy an animal complaint, Codnoy Road, right near Route 11.
5: 3200, what's that complaint?
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0: Mini 17, per AMR, they're all set. 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
1: No ambulance. 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
1: Jordan A1, you arrived.
2: 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Arrived County Court.
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1: PVAC3, I got you responding.
3: So dispute 224 West Glen, 224 West Glen Ave, cross of Ferndale. Jennifer Jones called. Possible warrant for her for aggravated license operation out of the city and confirmed. I have her listed here on the warrant as a 45 white female. She said a black female just came in the house with a key. They're yelling at each other about who belongs there. Caller stating she broke in, the female in the background saying, I used my key, yelling about a male going to jail, yelling about personal items, etc.
2: 42 got it.
5: 45 got it.
1: Number 4, you're responding.
3: It's upgraded to a fight with an injury now. They're yelling about putting hands on each other. Sounds physical. I'm waiting for the injury portion to be specified.
1: All right, number 4.
6: Attention Channel 5 units, point of information. EMS is responding to a breathing problems call. Fisherman's Creek in the town of Van Buren. End of point, 934.
1: Be advised for the caller. This patient is experiencing AFib post a colonoscopy and endoscopy. QEC5, you're at the hospital. Number 4 arrived.
6: 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Scorpio Drive, Town of Geddes.
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6: 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Caller is a Cindy Harris reporting that her neighbor is inside his house yelling at her dog.
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Attention, East Zone units. Point of information, EMS responding to Kinney Street off James Street, Village of East Syracuse for a lift assist. End of point 936.

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4: 936. 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East Syracuse Fire District, 936. 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
1: It's a call for police for Kirkwood Police at West Beard. Kirkwood at West Beard. Female Gaby, 115 Kirkwood Avenue, asked for police. She was out of breath, arguing with people for property. Not showing any other calls in the area, but at least one male and one female heard. The caller was plotting in front of 419 West Beard, showing Marisha Donaldson. A 115 Kirkwood does not exist.
4: 17 off here.
1: 435-492.
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0: 492.
1: 4102, copy your traffic complaint. 937. Unit 532 status. 435-492, it's a trespassing. 460 North Franklin Street at 1 Franklin Square in the stairwell. Caller's Jose Correa. He's property maintenance. He's waiting out front. There's a male and female sleeping in the stairwell from what he's been told. Thinks that they're homeless. 937.
5: 35, got it.
0: All set, noted. 492, I copy.
1: Receiving 542 arrived. 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
1: 938. 5731, clear. All right, for the 50s, I'm getting more notes here. Another party, Diane Morris, who has some vision issues, reporting a black female, 30s, unknown clothing versus a black male. Somebody else now stating somebody is being pushed, maybe one pulled off in a car. She says she doesn't want to press charges, but I'm not sure who's saying that. There's three different callers on it, and I don't have anything confirmed, to be honest. Possibly the first caller back on the line, but we can't get a name or anything. 3402 arrived.

0: Daybreak Ambulance, A6, you're assigned. General, unless proper response, 226 West Molloy Road.
1: Three nine six two. Myself and 3974. Keep us out on the property complaint. Northeast is point of information. EMS responding to a medical alarm without contact. 226 West Molloy Road near Biltmore Street in Meadowdale at a point 940. What's the address?
2: 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FM High School.
1: Thank you. Thanks.
0: Daybreak Ambulance, A6, you're assigned. It's going to be a general illness. Bravo response, 226 West Molloy Road off of Belmont Street and Biltmore Street. It's a 68-year-old female calling from a medical alarm, saying kidney pain. Meadowdale Fire District, 941.
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0: Use 4.
1: 45, 22, completed transport, 941. 934, clear.
0: Place 3 at the hospital.
1: Unit 542, 45 status.
0: Hold up.
1: 3614 arrived, 941. Copy. Any need for AMR? I never got clarification about an injury.
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0: 652 and 55 arrived. Something about Blue and White House. She is adamant it's 115 Kirkwood. We only have four residents on 115 Kirkwood. Again, we have a plot at West Beard Kirkwood. Four, five, one, one, your status on Brookfield?
1: No further. I'm going to be in route to the North Station also.
0: Okay. Any for a parking complaint, Olympia Ave, Miles Ave, Tana DeWitt.
2: 3404.
0: Three, 3404, it'll be the intersection of Olympia Ave and Miles Ave. It's being called in by the trash company saying there's a gray Jeep blocking the entire roadway on Olympia.
2: Copy en route.
0: 944. D903, property check.
3: Jordan, anyone says what's up?
4: Anyone says all set at 945.
0: Attention, Eastone units. Point of information, EMS responding to Cove Lane, Town of DeWitt for a sick person, and at point 945.
2: DeWitt Rescue, sick person, trailer response, number 5, Cove Lane.

0: Foot Rescue, sick person, Charlie Response, number 5, Cove Lane, off of Burke Lane in the dead end. It's a 90-year-old female, vomiting and lethargic, 945.
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0: Control to 45S2. We have an off-duty unit who needs you at the new PSB. It's a personal injury. 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Copies, 520, 528, reroute check, I got another one holding. It's a status check, 211 James Street. It's a passerby saying a white male in a dark sweatshirt, gray pants, yelling for help in the middle of the intersection, 958.
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2: 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Full arrest. 555 South State Street, ACTR. Between East Jefferson Street and Madison Street. Lenny 1 Rescue 2. 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Between East Jefferson Street and Madison Street.
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4: At the Justice Center, utilize the booking entrance. It's a 29-year-old, unconscious, not breathing. Pre-arrivals are in progress.
0: Pop 732, clear. Units pulling for now. I don't know if it's a county or city inmate, but AMR fire responding for an unconscious, not breathing, CPR in progress at the Justice Center. In the book, I have a 29 male, Narcan given. I'm trying to find out if it's ours or theirs. Point for now. 5765, copy your stop, westbound Route 5 in the town of Camillus before the Newport Road exit, 1003.
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2: Said it was a white male wearing a dark sweatshirt and light gray pants in the middle of the intersection.
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1: 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Five four five status.
2: We are all set.
1: K94 right. Receive. Not rushing you at all. I just got a call for police down in Deep South. Did you want me to send the downtown cars, or do you want me to hold it for a couple?
3: 5704.
2: We will hopefully be clearing up here shortly.
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3: Functionally, a DR is going to be for assistive ECI. I'll be asking you our standard for now.
1: Copy.
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2: Status also 1008.
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3: 520.
5: 22.
1: 569 Rift. 5765, your status?
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1: Copy. I don't have any. It's a city inmate, definitely unconscious, not breathing, getting CPR in the book. I'll send it to 29 mail.
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Central to North Zone units on a point. Reckless driver. Originated from Wegman 7519 Oswego Road. For the caller, it's going to be a small Mitsubishi hatchback, charcoal gray color. Driver is a black male, approximately late 20s, early 30s. Has a hat on and glasses with gold trim. Last seen headed towards the thruway. End of point, 1013.

0: 512, I have an update on 4439 South Salina. At the very bottom here, one of the callers said, a female said a male was hitting her sister. Is that still okay to hold for a couple?
1: Five four two, you can just hold the sound and send it.

0: Copy, 5425, thank you. It's 4439 South Salina. The call's entered for building A, Adam, but on our map it's showing building B, Boy. Apartment number one, I don't have any names, no confirmed answers on weapons or anything like that. It's just verbal and physical.
1: 542, we got it.
2: 5-4, Mark B. Right, Mark B. Roger booking.
0: Copy.
1: Anyone clear?
0: And sir, I have a creek walk open line for 651 Onondaga Ave shown on the creek walk, however. No disturbance, no nothing, just open line.
2: 43.
0: Thank you.
3: Happy detail.
0: 3902. 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
3: 3200 control. 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Are we all set?
0: 3200.
4: I'll be out on Meadow Drive.
0: Copy. You'd like a DR for this, correct?
3: 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Thank you.
0: Received. 10:15 hours. Welcome. 3903 clear.

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0: Thank you.
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4: Excuse me, put out at Break Spirit West Genesee Street. 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
0: 927. 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
3: Can you put me on a suspicious person inside follow right now? I'm all set. 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
5: Copy. Still within my county property, though, right?
0: 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Would you like 88 on that?
3: Negative, but I will be monitoring.
0: Copy. 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Stand by. 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
6: Saves ambulance. 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Bravo response. 82 East Genesee Street off of State Street and Leech Ave. Leg Hall, number 82. And 99-year-old male, expected. Sometime between 0100 hours and now. Scandalous Fire District, 1018.
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0: Last unit, go ahead.
5: 45S1, with new information, all county units can disregard. She's alive and well.
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3: Kurtz.
0: I'm sorry, you were low. Nicole who?
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0: K-U-R-T-Z, that's the patient, Nicole Kurtz.
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3: In custody.
0: Receive. One in custody, 1021.
1: 3018, clear.
7: So it's going to be 5396 South Bay Road, Town of Salina, the Econo Lodge. There's across the Florence Road East. No room number listed. This is going to be based on a phone ping last ping at this location. The caller received, Caleb Myers received a call from his mother, Ashley Wright, also known as Ashley Koff. 40s, white female. The complainant stated that she was very intoxicated and was wanting to kill herself. No plan mentioned. Just a threat. is known to fight with police, also hospital staff. Is highly intoxicated.
9: You can have you as well. I'll start that way.
7: Very safe. 3902, have your change of location back to your PD.
2: 01. Okay.
7: 1021. CVS, 2 clear.
5: That's when we'll start that way as well.
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7: First on the list for an ET. Copy. 1022. Any unit for a dispute just occurred. Village View Drive in the Village of Tully, Meadows Apartments.
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1: 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You're meeting with a Francine George in apartment 105, having a dispute with her maintenance man. 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
1: 1023. 4511.
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4: 5, this is actually going to be the 200 block of Roland, across of Bradley. The caller's at 1115 South Geddes and noticing this. Repeating, the caller's at 1115 noticing this. Believed to be in the 200 block of Roland, across Bradley. States there's, quote-unquote, yellow smoke from behind the house.
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3: Tully North Zone units on a point. Fire department responding for an odor investigation, 8554 Longleaf Trail, Town of Clay, nearest cross the South Pine Gate Parkway. End of point, 1026.
4: Morris Corner Station 4 area, odor investigation, 8554 Longleaf Trail.
0: 5706 and any unit to assist for a dispute in progress, 300 Route 281, 300 Route 281 in the Town of Tully at the Aldi warehouse. You're meeting with manager Chris Perkins regarding a disgruntled employee, Dontea Lyles, a 45-year-old black male. No weapons, no intoxication. Dontea Lyles is showing possible 32 resist.
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4: Morris Corners Fire Station, 4 area, order investigation, 8554 Longleaf Trail, off of South Pine Gate Parkway and North Pine Gate Parkway. Call reporting, there was a haze after turning the heat off earlier this morning. There's no smoke or fire, however, still an odor. 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
6: 392, clearing shortly, 3903 en route, 3944. It's a disturbance in progress at 4000 Medical Center Drive, Northeast Med, main lobby. Callers hearing a female in the lobby screaming and yelling in the background.
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1: 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I'm going to piggyback out with a status check. 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
3: Okay, what's the new one?
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1: You're going to be looking for a Jasmine McPherson. She's 26, black female. For the caller, he believes there's somebody there that may be harming her. The notes have been sent.
0: 26, series 284-162. 284-162.
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8: 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There's a kettle left on the stove at Midfield Village Apartments, town of Mamias.
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8: 3902, it's 380 Salt Spring Street at Redfield Village Apartments, apartment 113-113. Resident left a tea kettle on the stove. The door is locked and the maintenance doesn't have a key.
0: 3614 arrived. Go on your mileage.
9: I'll be transporting the individual's property up to upstate. I'm waiting on there. All set.
10: Ending mileage 393.
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0: Yeah, I'll be 393.
7: Sample fire, Manly's duty chief. It's a residential lockout. 380 Salt Spring Street, off of Fieldstone Drive and Redfield Ave. It's at the Redfield Village Apartments, apartment 113. The caller's reporting being locked out, and the stove is left on, 1038.
1: 3403 arrived. 3903 arrived. 3400, property check.
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1: 462-452, it's an assist to St. Joe's Mobile Graces at 355 Elm Street between Burnett and Holly. Caller's Mackenzie DiOrio. She's waiting in front of this address in a white Chevy Trax. She's got a pickup order for a Dante Brown, 9/27/2002. No contact made yet, but Mom is aware. The mail just is not. She's got a copy of the pickup order with her, and she's faxed one over, 10/43.
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0: 690 eastbound, exit 11, Indiana dealer 37088-BOY. 37088-BOY. Showing a black Jeep. All of this.
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1: 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It's at the Mount St. James Apartments, crossover Skinny. Carissa, love to meet regarding an attempt foul on.
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0: I have a call for police. It's 134 Bell Ave, 134 Bell Ave, cross the South Salina. Female Janisha Harris said, I need police quick, wouldn't verify anything, and hung up. Nothing heard in the background that was causing concern. We're trying to call back. 3402.
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1: 545
0: right.
1: TLC 441, Ernest facility evaluation, Delta response, 5075 west end of Turnpike.
2: Cypher 2, I'm right across the street from that. 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
0: Copy, I'll give it a second. 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
0: 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EMS is responding to a false call. West Seneca Turnpike, town of Onondaga.

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3: Unit 445. 45, it's going to be a fight in progress, First North and Wolf Street. First North and Wolf. Caller was a passerby, just a shirtless white male in a silver Subaru four-door, was dragging a female in her 20s around. No further. 1050.
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1: 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Got 1 on board and route the book 435 as well. 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
2: No 82, 217 East Ave. Between Kalen Drive and Osborne Street, Onondaga Center for Rehab. Room 113, it's a Bravo response. 70 male, bleeding from the catheter.
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5: 3611, control. 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Ending is 839.
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0: 250, clear. 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You must be responding to the Onondaga Rehab for Center for Nursing, East Ave, Village of Manoa, for a hemorrhage call. 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
2: TLC 441 arrived.
0: 4504. 542 and 642, it's fight in progress, 4439 South Salina Street, Building A, Apartment 1, off of Clarence and Crippen. We have an unknown named caller, looks like it's stemming from a previous incident that was cleared. Said there's a fight going in the background. Somebody said that four people showed up in a vehicle and broke out their windows at 1104.
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1: 602, you have a little audible. 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
2: 3402 to control.
0: 602, all the property was returned to the owner. You can make it a 6 and 10.
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2: 01 at a YMCA. 4775 Wetzel Road between New Hope and Annadel Lane. At Morris Corners Fire District, Charlie response, 65-year-old female.
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2: 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Shelby Moran, the caller, would like to meet regarding garbage dumping. 1113.
0: Copy, unit 532.
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4: What time was Narcan administered?
5: The joke that wasn't appropriate for a fourth year. Sidetracked by Carlos. I think I remember a whole thing. It's great.
3: Looks like 10-06.
0: Yep, thanks. 3202 is clear. 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
3: 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She was all set.
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1: 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You'll be speaking with a Paige Gordon. She'll be in a gray Toyota RAV4 versus a Dodge Durango Black. 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
4: Your V-centered, it says it's in detail, but it looks like the note says she needs a police report.
0: 62, copy.
6: Copy, the post car will be clear soon. 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

0: 757-65, do you need status checks at Burn Dairy?
1: I'll be all set. No need. Thank you.
0: Hold on a second. Any detail unit at the hub?

0: 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We go roll the Dollar Tree, Town of Clay.
1: 3433, clear.
2: 4562.
3: 3101, control.
1: 311.
3: You can send me that detox holding of the PD.
1: 113.
0: Four five six two seven 421 Oswego Road, the Dollar Tree, Town of Clay, in the parking lot, meeting with April Bellot. This is regarding a 50s white male road rage incident with a dispute after he was last seen wearing gray shirt and jeans in a silver Jaguar near Garage Mary David Frank, 8689, MDF 8689. Unknown direction to travel from there. Caller be waiting in a silver Jeep Cherokee, parked five spaces up from the Dollar.
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4: 520.
1: 520.
4: Be transporting an adult male cop back to the Justice Center. 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
0: 4562. 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
1: 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Received.

0: 528 and 655 is a trespass at the Central Hub, 599 South Salina Street, off of West Onondaga and Adams. Kayla Sobels is your caller. She's security. Said her coworker Francis McArdle, a 43-year-old white male, has a full stay away against a Robert Thomas, a 46-year-old black male. Here's Robert Thomas is a 32 level 2 armed dangerous and resistant injuries. He's also trespassed from the hub. He's wearing a green jacket under a black hoodie, red bandana sticking out of his pocket, black pajamas, tan hat, no intact, no weapons at 11:29.
1: 528, copy. 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

0: 4502, going to 401 Clean Manor Drive South, apartment 12. There's a Mary Lou and Postman sent. Any units for a hazardous condition, southbound 81, area exit 7, after the ramp.
1: 5732.

0: 5732, any units to assist me? Southbound 81, just after the on-ramp from exit 8. Caller reporting a large piece of a car in the middle lane. Stayed possibly exit 11 now from northbound 81 to southbound 81. Just unsure of the exact exit number.
1: 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Alarm. Fire. 157 Hope Avenue. 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

0: 5732, 5782 caller now stated it was in the town of Cicero, could only provide a new exit 11 for northbound 481, and she was currently on southbound 81.
1: 5732, say it.
2: Mini 12. Leaving. 1032 West Genesee Street. Between North Gittes Street and Liberty Street. Mini 12. Leaving. 1032 West Genesee Street. Between North Gittes Street and Liberty Street.
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0: Charlie Unit 4513 for a property complaint. Bear Road Elementary.
5: 513.
0: 4513 is a property complaint. 5590 Bear Road. Bear Road Elementary on the playground. Ground was to meet. Say there's two backpacks with some clothing seen on the playground. No one around.
4: Charlie 3 Unit 78 Point. EMS responding to a hemorrhage call. 1032 West Genesee between North Gaddis and Liberty. 1135.
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0: Attention, North Zone units, CMS responding on a call for EMS unknown, nature unknown, 4017 North Street, Comfort Inn, Suites, South Salina, 1135.

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0: 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I'm already investigating that. 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
1: Five, 732.
0: Was that southbound on 81 just after the interchange?
1: A for town over.
0: Percy, I just got another call on one. Southbound 81 near exit 10.
1: Percy, just asking 4%.
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0: President Point in the area of southbound 81 and westbound 690 cars reporting a black Chevy Malibu with an unknown reg tried to run at least five cars off the road approximately 100 miles an hour at 1146.
1: 28, off the air, truck 8, clear.
2: 3201455. 3201 is clear, 4552, you're locked on, 1147.
3: Control the eastbound units on the point. EMS responding for a chest pain call. 5000 Brittenfield Parkway, the Cross Medical Center complex. End of point, 1147.
4: Ease, chest pains, 5000 Brittenfield Parkway.
2: Attention, northbound units, point of information. Sewell Road, South Pine Gate Parkway, Tonclay. Callers in which to be reporting three juveniles on e-bikes between the ages of 8 and 13 years old riding in the middle of the road heading towards 57. End of point, 1147. 4512, your status?
5: 4512, I'm outside, don't do.
4: Eves, 5000 Brittenfield Parkway, across the Fly and Collamer, the B building, 101. It's a Delta response, 65-year-old female. Chest pains, discomfort.
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4: 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On last.
2: Attention, North Zone, using the point of information, be
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2: Ton of clay, reporting three mini bikes going up and down the road. Juvenile drivers last seen southbound on Willow 5 minutes ago, end of point, 1148.
6: Engine rescue, Onondaga Nation rescue 1, hemorrhage alpha response. 202 West Roswell Ave, cross Midland Ave, McFern Road. It's a 6-year-old female with multiple scrapes on the face. 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
9: 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Something on Roswell, correct?
0: Affirm.
5: 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What do they want the police for?

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1: 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EMS is responding to a falls call. MacArthur Road in the village of Baldwinsville. End of point 1155.
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3: 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This is a Delta response, 83 male. Nausea, also low heart rate. GVAC on a fall, 49 MacArthur Road.
0: 3201 is clear.
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3: 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It's a Delta response, 74-year-old male. Back pain, possible UTI. 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
0: 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I'll be all set.
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1: 642.
2: 642.
1: Are you still with the 85 from Merrill? We're getting a couple of calls from there. There's a bunch of notes dropping in here.
3: 4502, and it says 200 Hanover Ave, cross Anita and Gale Ave, call is a Frank D'Ambrosio. Check if a neighbor, Porter, unknown name, last. 80s white male, hasn't been heard from in months, the grass has not been cut. He's worried about him and wants him checked on. Male doesn't drive, lives alone, does the medical history, unknown details on that. Did have a previous search of an open door complaint on the 11th. They indicated that he was in comfort care.
2: Yeah, there's about a gazillion cameras in the house, and the supposed homeowner is mad that I'm here.
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1: B3 and 528 is a suspicious person at Pathfinder Bank 109 West Fayette. You have a cell line on Clinton. Nevaeh Scott, your caller, said that they have a male in Phoenix in Gainier, a 20-year-old black male. He's currently trying to cash a check. They're trying to stall him. They're currently investigating him for fraud. There's no weapons or intact. He's wearing a black hoodie, black sweats at 12-02.
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2: 6521655.
0: That was from the previous DR. It's a different neighbor that called it in for an open door. Units one, just an exterior door.
1: Go for both.
0: And in the notes, they say that the neighbors are aware he's in comfort care. It doesn't say where, though.
1: Okay, copy. I'm still in route. I'll check out.
2: 6521655. It's in as a menacing, reading like a suspicious person with a weapon. Hoffler Street at Hartson. Hoffler at Hartson. We have a caller with a phone coming back to Alicia Solomon, said that somebody has a gun, possibly at Dorothy Sullivan, a black female, trying to get further at 1205.
0: I received 1205. 4102, you're up.
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3: The farmer comes back to Alicia Selman.
2: Affirm. Any unit for 79 only. It's going to be on the exit 35 ramp coming from Carrier Circle towards the throughway. 4506, not at this time.
4: 401.
3: All right, she's extremely EEP.
2: Kevin.
5: Attention, North Zone unit, CMS responding on a stroke. 4763 North Star Boulevard, cross Henry Clay Boulevard, Tunnel Clay, 1207.
6: 5082 with my car falls, off response, 7617 Hunt Ave.
2: 3401. Caller is a Gary McCone. He's going to be in a dark gray Toyota RAV4 versus a blue Ford Ford Explorer. Per the caller, this occurred on Carrier Circle, just prior to the I-90 ramp exit 35. Excuse me, negative fluids, negative smoke. Throughway has been advised.
4: 3401, copy.
2: 1207.
7: 3103 for aggravated harassment, Woodmont Drive in the town of Camillus.
5: Noble 4, 4763 North Star Boulevard. Possible stroke. 701, I got your running mileage.
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6: Fable 82 in the Metacar car, falls off response. 7617 Hunt Lane, so Wheeler Ave. It's a 73-year-old now, ankle injury after a fall. Your fire district, 1207.
7: 3103, it's an aggravated harassment. 227 Woodmont Drive, 227 Woodmont Drive off of Rhodes Drive in the town of Camillus. Meeting with a Robert Miller. Notes have been sent.
5: 5764, Cavalier 7, New Court Ave, across of Court Street, and Gainer Ave, Tunnel Salina, 1208, 4502, you're arrived.
6: Noble 4, 4763 North Star Boulevard, off of Henry Clay. Apartment 316. This is a Charlie response stroke, 78-year-old female. Fallen, state confused, their speech is off.
2: Central units 3944-3982 status.
6: 4-5-7.
2: 48-1208.
5: Fable 3 medics in.
6: Received a 3.
2: Control the Eastone units on a point. EMS responding for a false call. 7617 Hunt Lane, town of Manlius. Nearest cross of Wheeler Avenue. End of point at 1209.
8: Nedrum, one's clear. You can close it for fire and EMS.
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4: Units responding to the menacing callers now seeing that the female's walking away on Hoffler. Unknown direction of travel.
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5: 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EMS responding on a general illness. 9590 Tagus Lane, across a Sadia Circle in the dead end, Tunnel Cicero.
2: 3902, copy on route to 7617 Hunt Lane, town of Manlius. There's cross of Wheeler Avenue, 1210.
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5: 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Callers from CY Family Care, Crystal, driving a status check of a patient, Kathleen Dealey, 69-year-old white female, some kind of medical issue, lives alone. Answer the phones, making comments about dying, possibly sepsis due to an abscess in her abdominal area.
4: 3631, clear.
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12: 4502, I confirm with multiple neighbors, he is not here and he probably will not be returning. So go ahead and clear the 6.
3: Usual, Ms. Selman. She is high as can be and doesn't want anything to do with us. She walked away.
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13: Unit 4723, control. 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
1: 492.
2: Virgin A1, those are accidents on the CAD. We're in our own home.
1: Racing Virgin A1. 456-2451-2-4088, Sesame Path, Crescent Princess Path, Ton of Clay. 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For the call takers, hard to understand. Seeing the her and caretaker, Dane Rayner, her one-year-old white male. She hasn't been able to make contact with him for the last hour. She's called Britton, calling for him with no answer. Not sure if he's in the house or left. For you're in Route 12, 15.
2: Okay.
0: Forward and route across. 435 is off.
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1: 5732, your status?
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1: 15, when you get a second, sir, would you take a look at the SS2 probation and on Wall Street?
5: Yeah, I'll let you know in a second. 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
1: Copy that. 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
0: Thompson Road southbound at 690, Lincoln Victor with Lincoln, 6317, LVL 6317. It's a Blue Santa Fe with one.
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0: 52, copy 8, assist to probation, 226 Wall Street, apartment 1, the vacant apartment upstairs between Richmond and Park. James Holm was the caller. They are not on scene right now, but received word that a Janiel Carrasquillo might be at this location. 15-year-old Hispanic male, possibly with two other youths, Jay and Munchie. Warrant out of the county, possible firearms on him. Just copy the rest of the notes, 1222.
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0: 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Six 642 units on Hofler status.
1: 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Unit 3402 is looking for that detail.
2: 45
0: or 8 1 6. 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
1: Six, three, five, and three.

0: 45635. It's going to be a trespass in progress. 504 Herkimer Street between Avery and Hayden. Dominic Cicerelli, the property manager, was calling. He's not on scene currently. Evicted some tenants last week and changed the locks. Looks like today the entire family has broke back in through the front door and is staying there. I have contact information for the whole family, apparently, in the notes. 1233.
1: 45, I copy.
2: 35, got it.

0: 542.
1: GBAC 3, Charles Green, top of response, 6776 Winchell Road.
2: 542, I'll give her a call. There's no way to prove that they were there for that. They were with National Grid.
0: Copy. Attention Channel 4 units, point of information. EMS is responding to a chest pain call. Winchell Road in the town of Camillus. End of point, 1235. 642, clear. Three 1-0, one clear.
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0: Mini 10. Breathing problems. 818 Salt Springs Road, Brick School Terrace Apartments. Between Sealy Road and Gorland Avenue. Mini 10. Breathing problems. 818 Salt Springs Road, Brick School Terrace Apartments. Between Sealy Road and Gorland Avenue.
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Just occurred. 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

0: 3901 copy en route. 7625 High Bridge Road, Village of Manlius, Eastgate Apartments. In front of building D as in David, you'll be speaking with a Dana Bragg. Her postal truck was hit in the last 10 minutes. Suspect was in a darker colored or black Honda Civic. Last seen headed towards Fayette Street. White female driver, back end damage.
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2: 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Fire responding to alarm activation 906 James between Highland and Oak. 1231.
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3: 5706 control.
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2: Have you responded in New York State through a mile marker 308 westbound for a two-car MBA? No need for activation.
3: Crazy.
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6: Southbound Rescue 58, I'll be out in a minute.
5: Copy, on checks.
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3: Any units for disabled vehicle northbound 81, Harry Exit 6, Slana.
1: 5732. Control the Bridgeport Rescue, response status.
5: 3901 on scene.
3: 5732, any units to assist me northbound 81, Harry Exit 6, Town Salina, color. It's in a camper with a flat tire just before Exit 6.
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5: 6-12.
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5: Everything. 3432, copy your traffic stop. Set in place, Town of DeWitt, nearest cross at Erie Boulevard East.
11: Wage 1, chest pain is held to response. Township Boulevard, I believe it's going to be the University Medicine. 208 Township Boulevard off of Hinsdale Road.

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2: Mini 8. Chest pains. 122 West Borden Avenue. Between South Salina Street and Landon Avenue. Mini 8. Chest pains. 122 West Borden Avenue. Between South Salina Street and Landon Avenue.
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1: 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Q-4 is logging me out, I'm having cat issues.
0: 3 Boulevard pulling into the McDonald's with New York Reg, King William Boyd 2-3-4-3, KWB 2-3-4-3, and it's a gray Mercedes report.
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0: That's all there, 6 control.
3: Five seven zero six.
0: You can send me Asheville, sir.
3: Yeah, I'm waiting for my screen. Am I? Five seven zero six, copy. I send. 5706, copy. Arrive.
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1: 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I didn't copy. Are you all set?
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1: 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The hearth on James. 830 James Street, if you can go in and meet with the staff member, Derek Remington, I'll send it. 3903, you got very low audible. 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
1: 3404. Going to be 4312 East Genesee Street, the Dark Horse, right in front in the parking lot. You'll be meeting with a John Selinsky. It's going to be in a red pickup truck versus a black Subaru.
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1: 3903, clear me a 6.
2: Units, point of information, Van Buren Road and Cascerda Drive, Town of Van Buren. White male, driving recklessly. The plate is LDZ7677. That shows on a 25 Camry, color green, and a .1302.
0: Okay. 3903, 2128, 128 East Avenue, Village of Manoa. I'm going to be speaking with Sandra Shaughnessy in regards to a possible rabid fox in her backyard attacking her cats.
3: 4562 for a suspicious vehicle, Galloway Drive, Town of Clay, Eternity Village.
4: 4562.
3: Four, five, six, two. 29 Galloway Drive, 29 Galloway Drive, Serenity Village. Callers of Patrick Fogarty stating that a white Chevy Tahoe has been parked here for the past 2 days and the passenger door has been open. It's going to be parked near the dumpsters.
5: 642, 652.
6: 642. I'll start for that as well.
3: Copy.
1: 5255,
3: Copy, 42, disregard, 652, 655, it's a fight with a weapon, Gifford Street in Niagara. Callers reporting two males were beating another male with a baseball bat. They're all 40s, black males. They're behind the primary care west, 1303.
6: Alright, control, GBC 5, status all set.
1: Okay. GBC 5, all set.
3: 4562, 4561, the registration is coming back to 35 Grampian Road, apartment 8 for Jeffrey Clark.
6: That's the copy.
4: 4562. I should be able to advise if the vehicle's been there for 2 days.
3: Copy. Four, five, S1, clear.

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0: Do we have any MARC unit available? I'm at West Kennedy and Midland. 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I'm trying to attempt to go 12.
1: 662.
2: 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I don't have a cage though.
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4: 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Unknown problem. 528 Alaska Road. Between Bellevue Avenue and Overlook Drive. Mini 3. 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
5: 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Car 2 on here.

0: 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The patient is a 77-year-old female. The caller saw us via camera. Responds to the location, is now there, afraid to go inside, but can't see someone inside down. 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
1: 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I'm all set, no need.
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5: 452, was out with a couple gentlemen, 400 block of James Street, start a 78 adult male, he's bleeding from the head. Eval at this point, he's making a miscellaneous.
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1: Lincoln Nora George, 4316, LNG 4316. I got a second, just a sec.
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2: 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Unit 10 playing fire response alarm 1654 West Onondaga Street at Catholic Charities, 1310. 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
4: Fire. 1654 West Onondaga Street, 10080 going. Between Hoffler Street and Candace Street. Engine 3, truck 3, car 2. Alarm. 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Between Hoffler Street and Candace Street.
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0: 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Seizures. 1801 Erie Boulevard, East Catholic Charities Men's Shelter. Between Divine Street and Ives Avenue. Mini 10. Seizures. 1801 Erie Boulevard, East Catholic Charities Men's Shelter. Between Divine Street and Ives Avenue.
1: Looks like it's showing right before the old Brighton Ave exit on the southbound side.
2: Okay. So, assume the medic car falls off response, 600 Orchard Street.
3: Pigeon, Eastone units, point of information, EMS responding to Orchard Street, Village of Fayetteville for injuries after a fall, end of point 1314. 3903, clear.
4: 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There's a
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2: 3902, control, you can turn that valve call. Table 82 in a motor car falls off response, 600 Orchard Street, crossing Green Street, South Manlius Street. 78-year-old female. A hip injury after a fall, York Fire District, 1315.
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3: 3902, 600 Orchard Street, 600 Orchard Street, between Green Street and South Manlius Street. To a 78-year-old female. She is conscious and breathing. Had a little fall. 3433, clear.
5: Truck 3 right.
1: 532. 532. 4-1-0, copy. 532, AMR is requesting a co-response on a seizures call. 1801 Erie Boulevard East at the Catholic Charities Men's Shelter. Came in as a 68-year-old male who's having a seizure, pain in shoulder and his hip. They want a co-response because when they went this morning, the male left.
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1: 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We cannot call back the cell phone, it's on Green Street.
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0: received just the one call on it. We cannot confirm anything. It's 215 Green Street, cross of Howard. Prepared, our new AI is showing 217 Green Street, but as a small child said, fire come quickly twice, and that was it.
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1: 4506, describe 4508, all holds open. Roommate dispute, 3742 Eager Road. Allison Crew was calling in. She was using her roommate's phone, Lila McCormick. She gave us a little bit of information and then hung up.
0: Copy. Units on Herkimer Street, your status?
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0: 532 arrived.
8: 52, is there a history of this address at all, any recent calls?
0: It's not plotting, showing me anything. Hang on, fire's hitting something.
4: Crutches, the company for Green Street. We engine 2, truck 4 to investigate, the other is hold at your rig. 1 and 1 to investigate, the other is hold at your rig. 1321.
0: 215, 217, nothing showing. Child being called by their mother in the background. We had an open line.
8: All right, copy. Thanks.
4: Companies are Green Street now, 1 and 1. 1 and 1 per Green. Truck 2 arrived. Mini 10 clear, engine 12 clear, truck 2 clear. 1321, rescue 2 clear.
8: 3402 to control.
0: 3402. Central Channel 5 units, point of information. EMS is responding to an allergies call, South Main Street in the village of North Syracuse at the Ling Ling Restaurant.
10: and a 4813-21.
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4: Mini 18 on the air.
10: Copy. If you're meeting with a caller, Dylan Scheip, he's in apartment E, Edward, and he is showing 32 suicidal.
12: 01, copy, I'm familiar.
10: Received. 12 units, 4301, 4302, copy a suicide threat, Franklin Ave, off Milton Ave.
13: 02 for both.
10: 528-545. 528. 545. 4301, 4302, B120 Franklin Ave, 120 Franklin Ave between Milton Ave and 2nd Street, apartment number 3. This is a call-in from NYPD. Someone called saying their friend was suicidal. They did a ping and came back to this address. The information provided by Verizon is that it's a Pierce Johnson, unknown description. The person reporting it was uncooperative, unknown weapons, unknown intoxication, and nothing further.
11: 528-545, Golden Mastic, 1116 Bellevue Ave, between Bradley and Stenard. The caller's reporting her ex-boyfriend, there's an order of protection in place. It's a physical fight, and there was arguing. There was an open line, female yelling, get off of me. Male kept repeating, hang up, and the line disconnected. Nothing in chairs, 1323.
14: 28, copy.
12: 545, got it, not close.
13: Control, NAVAC is responding.
10: 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State Street Road, Thomas St. Alice.
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0: 604-508-4526. We have the other party, Layla McCormick, on the line saying that Allison will possibly be trying to kill herself. I see wearing a blue hoodie with a red shirt, gray leggings, and a brown skirt. No weapons, no intoxication. Sorry, about 5 minutes ago, there were no...
1: Truck 3 clear.
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2: 08, got it. Just a couple PICs there. We'll be all set.
0: 3403 clear. 415, I'm going to go ahead and take out Ludington if you want to review. The counselor says we're all set. Received. I haven't started EMS yet, so we'll just leave it. Keep me advised, and I can send them if needed.
2: Yeah, I'll let you know, man. 415, I'm just logging on the computer right now. Let me take a look.
0: 1325. Copy.
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3: 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Heard 40 minutes ago. Notes have been sent.
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3: 3432 is after traffic stop, Erie Boulevard, East, Town of DeWitt, set in place.
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7: 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Thank you, ma'am. Appreciate you.
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6: 520, code 12. 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
7: Copy, 520-532. It's an 80 East Washington Street and South Warren Street. It's a vehicle versus a bicycle. It's a blue Mercedes 300 sedan, and there was a 24-year-old male riding a bicycle.
6: 1333.
11: 20,
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6: 2, clear.
11: From
6: our car 3 arrived.
3: 04525, there was one. Can you repeat?
7: Individual is headed out. You can clear me a 6.
3: 390-21 scene. 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
6: 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Close the call, cancel the police.
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0: Can you review both the hang-up calls, the one on Mountain View and then the SE one?
2: 4526 control. I'll be out with one of the parties at 3797 Air Road.
1: Oh, sir.
3: Rescue company, right?
4: Rescue. 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
5: 3433. I'm going to be all set. I'll be out with a suspended operator.
4: 50 arrived. Received. 1336.
0: Any unit for harassment just occurred, Pebble Street in the town of Cicero.
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0: Thank you. 652. Any units for harassment in progress, Meadow Bryan Lane, tunnel icing.
3: Do you have anybody that has push bumpers that can help us? Neither of our car does. Just get this guy off the highway.
0: Anyone available has got a car with a push bumper?
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0: 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Do you have a push bumper?
1: It's 4504-5704. It's a harassment 3310 Meadowbriar Lane off of North Entry Road. Caller is Linda Bedford. She's regarding her neighbor, Melissa, unknown last name, approximately 50s, white female, was filming the caller after messing with her umbrella. No weapons, possibly intoxicated. Melissa is standing outside, pointing at the caller through a window with another neighbor. 4504, you're en route.
2: 452, channel 4.
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3: Sorry, do you happen to have a push bumper 652 looking at someone off the highway?
2: Affirm.
3: Copy, I'll adjust.
1: She'll be in it. 4301, 4302, your status?
4: 4302, also.
1: 1338.
5: 512, Mountain View is going to be a 43. I didn't see the other call. What was the other one?
6: 836.
3: Go ahead. The other one is just a hang-up call at SU Watson, 405 University Place, open line with static, busy on callbacks, an ongoing phone issue there.
5: Yeah, before either.
6: 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You can make it 635 East Willow. We're all set.
3: Copy. Thanks.
1: Copy.
7: Mini 9. 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
10: 393-452.
11: 824, can you clear me on a 41 and put me out on another cap complaint? 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
3: 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Three 801 and any unit to assist. Harassment in progress, Oswego Street in the Village of Liverpool.
6: 4502.
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3: see what's
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3: And the unit was 662 on a fight, 428 Seymour.

0: 520. 30 is male, conscious breathing.
1: 301-4502, harassment in progress, 724 Oswego Street, 724 Oswego Street in the Village of Liverpool, off of 3rd Street. Caller is a Richard James, complaining that the staff member, Carol Mayer, 57-year-old white female, they're having a disagreement, no weapons, no intoxication. Captain?
0: Seems like a very low-impact collision.
1: Captain?
2: 301 CL advise on a 10. I'm familiar.
1: Copy.
0: I should be all set with a 10.
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5: 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I need it for a status check. 145 East Townhower Street, Town of Manlius.
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5: 3903, it's going to be 145 East Down Howard Street, Town of Manlius, there's cross of North Davis Street. We'll be meeting with Helen Hofer. She's going to be a St. Joe social worker. She'll be in a red Chevy truck in front of the residence. Request a check on Caroline Demick, 80-year-old white female. Has a terminal cancer diagnosis. It's not answering the door.
1: 4523, clear.
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3: Copy, 662 and 532. It's a fight with a weapon just occurred. 428 Seymour Street between Oswego and South Geddes. Callers are reporting a group of black males and black females were fighting. There was a black male wearing a gray Nike sweatsuit who pulled out a gun. Two others had long knives, and there was a red SUV that also pulled up. The other pulled off towards Oswego Street. Unknown what direction the male with the gun went. 1344.
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2: Middle 82, 145 East Down Hour Street, between North Davis and Pleasant Road Drive. I respond with the police on a status check. 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There's an aide there. 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
2: Maybach, Cobblestone Square Apartments, 6112 Cobblestone Drive, crossing Griffin and Thompson, Cicero Fire District. Apartment F2, it's an alpha response, 69-year-old female, abdominal pain.
1: 4523 for harassment just occurred, Pebble Street in the town of Cicero.
4: 4523.
3: 4523, I have your clear. Do you want the original one back?
1: 4523, it's harassment just occurred, 6237 Pebble Street, 6237 Pebble Street off of Lunar Drive in the town of Cicero. You're meeting with a Tallulah Jones regarding a Romeo DeMeo, 13-year-old male, who is threatening harm to her and her grandmother.
3: 462, am I sending the harassment?
2: Annoyed to responding.
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2: We're just confirming with the police. They've been in for a couple minutes so far, making sure they can't get in.
0: 3901-3944. It's going to be 8107, Commandant Way, Town of Manlius, the Manlius Academy Apartments. And reports of a male and a female arguing in a white pickup truck. New York registration. 80623 Nora Frank, 80623 NF, comes back to a Ford pickup truck white out of Pratt Falls, Jamesville, New York. Male is yelling at the female to get out of the truck. It looks like there is, the caller is going to be in the garage with his daughter.
1: Received.
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1: 3902, control. 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I'll be back.
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4: 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Caller is a Tanisha Cheeks. It's regarding Alexander Myriak, 26-year-old white male. He's saying he's attacking the staff right now. No weapons, no intoxication. He's yelling in the background. He's left upstairs wearing a black shirt and sweatpants.
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4: 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It occurred at Wegmans on East Genesee Street. The caller is a Winona Foley, no third cent.
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0: 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In the area, 4231 Cedarville Road.
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2: Copy that, 4526, I need to assist turn 80, Cedarville Road, West Crescent, Pleasant Valley Road, town of Onondaga.
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0: 5706, I can start. Marcellus A2. It's a motorcycle down. It's a lat launch plot in the area 4230.

0: 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The Hollow Hill Fire District. Possibly an 18 male.
1: Howard Hill, South on Light Engine 6, Marcellus Rescue 1, it's a signal 80 in the area of 4231 Cedarvale Road, crosses Pleasant Valley Road. It's an 18-year-old male down on a motorcycle, 1356.
2: 9804, clear. Copy, 4506, 4526, 5706. It's an 18-year-old fell off his motorcycle and wiped out in the area of 4231 Cedarvale Road and Pleasant Valley Road. He is conscious and breathing at this time. 3102 arrived. 642 clear.
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2: 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Here's across the hook of their call. You'll be meeting with an Elizabeth Schroeder. What's your son?
4: Marcellus Rescue 1, responding momentarily.
0: I'm sorry, I missed part of it. 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
8: 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You can amend this to a dispute and clear the 6, please.
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2: 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You're going to be out at 3903. 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
4: 4-4. I'll take 2.5-1379. Man, they say wanted to call for EMS, nature unknown, 4804 Troop K Road.
0: Unit 825-836 status.
9: Also, clear 41. They will be out at court in Wadsworth. Same deal.
2: 3944-3903. 302 Washington Street, Village of Fayetteville. We'll be meeting with Julie Lane. In regards to her grandson, 13-year-old white male, going to be last seen wearing a green shirt, white shorts, no siblings on.
0: Receive.
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4: Can I put forward a 03 out? Head to the address then.
0: Copy.
4: Maybe they say one responding.
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7: 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You got a better location.
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0: 3101.
4: South Car 3, you arrived in the area. We just have it in the area of 4231 Cedarvale. Said it was by the creek. It was called in by the rider.
0: Received. 1403.
3: Can you start an ambulance by location? 26 Road now. Just for a general eval.
4: Understood. 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
1: 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I'll be in the shop's atrium area at Town Center.
2: Received. 1403.
4: 4506, I'm arrived.
0: 4506, copy.
1: 3903, what are their first names?
2: The grandson's name is going to be...
0: Sent in Channel 5 units. Point of information. Reckless driving. Sigo County is reporting a black motorcycle driving at a high rate of speed. Coming into our county, southbound Route 41 in the town of Clay. End of point, 1403.
2: Branson's name's Eli Gambrell. Eli Gambrell, he's about 4'11", 160 pounds. He should be with a friend, Liam Walsh, 14 white male.
4: Appreciate it, thank you.
2: Liam's also wearing a red hoodie and black and red pajama pants.
0: 3244, copy your traffic complaint, Burnett Road, Tahlequah, 1404.
1: 4506, copy the tag. 3902, so I should be clearing shortly. Also be advised, Eli has a history of mental illness.
2: 4506. Received, according to the caller, with special needs.
4: I mean, motorcycle, New York motorcycle tag, 777, Charlie George 9, 777, CG9.
2: Received.
1: Onondaga dispatch, Sexy Square, car 3, car 2, and rescue 2 arrived.
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7: Car 3 to the units coming in. It's right in the middle of the 13 curves.
11: 42 received.
0: 4100-4101 for a PIC complaint, South Main Street in the village of North Syracuse.
2: 4100.
4: Waves 1. Meet the police, community residents, 6107 Thompson Road, between DeVoe Road and Weeping Willow Way, Camillus Fire District. They responded to a disturbance, requesting an evaluation of a 26-year-old male.
0: 969, Logan.
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4: Marcellus 82, they're about to arrive. They're coming around the first curve. Rescue 22 is calling you on 2.
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11: Rescue 22 is ready.
4: Burton A1 clear.
2: 3404, correction, 3403, clear.
4: Hollow Rescue 22, arrived.
2: K-9 4, clear.
4: 3903, the atrium is negative for those two.
2: Copy, atrium is negative.
9: 4504.
2: 4504.
9: Just neighbors not getting along, 6 and 10.
2: 1408. 612, clear. Do we have any Sea Watch units coming in? I just got two priorities I need to address. One is 431 post, one is 441 post. 532 status check. 532 clear. 415, if you can look at my verified hang up, I'm going to start with 452 on my first priority here.
11: 415, take one.
2: 452.
11: You did 452.
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13: Can you hold me open on my property check and put me same location assisting a citizen?
2: Copy. Suicidal 12-year-old, 1014 Carbon Street, 1014 Carbon Street, cross of Turtle, apartment number 1. Maya Houston is calling about her 12-year-old. I did not get an answer. She's following that child.
14: but his name is Shaquan Lockwood, black male. The 32s are showing on dad, not him. He kicked the door, threatened suicide, has a ski mask on, and is walking away. No weapons on him, no means mentioned. He has on a fanny pack, a gray and white shirt, black and white shorts, black and white sneakers, green socks. The ski mask is on top of his head. He is headed towards the mall on Carbon Street. Units 924, 928.
15: 12 years old, huh?
14: 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If you do talk to mom and by chance he has, well, he does have a cell phone here. 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
14: Okay, I'll keep you posted on that, and I guess I'm not going to get an answer about mom following him, so she'll be waiting at the residence. 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I need to answer for a trespass complaint at the Coleman Pub.
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18: 445, hold us out here.
14: 445, copy that. 452, are you closer? And otherwise, I need you for Coleman's.
20: 452, yeah, we're not close. We'll take Coleman's.
1: 3404 to control. Hang on, my dear.
14: Okay, 445, you have Carvon. 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
23: Many 17. 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
14: Yeah, towards the mall on Carbon. His clothes and description is quite descript. Do you want me to go with it again? 3404.
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2: 532.
17: Attention northbound units. Point of information in the area of southbound 81, exit 102, Bruton Road. Say Gold Ford Focus, New York Reg, LLX 2200 with a 25 to 30 year old black female smoking marijuana. As they headed southbound on 81, end of point 1414.
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2: 3404. 415, if you can look at my hazard on Court Street, and I'm still working on the James and Wilson, I have a first C-Watch unit coming in.
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2: 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And I have a wheelchair in and out of James Street near Wilson. I'm trying to get 2 units. Once they come in, I'll be dispatching.
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13: Yep, that works. Thanks.
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2: 642662.
16: 642. RQ, hammer self response. 114 Viceroy Drive, cross it. Our drive, it's an 87-year-old female, blood in the urine, and it's TLC, 1418.
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0: 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They're reporting a tan Ford Focus, a black Acura, and a black Jeep Cherokee all just crashed. 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

0: 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Full arrest. 116 Martin Luther King East Central Park Rehabilitation. Between South Salina Street and South State Street. Many One Rescue 2. Full arrest. 116 Martin Luther King East Central Park Rehabilitation. Between South Salina Street and South State Street.
1: 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Starting Belgium Cold Springs into 21 on a fire alarm. 06 Candlewood Gardens.
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1: 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Northwest engine 11 and engine 21 now responding.
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0: 433, are you going to be a single unit or a double? I don't have a roster. We're going to route back to the PB on this.
3: Ready on single.
1: 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Engine 3 out here.
0: 1226.
4: Marshall and Manley, say one status check.
0: Okay, once I get out of CWAT unit, I'm going to be sending you on walls. This call's all over the place.
4: Yes, when you want to say that.
0: I'm a whole lot on going alone, for sure.
5: Manley, say one in service.
0: Yeah, please don't go alone. We do want to grab this kid, but now it's getting more complicated.
3: Copy.

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2: Northwest Squad 1 responding.
3: 9 units for a disturbance at Clinton Plaza, 9 units for an 80 Midland Ave West Ostrander.
4: 4-5, 1-2 arrived.
2: Northwest Lyre, 3 arrived.
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3: Copy, B3 to disturbance, came in on a 911 only phone. 550 South Clinton, Clinton Plaza apartment 1414. The occupants are acting erratically and make excessive noise. Can hear banging around. Unknown who else is in there. 1428.
4: 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Are you going to be waiting there?
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9: 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I'll send the rest.
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0: 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I'm running blind here. I am going to have a 60s car correct and a 90s car today. Four 513 arrived. 4562 clear.
4: Bay Lloyd 3 in a medic car, sit personnel for response. 839 Oakwood Street.
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6: 18's fire patrol. True police are coming. They're gonna need to tell. Vehicle appears to be stolen.
3: 662, I got something in her notes.
0: Go ahead.
1: Copy.
0: I'm just trying to figure out what Sea-Watch cars I have coming in so I can start planning here. I do have a 60s car today at some point. 452 on clear.
4: Michael Charlie Henry, 4173, MCH 4173. It's going to be a tan Ford.
0: Yeah.
4: Fayetteville 3 in the medic car, sick personnel for response, 839 Oakwood Street, cross of Redfield Ave, Bishop Drive. It's a 77-year-old female.
0: Control the Eastbound units on a point. EMS responding for a sick person call at 839 Oakwood Street, Village of Fayetteville, nearest cross Redfield Avenue. End of point at 1432.
1: Yeah, so I wasn't at roll call. I'll check now.
0: 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Thank you.
4: Transport near Fire District, 1432. The next is going to be Lincoln David Charlie 7102, LDC 7102. That's going to be a black Audi.
1: Acura.
4: The third will be King Robert George 2387 KRG 2387. It's going to be a black Jeep.
0: Kathy. 531.
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0: Any unit 479. Me Woodchuck Hill Road, Willowwind Drive, Town of Duet. 642.
8: 4529. I had somebody trying to flag me down for a, looks like a pick on Colvin at Salina.
0: 3404-4529. Woodchuck Hill Road at Willowwind Drive in Town of Duet. I'm going to be meeting with Arena Martinez. She's in a Mazda 3 black versus a black Chevy pickup.
9: 642, did you just continue to the 80 or did you stop for him?
3: 3404, copy.
8: I didn't stop, but they were trying hard to get me.
0: Copy. 1433.
3: That would be 4529C.
0: 416, are you okay with me setting 73 over to Willis and then I'm going to have the other two cars take Wall Street? I only have one caller on that wheelchair. No calls in 19 minutes. Received, 1434.
1: 415, that's fine.
0: Alright, 453.
3: 453.
0: 453. Unit 453.
6: 453, sorry, you're calling.
0: Yes, I'm going to need you. You guys are double correct and ready to go.
4: Fayetteville 83 responding. I know they say one off here. Six, 662, I'll be on show too.
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9: 643. 643 is an 80 Midland Ave West Ostrander. There's a car into a pole 2 miles flat on foot southbound on Midland. Teenage black males, last seen wearing dark hoodies. Fire and ambulance already on scene. They said they need a tow. 1435.
7: 643, copy.
3: Okay.
9: It's the most accurate address we have. We're hoping he's home at this point. He has not called directly into us.
10: Sir?
3: I understand.
9: NEC West Ready to go with 433 for Wall Street.
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9: Engineer Stone Units, point of information, EMS. Responding to Route 31 off South Bay Road, town of Cicero, for injuries after fall. On the point, 1435.
12: Sir, what? 443, I'll be in shortly. 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
6: 18 is the fire control. There is damage to this pole at the corner of Midland and Ostrander. Pole number 40, 40.
3: 416, you say just the one caller on the James Street address?
14: Copy, all National Grid, no.
11: That's actually a juvenile complaint. 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Juvenile selling lemonade, approaching cars on the road. Says it's a busy cross street and doesn't want to get hit.
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3: Sorry, you 43 that one.
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9: 4512. 433.
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9: Copy.
7: Burt ambulance notification for NAVAC 6351, Route 31. Between Elta Drive and South Bay Road, Cicero Fire District. The 28 female states the injury after a fall, possibly to both ankles, may both be fractured.
9: County Unit 479, 3100 Ferry Boulevard East. Can we tie to it, Cliff? 543, leg down.
3: B34, Zerford.
9: B3, arrived. 3403, 3100 Erie Boulevard East. Town of Duet, Cliff. I'm meeting with a Clarice Whaley. She's going to be in a red Mazda versus a Suburban Transport van.
3: 416, didn't they already check that?
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9: 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We had no units for quite some time.
3: Copy.
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3: Okay.
0: So probation can't do it alone. We had OCSO, see if Warrens can do it. They couldn't. We were trying to get BWatch. It just didn't quite work. The most recent note about the guns was at 1424, and prior to that, there was no confirmation of any gun seen. Just likely to have one.
4: 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The iPhone crash detection plotting in this area. 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
10: 642. 642. 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
0: 3202, 3220. 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
10: 5701, you can add me to that.
0: 3433, clear. Unit 45.
3: Looks like 2-4 again. I'm sorry, I didn't hear you.
0: Receive. I'm going to add you to East Colvin Street and Moore Ave. They just need another car for traffic on that 80.
15: Control, AVAC flags.
4: AVAC, go ahead.
15: We're just about to the manual length. Which call would you like us to take back?
16: Karen, please call me north of that as well.
0: Receive. 5701 in route.
4: I'll sign you to the iPhone. I believe Bertson's going to be closer to the other one.
15: Copy that. Thank you. We're in room.
0: Unit 452 status.
17: All set. Thanks. No further, please.
0: Receive. On the unit 3809, copy a parking complaint, Aspen Street in the village.
5: 3801, go ahead.
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0: 3403, unseen. Unit 445, we are working on getting the ETA for Liberty. I will keep you posted.
10: Thank you.
0: 3801, request for agency. It will be a parking complaint in front of 102 Aspen Street, 102 Aspen Street between Cypress and Vine. Caller saying there's a white sedan hatchback parked on the wrong side of the road and facing traffic, partially blocking the lane. You're in room 1441, 4523 clear. 4512 clear.
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0: We do have a cell phone on here. We have not tried to reach out. 3202 arrived.
17: Let's update on that medical call as well. 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
0: 5764 clear, 3220 en route. We'll do on that. And we have not tried calling him back. I don't know if you want our counselor to try, if you want to try, if you want to attempt a ping.
14: Your company 9 arrived.
0: 619
17: Langdon. We don't have anywhere near enough to try to ping. We'll just check the address.
0: Receive.
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3: 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We'll be out at 927. I'm not going to have with the same.
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4: North Syracuse Rescue, response status?
19: 9 to fire control, this is not a full arrest. It's an overdose and continue AMR.
14: 9, copy.
4: 2AC3 responding. Syracuse Rescue 7 responding. There's also a note on this call that there's an active smoke alarm in the background. If I get anything further from the police, I'll update you. 4529, I'll be over on 2.
9: 5701 arrived. 3801 arrived. 1444.
4: 3202 to control.
9: 3202.
20: No accident. 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
4: 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Our Syracuse Rescue 7.
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4: Please stand, no accident. 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
16: Do we still have an active smoke alarm?
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4: I haven't got an answer on that. 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Was hearing it.
16: Well, Rescue 7 is going to check it out in a light.
4: Received.
20: Flight 43, can you get me that call on Wall Street? I'll be on 3.

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2: 4-3-4-16. 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
0: AX6, Spine Wellness, 5496 East Haft Road, between South Bay and Paula Drive. The Charlie response, 80 female, back pain. Call the ambulance. Unconscious person, 5789, Route 80.
1: 453, it looks like on Jasper we're all set for now. It's not a full arrest and overdose, so they're continuing with the ambulance. And we did find some recent activity for Mr. Johnson yesterday and the day before. We're going to be adding some notes here.
0: Call the ambulance. MVT Bank, 5789 Route 80, between 281 and Elm Street. It's a Charlie response, 55-year-old male, syncope, vomiting.
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5: All right, Charlie North, Syracuse, 7. 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
0: AX7 clear.
1: Attention, Northstone units. Point of information, reckless driving on e-bikes in the area of Jerusalem Drive and Nazareth Drive in Cicero. 3 e-bikes that are being driven by juveniles driving recklessly in the roadway, unknown direction of travel, approximately 15 minutes ago. End of point, 1450 hours.
9: True 18th.
1: Unit K94, are you still in service?
10: Fire control, Bridge, anyone?
0: Bridge, ambulance.
5: Okay, pardon me.

0: It's going to get downgraded when you take that burglar.
1: So I have been doing some research, and there's a couple calls in here for him yesterday and the day before. We have a current number that's 24 hours old. I just gave it to the crisis counselor. Do you want her to give that one a whirl?
0: Yep, absolutely. So while she's doing that, we'll take the burglar.
1: Any for a hazard similar to the point. This one's in the area of North Main Street and Thayer Road in Cicero. For approximately 12 to 15-year-old males driving in traffic on motorized bikes, going fast, swerving in and out of traffic. No other known intoxication. Last thing headed southbound on Main Street. 643. Unit 619.
2: 619.
0: Okay, got it.
1: 3432, clear. Can you take a look at 251 Fitch Street? Is it okay to not send on that?
2: Park cover for Burton, possibly going to be inside.
3: Okay, so are you in the hot or are you in the
4: farm? Do you have a building that it would be in?
1: Unit 445.
5: 320, under control.
2: Yeah, stand by, we're on with her now.
1: 3201. Unit 445.
5: You can hold that point for me. I'll just buy after I've done this call.
1: So you have St. Joe's Mobile Crisis coming 20 minutes. It was the best response we can get for you. They will be coming to the address, not Liberty.
5: Happy, thank you.
6: Fire control, Tully 1 Medicare is out.
2: Tully 1 Medicare out.
4: 690, that's affirmative. That's WCM, the police are not.
1: Unit 413.
2: Marshall and NAVAC 6.
1: Cap, thank you.
6: 492. Bud.
1: 413, stand by 492.
2: I just want to make sure you got the call. You can go en route.
6: Call me on board and route to the book.
4: Unit 522 will be followed.
6: My apologies. Yeah, we're almost there.
1: Receive the both 492, 522, one mail to the book, thank you.
4: Burton A1 to fire control. I think we have a lead on
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9: 3911-3902. 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You'll be meeting with the owner, Terry Vickery, in regards to a white male with a beard. He's been parked outside. He's going to be in a delivery truck out front that states Estes on the side. Was verbal with the caller.
6: Anyone arrived?
7: Rescue arrived.
1: 410 control. She's a Tully A1.
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10: 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Can you put us out on a cop check, Fitch and Dudley? All set, no need.
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12: 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So, if that's the case, 43 at, unless you want to call them back.
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2: Copy. East 5. So, on Bridge Street, from eastbound I-690, you've ramped to Center Impossible.
4: 3202, can you summon my hazard?
9: Control the units 3402-3403. Copy 79, showing Bridge Street. From eastbound I-69 ramp.
2: 33.
9: It's going to be a possible lady correction.
2: East 5, it's going to be impossible. This is the Bridge Street, take the service road

0: eastbound I-690. It's a Carver's guardrail. East Syracuse Fire District at 1456.
1: Both units in row. Bridge Street from the eastbound 690 ramp. Caller is going to be a passerby. Please, a vehicle wiped out and hit the guardrail, possibly a gray pickup truck.
2: Tell you on status full fifth.
3: Unit 3483, Nancy.
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5: 4512-4562, signal 80, Route 31, Morgan Road, town of Clay.
0: 05, signal 80, Route 31. And Morgan.
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3: 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L, ZV, 4199. It's going to be a gray Volkswagen. Can you start me another unit?
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0: Glen Cartoon route.
3: 3483. Just turned on to Brown, now on to Caleb, now on to Conklin. Road about 20. He's stopping right now.
7: Received.
0: Control
7: to 3483, would you like the air?
11: Car control number 7.
0: 07. Car 4 right.
7: Control units, we'll be there for 3483. Burnett Ave, Thompson Road.
0: Correct. Proceed, you got your route.
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11: That's 1, I'll start with ID.
0: Car 4 arrive, 13 Auto Garage, light smoke investigating, 1459. Yeah, 2 clear.
2: 9, you got a hydrant right on your right side before you cross over the intersection.
0: 9's arrived.
12: 10 to 10 arrived, second.
0: 10's arrived, second.
4: 3483.
7: 3483.
12: We're stopped. Caleb Abbott, Conklin Ave. I got one to paint.
2: Engine 17 on scene, third.
0: 17's on scene, third. Go 5 clear, log off.
11: East 4 in it.
0: East 4 got your route. We have 2 calls on this.
7: Last unit keying up on 4, nothing, team cross.
4: Put on the Clay and Warriors corners. So you have one injury, a 60s female with a leg injury, and then the vehicle fire.
11: Correct, you have.
0: One plot at the Bridge Street to 6 by, correction, the Bridge Street from 6 by any ramp going eastbound to the service road. And the other one was actually on 690 from the Bridge Street ramp.
7: Cruiser 302, nothing came across.
2: Yeah, we're struggling on one. We're getting a monster.
7: Copy, do you need another car?
4: Roll set. B3, we got one, Cassidy.
7: Copy that. K101 clearing off the air, 4301 clearing off the air. 1500.
2: Car 4. The vehicle malfunctioning that's being worked on reduces to engine 9 and ladder 1.
7: One Cassidy times 1500.
4: No, some copies.
13: 453.
11: 453?
2: Unit 34, 03 control.
13: Fez, who is the L party on Willis? Chris Kunzler attempted to call both phone numbers and went right to voicemail.
12: 643.
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2: 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I'm not sleeping. Where are they?
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15: 4, per police, you can cancel. 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
11: Yep, technician, please.
2: R4.
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7: 5-7-0-7.
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15: 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Maybe 7.
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13: 513-1504.
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13: Negative. 302 just called over. 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Just make a notification.
10: 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We're checking the building. 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
13: Received. Received.
11: 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It's clear on Channel 31504.
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13: 1506. 10JLS, I'm an empty master smiling personal injury after a fall, 204 Farmingdale Road, Tomacomolis at 1506.
0: Waves 3, calls off response. 204 following Dale Road.
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0: Waves 3, 204 to Farmingdale Road, off Briarhurst and Pinewood. Falls Alpha response.
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13: 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A single 80, hit and run. Looks like the suspect jumped off over the guardrail and he took off on foot.
19: Virgin 81, status of that number.
13: Southbound 81 near exit 1C.
0: See, Brewton.
13: The old 17.
19: 26 series, 302-715, 302-715,
0: NYPD. GBC A through transporting.
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13: 15, Jason.
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4: Lancer 12, arrive.
16: 302, I'll be on jail 2.
13: 15,
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18: 4502.
13: 533, clear.
11: 653, just put an accident out on the highway.
0: One's in rescue, it's going to be 81 South, between the Colvin Street overpass and the off to State Street exit. The total of 3 vehicles involved. Some parties potentially left the scene via hopping a guardrail towards Salina Street. There is a
13: affirm.
0: Reported as 1 female with possible neck pain. 1508.
11: Yeah, I just had a couple of people pull up to me directing traffic here. So he jumped the rail and was running.
13: Affirm, that's what our caller said too. Said it was a 30 to 40 year old black male wearing black jeans, black t-shirt.
0: And just 17 off the year. And she could be 17 available. Car 4 clear.
11: Yep, that'd be it.
4: 4502, they requested mobile crisis earlier. 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
11: They're requesting police to respond first. They can do a co-response with them if needed.
4: Yeah, I would have them at least start if they requested them first.
11: Copy.
0: Engine 9, clear.
16: Charlie's MD1 arrived at Farmingdale.
0: Receive. 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
11: Any assist 4502 and stash check, Harborside Manor Apartments, Salina.
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0: Oh, 4 second, right again. 4307. Mini 2 off the air. Engine 10 clear.
13: Four,
0: 43 clear. 15-11. Oh, 4 second, right again. 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Off Morgan Road and McNamara Drive. Fans requesting a second rig ALS. Clay Fire District, 1511.
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13: 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K96 clear. K96 clear.
0: One's in rescue. Utilize caution arriving on scene. Apparently there's a female walking on the highway. She may be on the off ramp at this point.
11: Four five, that's one clear.
0: Go for route.
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1: 653 and 523. Another caller is reporting that the male jumped out with a female, ran into a nearby house off the exit. The plate they gave doesn't come back matching, though.

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0: 108 Richards Road, 108 Richards Road, Eggleston and Seats Drive. Tina, Litalians, calling this in. She doesn't wish to meet with the children outside playing basketball, being loud, blasting loud music.
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3: 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I spoke to the juveniles. They turned the music down and clear in a second.
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1: 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I think I saw them behind us.
2: 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Elm Hill, Elm Valley Townhomes, Gordon Parkway, talking to us.
0: Affirm, they were started.
1: Okay, we have the passenger of the suspect vehicle. Sounds like it was some sort of domestic in the car, and then he took off. Oh, I just need a eval for a 40s female. Conscious breathing, she's just saying she can't breathe and she's having a panic attack.
0: 453, clear.
2: Well, I see the fire trucks are coming up, though.
1: All right, just wave one of them up to where I'm at so I don't get hit.
3: Where's corner squad one off here, 1520.
2: 3101, 3102. It's in for 68 Gordon Parkway off of Milton. We're stating it's across Gordon by the Elm Valley Townhomes. Known to me with calling about a 13 or 14 year old black male, black shirt, light blue pants, hitting a tennis ball with a baseball bat, allegedly doing damage to cars in the parking lot.
0: 394 clear.
3: Belgium, down pain trail response, 3117 Meadowbriar Lane.
1: GTA 1, down pain trail response, 3117 Meadowbriar Lane. Poynter, she's also the RO of that Durango.
4: Yes, copy. 1520.
3: Okay.
0: 653, the RO is coming back as a male on that Durango.
2: Washington 20 ambulance responding on abdominal pain, Meadowbriar Lane, off North Entry Tunnel, Lysander, 1520.
1: All right, she's claiming it's hers, but...
5: GCA2, abdominal pain, trailer response, 3117 Meadowbriar Lane, off North Entry Road, from the apartment, 3117.
3: Belgium Cold Springs Rescue, abdominal pain, trailer response, 3117 Meadowbriar Lane, across the North Entry Road in the dead end. 71-year-old male, stomach pain, 1520.
5: 71 male with a stomach pain. Belgium Cold Springs Fire District 1520.
3: Liverpool Rescue 79 possible. Sergeant Lane, Tulip Street.
1: 3801 79 possible. Sergeant Lane, Tulip Street.
6: 3801.
1: Sergeant Tulip, two passerby callers now. Car accident, unsure and injuries.
7: Unit 603.
0: Cruiser 603, go ahead.
5: Control the Nova 7, your status?
3: Liverpool Rescue, 79 possible, Sergeant Lane at 2 Up Street. Now two callers reporting a two-vehicle accident. One stating possible injuries. No hazards, 1520.
7: I'll be in route down to City Hall.
0: I copy.
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5: Chief, units all set.
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6: Fire Patrol GBC 2.
1: Go ahead.
6: Cancel rescue, please.
1: Chief.
0: 445, your status. All set. Copy.
3: Fire Patrol of Belgium Cold Springs Rescue. You can cancel for the ambulance not arrived.
1: 653.
0: Go ahead.
1: Can you just generate me another DR up here for domestic?
0: Unit 368. 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
3: Play card 2 in service.
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0: 440 and 443. Got
3: it. Liverpool Rescue 1 responding.
7: There, sir.
4: 443, you calling me?
0: Affirm with 440. 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

0: Fireplace Both of Massacre Progress, 600 North Cliff Road, 600 North Cliff, between South Collingwood Ave, South Edwards Ave. Caller's Mercedes King. Girlfriend's mother, Deonnie Mitchell, 58-year-old black female, versus her daughter, Melissa Mitchell, 29-year-old black female. Friend to a physical altercation. Deonnie made threats to her, go to her room to get a gun. No gun has been seen. However, no injuries and intoxication. 1524.
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3: 04, clear. Where's anyone transporting?
1: 202 Gertrude Ave. 202 Gertrude, off of 1st and 2nd. The resident has a dog outside that appears to be being vicious towards passerby.
2: Coming.
1: 1525.
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0: 533 and 543 at the site with a weapon, 1116 Bellevue Ave in the downstairs apartment of a Bradley and Stinnard. Nia Sparks is your caller. Originally was in as a dispute with a Genesis Evans, a 26-year-old female who was refusing to leave. She's wearing a black shirt, gray pants. A brother's girlfriend was also on scene arguing with Genesis. They're now calling saying that they're fighting. One of them has a yellow kitchen knife. The dark-skinned female wearing a white shirt, gray leggings, white shoes. At 1530.
1: 533, copy.
0: Two of the parties on scene are 32 Congress, Tehran and Genesis.

0: Waves 1, starting at BLS. Suncash first and Delta response. Luminous nails in spot. 4123, go to Tennessee Street.
1: That unit's for dispute. James Street, Shrouder Street. Time to do it.
2: 3402.
3: 3402.
0: Waves 1, starting BLS. 4123, West Tennessee Street. Luminous nails in spot. Scott Ave and Germania Ave. Patient that nearly fainted and vomited. This is a Delta response. Paramount Fire District, 1532.
4: 4301, clear. 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
1: 3402 and 03, dispute. 4607 James Street, 4607 James, between Shrouder and Calhoun. Stephen Sitchin is the property owner, dispute with a tenant that lives in the rear. Fred Maddox, 50s, black male. They're both currently in the front yard arguing. Tenant's got a maroon shirt and black pants. 3402, I copy and route 1532.
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1: Yeah, 3404, any unit on a... open door, the Little Caesars, West Manly Street, in the village of East Syracuse.
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0: Payback 2, sick first trailer response, 122 Plymouth Ave South.
7: Engine 1 off here.
1: 3404, and unit on an open door, 307 West Manly Street, in the village, Little Caesars. Caller refused to leave a name, reporting the door is open. It appears no employees are in the store. And there's a note on the time clock that said they're short two employees today. 1533.
6: 04, I can advise.
1: Kevin.
4: 452, clear.
0: Payback 2, super star response. 122 Plymouth Ave South off Bender Ave and Boulevard Street. It's a 74 female that's vomiting and pain on her side. Charlie response, Mayo Fire District, 1533.
7: Truck 5 off here. Pinch 1 off here.
2: Park information, channel 5 units, reckless driver in the area, Brewton Road 31 in Cicero, call supporting a white Chrysler minivan, New York Reg, KRA 4144, King Robert Adam, 4144, swerving all over the road, nothing heading northbound, comes back on the white Pacifica on Muskrat Bay Road, Brewton, and the point 1533.
1: Turn out 13 clear.
2: 3207. 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
4: 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Reckless drive in the area, northbound 81. Approaching Bartell and Cicero calls reporting a silver pickup truck, possibly on something, all over the road. And the flight 1541.
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2: So we Grant Village Apartments, 250 Grant Boulevard, Apartment 1. Ida Hill is calling in. She found a 70-year-old male appeared to be deceased on his apartment floor. Appears to be obvious. Amar and Fire are almost arrived. I'll get you a Sergeant ET as well.
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7: Cars on a point in the area of South Avon Valley Drive. A caller is reporting a white Dodge Ram speeding, passing people on a double yellow in a school zone. Unknown reg on South, passing Valley towards the turnpike at 1542.
4: 3204, clear.
3: Mini 9 arrive. Apartment number 1, SPD has also been started.
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2: 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Her caller is Robert, 70s male. Grant Village Apartments, 250 Grant Boulevard, Apartment 1.
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7: 1543. Cars Point EMS responding on an unknown problem person down 4001 South Salina Street near the creek.
6: Four zero two three four zero three. Your status on James.
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0: 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Between Fillmore Avenue and Dock Avenue. Mini 18. Unknown problem. 4001 South Helena Street, Walgreens. Between Fillmore Avenue and Dock Avenue.
1: Mini 18, it's going to be in the area of the creek behind the Walgreens. 1545. Mini 9, AMR's inquiry. Any need for their services?
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0: many 18s. 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He's in and out of consciousness. Don't believe he's in the creek at this point. His life is you want, you additional resources.
1: Many 18 copy.

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1: 4522 arrived.
0: Check out the guy at Park and Wall if you got nothing over there. Got it.
2: 440-443, your status?
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2: Okay.
4: Sure, car 2, lane line for time, car 2, lane line for time.
5: 630, we were just at parking lot, it's going to be a negative.
6: Mini 18's on scene investigating. Do you have anything further? Us and the ambulance are here. We have not found anything yet.
0: 60, I didn't catch that. Was that negative?
5: That's correct, negative.
4: Yeah, 2 on scene.
0: For brown pants, black hoodie.
4: 18's negative. Just a one call. We can try a call back if you like. All I stated was the creek area behind the Walgreens.
5: We're turning around now. We didn't see brown pants.
2: Hey, unit for a lock on late Hawthorne Drive at Thornton Circle North, Tonic Moss.
1: And unit for a criminal mischief just occurred. Winchester Road off of Tilden Drive, trying to do it.
3: Yeah, 3401, Fatty Anson.
5: 3101.
2: It's the corner house, the corner of Hawthorne and Thornton Circle North, that someone playing a guitar with an amp.
1: 3401, copy. It'll be on your terminal, 601 Winchester off of Washburn. Meet with Emily Shue regarding two 12-year-old juveniles that were kicking the caller's fence. They just left towards Tilden on bikes.
7: 4522 to control.
1: 4522.
4: 18, apparently it's near the bus stop, near the creek and

0: 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Copy.
1: 653.
2: 18's fire control. Bystanders are saying, man was just waiting for the bus. He got on the bus. 18's is in service. We have the ambulance here.
0: I don't know if it's been called in already, but people up here keep waving us down, saying there's an accident, I guess, behind us.
3: 18's copy, thank you. 1552.
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1: 642630, clear.
3: QC5, tunnel pain off response, 8926 Center Point Drive, off Billy Lane. 30 female having abdominal pain. This is an outbound response. Health and Closings Fire District, 1554.
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1: 535-33, I'll search you for this 79 possible 80, I don't know. Southbound 81, I put it around that exit 18 on ramp to Old Adams Street. 653 said they were getting flagged down there farther south. They said people are saying there's another accident more north, 1555.
8: 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Yeah, we're going to be responding to the Fort Byron Fire District. 9384. 9384 Conquest Road for a school bus MVA. 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
3: 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Is that off on North Main Street and Sperry Road?
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1: 3203.
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0: Ways one trans. Liverpool Fire, report of multiple occupancy fire, 925 7th North Street, Willow's Apartments, from the basement. 4522-4501, an apartment fire, Willow Apartments, 7th North Street, in Salina.
1: Fernando, okay. 22.
2: 6
1: 15
0: 4501, copy number 4522. 5SML, copy, you're also en route. Willow's Apartments, 925 7th North Street. Building C from the basement. Call reporting smoke coming from the basement. Possibly apartment 49.
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0: 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Looks like a breathing problem. Room number 2, 420 Squad District, 1500 hours.
1: 450 Avenue, back out for this month. I'm getting a bus at SAS High School, 1001 Park Ave. Meet with Pamela Grimansky, who's the dean of the school, 1600.
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7: Mini 9. Assist. Citizen. 340 Winton Street, Ludovico Apartments. Between Burnett Avenue and Holly Avenue. 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Between Burnett Avenue and Holly Avenue.
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9: 3801 in control, can you put that northern license taking the Mazda and MC's towing is taking the Toyota on the notes, please?
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5: Pass one control.
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5: 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It's going to be in the bathroom of apartment 49.
2: Copy. Liverpool car 1 responding. 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
2: 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Police reporting no active fire smoke condition from the bathroom of apartment 49.
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10: 443-06. What's that call? Butterman.
6: 4521, clear part from HTF audience. You must be responding to breathing problems at the wall now. Where is she? Driving Kalanda Point, 1604.
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1: Negative 653, just farther south. He said people are flagging them down, saying there's another accident farther north.
6: 653, what's the timeout on the 80 up here?
1: Cover through the south injuries, just occurred. Barnett, South Alford. Multiple callers on this. Looks like a 20s black male was hit by a 23s black male wearing all black. Another caller is reporting that it was two males that took off in a white Jeep Cherokee unknown Raj George Schneider. Male that was assaulted was laying in the street, kicked in the head and stomach, is unconscious, unknown breathing, so he was bleeding from the face. A newer caller is reporting that the victim possibly is in a gray Ford SUV now near Gridge. Lincoln 2, Henry 1523, AMR and Fireball staging, 1605.
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17: Marshall, we're plunging too. We're arrived. Got a three-story garden. We got nothing evident from three sides. We'll be investigating.
0: East 5, calls out for response. 6400, Kerwood Drive.
10: 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Because I believe we have a cop's camera in that intersection.
13: 3944, go ahead. Number 102 is arrived. Three-story garden-style apartments, nothing showing from three sides.
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11: Hey, ma'am. The center at Fremont, New York Ridge, Lincoln David William, 4676, LDW 4676 on a blue sedan.
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0: 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Walls out for response. 6400 Kerwood Drive off Rutger Road and Scotland Road. 75 female on Wiz Falls. This is an alpha response. 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
16: 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I didn't see anything on exit 18.
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10: 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Ma'am, thanks for trying. 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
6: Any for property damage, northbound 81, near my marker 97 in Cicero. Second activation from Warriors Corners, reported fire, 925 7th North Street, Building C, Willows Apartments.
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13: 3404 and 3402, number 228, Maple Drive. Town of DeWitt between Thistlewood and Knollwood. Mark Hessler is calling, reporting his 16-year-old daughter, a Cheyenne Hessler, is having a mental health crisis banging her head against hard objects and being physical with other parties in the residence. 1609.
11: SPD is not on scene yet. They're still en route. However, AMR stated they did a callback because no one was on scene and was told that the patient was transported to the hospital. Your discretion.
15: 4526, that's clear for 1609.
1: Copy. How far out is SPD?
15: 413.
20: 3403 to control. We can add me to that. 02's discretion.
18: 0279, thank you.
21: 4-3-3, Colin.
15: Narrative.
18: 3-6.
11: Both units that are responding are together, currently at the intersection of Hickok and James.
2: Any info, a traffic complaint just occurred. Roberta Drive, Town of Salina.
5: Syracuse arrived, third due.
2: Syracuse truck one arrived, third due.
1: 44443.
5: Go ahead.
1: Per AMR, they did a callback to someone, and they were told that the patient was transported to a hospital already. However, the previous caller did say that the male was taken out of the vehicle. So, unsure.
13: 3944, copy your stop, Freeman Plaza.
2: Matadel, car 3 arrived.
10: Yes, they can confirm that he was already taken to the hospital. I can get to we'll get there so we can wait for a private one to come out.
1: 523 Rich. Yeah. Not sure if you want to just at least swing through there to confirm it. Because like I said, the one caller that was 4 minutes prior said the male was taken out of the vehicle after someone said he was in.
5: Do what I say.
10: Yeah, copy. We'll drive. Throw what I say now. Thanks.
2: Engine 8, if you're on the air, Liverpool would like you to start. 925 7th North Street.
5: 653.
1: Described, it looks like AMR did go through there and confirm that the patient was not there.
5: Engine anyway.
21: 3913.
10: Copy.
1: 416. Copy.
10: 416.
2: 3913.
1: You're okay with that holding as a 2 then? Looks like patient went POV.
10: Affirm.
1: Copy. 443. Get described.
10: Hey, we copy. Thank you, Saj. Thank you, man.
5: Thank you.
21: Cap.
13: Yep. 3944, you're clear. 1612.
2: Notification for the duty chief. Duet Engine 8's responding and reported fire. 925 7th North Street, Wills Apartments, across the Voorhees Lane, Electronics Parkway. 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
13: 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Kierwood Drive, Rudder Road. Trying to do it. 1612. 3913 on scene.
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1: 543-663, it's an unknown problem. Southbound 81, it looks like it's right past the on-ramp for the East Calthrop on-ramp. There's a red sedan with a person laying on the ground next to it. It's an Asian male who's face down.
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16: 5:30, I'm already on southbound 81. I can check that out. You can just hold me out.
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7: Many 2. 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
3: 543, can you just start me a rig up here? 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He's having a panic attack. He's conscious of breathing.
1: Yeah. 630.
20: 630.
1: 630, it's a stabbing at Salt City Market, 484 South Salina Street. Callers, Carol Edmond, she's security. She said two people were stabbed, so wait on further. 1617.
20: We copy.
2: Can't answer, can you
11: 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Over 3. Okay, first and off response, make right cross, Swigger Road.
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1: Copy. Cab.
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1: Cab. 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
1: Not yet.
11: Nova 3. Uncrossed personnel for response, 7359, Cigar Road, American Red Cross, off Old Cove in Belmont. 43 female, in and out of consciousness after donating blood. Horse Corners, 4 District, 1618.
20: Alright, 53.
1: 533.
2: 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The point, 1618.
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4: Officer, no need.
1: 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Copy. Suspects, or units for the stabbing, the suspect fled northbound on Clinton Street. Victim's a 41-year-old, now conscious breathing.
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8: 7, go ahead.
5: Name X 7, I have a 4-year-old child that's on a wooden deck that's trapped between the boards on Gatsby Lane. Are you guys going to be available?
8: Yeah, we're just fueling up now. 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
5: 619, I have the airport point on the 7. 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
7: 3202-3204. I had a industrial accident. Personally to a child. Gas point, Tom Cicero.
0: Copy, unit standby for a point from 619.
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5: Our suspect is going to be a 40s black male wearing red checkered PJ pants, ball cap, black hoodie, tall, approximately 6'2". He was last seen headed southbound on Clinton Street. This incident took place underneath the bridge as he took a black backpack from the victim on the point.
0: Copy. 4526. 513 erect.
5: Cicero Rescue. It's a 4-year-old with his leg stuck between boards of a wooden deck. 6130 Gatsby Lane, cross of Yukon Drive and Henrik Woods Road. 4-year-old male. He has his leg stuck between two boards of a deck. Unable to free him. It's 1625.
8: I'll be on South Line Street near Hoover Drive with New York Garage. John Henry Young, 4437, JHY, 4437.
1: 1625.
8: 4508, clear. 4526 Control will be relocated into the Aldi parking lot.
1: Copy.
5: Navac 7. This is an industrial accident. Possible assist to a citizen. 6130 Gatsby Lane off Yukon Drive in Henrik Woods. 4-year-old male with his leg stuck between wooden deck planks. This is a broad response. This is our fire district at 1626. They've been notified as well.
9: Three, six, one, Control. Transporting one adult male to get his PD from Price Chopper in Western Lines.
5: Fire Control clear with the fire investigators.
1: 1626.
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5: 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Callers reporting a possibly GMC Terrain partially parked on the curb. 1627.
7: Prince Smoke Shop, 176 East Molloy Road, Ali, Rabaz, regarding Muhammad Al-Pahri, a 25-year-old male, was on scene. Pushed the caller and tried everything in the door. No damage was done to the door. No weapons. Male left westbound on the lorry in a silver van. I believe he's going to be a store owner for another business in the area.
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7: 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CV93, clear.
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15: Onondaga Hill Rescue, Delta response, injury from a fall, 4701 Paragline Way, cross of the Dead End and West Seneca Turnpike, the Paragline Senior Living in the common area for an 83-year-old male, history of falls. It's 1629.
7: Handing up for a disabled vehicle, northbound 81, south of Route 31 in Cicero. Victim's uncooperative, does not desire prosecution for anybody out looking.
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16: 573, what are the details on?
7: 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Copy, hold it for you.
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11: Control to any available units, area of Hazelhurst Ave and Craigie Street in the town of Gillette, four-way property escort.
17: 4529.
14: 463-440.
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15: Onondaga Hill Squad 5 responding.
11: You should be clear. 4529 in any unit to assist Hazelhurst Ave and Craigie Street, Town of DeWitt. Going to be meeting with a SAVES M. Going to be escorting him to 413 Hazelhurst Ave. Needs, has proper paperwork for an escort. Needs to get belongings. His wife is at this address. No weapons, no intox. Caller's going to be waiting in a white pickup, 1631.
2: For fighting progress, Eastwest Plaza, 3501 James Street, between Walter Drive, Milford Drive East. For 2 males sighting, no weapon seen, appears to start as road rage. Still getting further, 1631.
1: Attention West 1 unit, EMS responding, personal injury after a fall to Brookdale Bellevue, assisted living on Onondaga Boulevard, Town of Onondaga, 1631.
14: 63, got it.
17: Got it.
11: 3402, you can have me.
1: Hey, 704.
20: Can you just copy my notes and clear me at 15?
11: 3402 at 1631.
1: Affirmative. 3135, copy the stop. Warner's Road off at DeVoe, 1631. 4506.
2: 46340 now appears. Both parties have dispersed. One bit vehicle. It was a blue SUV unknown reg. Of a sergeant review.
7: 4502 clear and out of service.
14: Sixty-three, got it. Let me know. Thank you.
2: 413. 413.
20: Onondaga Hill car 4-5 control. Anything on the road?
14: I don't like that.
15: Yes, sir. Squad 5 is responding, and my apologies for the GIS message. I caught that after it was dispatched.
13: Copy. Car 4 en route also.
2: This is a fight for Eastwood Plaza for a passerby calling it in. Was not involved. Said that it was possibly a road rage incident. Two for fighting. However, now both parties have dispersed. One went eastbound towards DeWitt. One on direction of travel for the other one. Just seeing if a point's sufficient.
15: There you go. Car 4 is responding.
2: 3. Copy 40. 63 destroyed.
13: I don't know. Squad 5 burned.
17: 63, County Council. Thanks, Sarge. Appreciate it.
15: In the common area.
2: 663, Type 30 is clear.
13: Squad 5, copy.
2: And unit with 530 on Chalkland Plain, Lexington Ave, Westcott Street.
19: So that,
21: maybe 2 off the air.
2: 663. Homeowner on scene, pulse at 9 and 10. Yeah.
4: 540, 663, thank you very much. Sorry about that.
20: 5732, control.
15: Mandel, truck 3 off the air. Liverpool, engine 2 is clear.
22: 5732.
2: You're fine, don't need to apologize.
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15: Cicero, squad 1 responding.
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15: Copy.
11: 391 to your clear. 1634.
15: Liverpool, car 1 clear.
2: 540, I'm going to add you with 30 on the shell complaint. It's Lexington Ave and Westcott Street. An approximately 5-year-old girl standing on the corner screaming at cars that her mom's chasing her and she didn't want to go back. Her name is Zyra Williams. Said her mom was going to beat her because she was bad in school today. The mom's now arrived and she's screaming very loudly. 1634.
21: Rescue 2 off the air.
4: 530, copy. I'm still ways out.
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23: 3220. Disregard. EMS can continue for an eval.
22: Copy. Parking cancel, though.
23: Yeah, from the gun, though.
22: Copy. 452 arrived, 452-1 arrived.
19: NX7 on scene. Police are on scene. Requesting an EMS for email.

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1: 3201 arrived.
2: 3913. 3944, you can
1: 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Manoa Fire. Fire alarm activation. 5970 Clemens Road, the Manlius Highway Department.
0: 1-2, copy,
3: 39. The A Street Hospital. 05, transport.
0: 3944 and 3913. Originally came in as a fire alarm. Now coming in as a burglar alarm and a fire alarm for 5970 Clemens Road, 5970 Clemens Road, the Town of Manlius Highway Garage. Fire's also been notified through the fire alarm, 1637.
3: Tour, my car clear.
1: 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Jordan Medicare, Medicar, logged off.
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2: OV one male from accident location to 141 Crystal Drive. That's 141 Crystal Drive. Starting mileage is 53494. That's 53494.
1: Patrol units responding to Cicero. 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

0: Heading for a disabled vehicle, northbound 81, 7th North Street in Salina.
1: Over 3, your status?
2: Three 944 arrived, 1642.
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5: 543, we'll be clear on the highway. I'll be 89 to upstate.
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2: 3, seat 1642.
3: 10 unit 3 hazard, northbound 81. Lafayette Way Station, Tom and Polly.
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2: 5731.
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0: 5711, are you calling for the DV on 81?
3: 532.
6: Over.
3: 5731 is going to be northbound 81, mile marker 69. It's between exit 67 and Lafayette Way Station. It's a large wrapped tarp in the right hand lane.
7: He's Clemerton. You can add me to on call 540. Having a ride, you can cancel them.
0: Receive to be northbound 81, exit 6, 7th North. Cause a passerby reporting a tractor trailer broken down on the exit ramp.
3: Copy, 540, cancel.
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2: We had an elderly female fall in portals 2. She's up and walking out of them. She's at the north portals.
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3: 533 arrived. 10-11, United Fire Department responding on assist to a citizen, 4572 Tucker Road, Tonawanda, Onondaga, 1654.

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1: 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System says 457 Chicago Road.

0: Mini 18. Assist. 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Between Valley Drive and Barnes Avenue. Mini 18. Assist. Citizen. 133 St. Louis Avenue. Between Valley Drive and Barnes Avenue.
1: Waiting for your notification for TLC 4572 Tucker Road off Young Road and Shea Road. 17 male, correction, 16 male. Shoulder pain after being stuck in a cat door for 30 minutes. He is also still stuck in a cat door. Fire is responding. The Onondaga Hill Fire District is 1657.
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2: 3403, I copy your traffic stop. Erie Boulevard East and Thompson Road, 1658.
3: 5704.
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1: 5706 is clear, 1658.
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2: Yeah, do you hear me out?
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3: I'll be clear code 17. You can send me whatever you got holding.
7: 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Cafe 436.
8: 436.
0: Copy. Let's get the other one canceled. I'll send you the other call. This one's going to be northbound 481 to 81 southbound ramp. To be a black Volkswagen off the road over the guardrail.
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7: For trespass Dollar Tree, man, Kathy Politzko. She's reporting a female in a wheelchair is trespassed. Originally started as a 30s black male who was apparently pushed her out of her wheelchair. No injuries. She is still on scene, has a bottle of vodka with her, no weapon seen. Male has left, brown coat, short dreads. 1700.
8: 436, I got me.
0: 4522 arrived.
2: Yeah, I got me.
7: 443, 1700.
9: 463.
7: Go ahead.
10: Go ahead.
9: Myself and 413 will be 892315 Elm Street. We're both able, thank you.
7: Received 1700.
11: EMS dispatcher started waves from 6 miles due to the shoulder pain note. I advise if they'll be needed.
2: 3402, you're clear 1700 hours.
10: Copy.
0: Control to 4521.
4: 21.
0: Fire chief just drove by. Do you need them to clear the hazards in the road?
4: Negative. All set here.
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3: My CAD's not loading. Can you send me the information on that again, the location?
0: To the northbound 41 to southbound 81 ramp.
4: Uh-oh.
0: Should be right on the ramp. To be a black Volkswagen that went off the bend and over the guardrail.
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0: GBCA 3 in the area of mile marker 0.4, southbound Route 690, something impossible.
1: Any unit for a hazard, northbound 81, area Northern Lights, down at Salina.

0: GPCA 37 and possible. It's in the area. Plotting at mile marker 0.4 southbound route 690. It's going to be south of Henkel. iPhone crash detection, no voice response. That's all we got. The Plainville Fire District.
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5: 436,
0: copy. Receive.
5: Any unit for another hazard, northbound 81, the area of the 481 interchange, town of Cicero.
6: Any units for a friendly possible, iPhone crash detection, southbound Route 690, Church Road, bystander.
4: 4524.
0: Please, one clear.
6: 524, I need to assist. Southbound Route 690, south of Church Road. iPhone crash detection, no voice response. No answer on callback.
4: 570, where are you going? Help us out there.
7: Plainville Rescue, 79 possible. Automatic crash notification. Southbound Route 690, near mile marker 0.4.
0: Okay. 41 clear.
4: Six, five, three.
7: Plainville Rescue, Northwest Engine 21, says 79, possible 80. Automatic crash notification. Southbound Route 690, near mile marker 0.4. That'll be between 370 and Church Road. Unable to do a callback. No voice response. It's 1704.
3: 653.
8: We'll be in the 400 block of Garfield Ave regarding this, and we'll be on TAC 8 with the detail that's on there.
3: Copy.
2: Control to any available unit area of East Syracuse Elementary School for a juvenile complaint.
9: 3402.
2: 3402 at any unit to assist. Number 230-230 Kidding Street. Going to be the East Syracuse Elementary School. Callers reporting 6 to 12 juveniles setting off fireworks in the open field. Nothing currently on fire. No other weapons or intox noted.
9: 3402, identifies.
2: 3402, copy. And you're en route 1705.
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9: 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If you want to take point and find that bracelet, we'll be down there in a couple minutes.
4: 4524 to control.
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4: I got to roll back on it, but the vehicle looks abandoned. If 5704 wants to just start checking the area.
9: And Duvall, you're on 8. I don't know if you want to update everyone on last known path of travel.
6: 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Did you copy?
3: 4534, what are your status?
8: 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Are you seeing a gray vehicle up there that's on the left side of the roadway?
4: A firm heading southbound in the median in the grass.
8: Copy, that's a disabled vehicle I went to about 30 minutes ago.
4: Copy, were they getting a ride?
3: Yeah, 443 and 440, your status?
8: Yes, they already got a ride.
10: 443, all set. Just yelling and screaming.
3: Copy.
4: Copy. Other than that, I'm not seeing anything, so you can cancel fire and EMS if they're coming.
5: Okay.
3: 530, 540, your status?
8: 540, we all set. No need.
3: Copy.
0: Go to GBCA 2 per police. They're canceling fire and EMS. They have nothing so far.
9: 530, no need. 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
3: You can find information for now. 400 block of Wall Street, Dean Carbon, Spring, Cottage Spring, two black vehicles following each other. Second vehicle appeared to have no brakes, so it's repeatedly bumped into the first vehicle. 1707.
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7: Patrol units activated for the automatic crash notification on southbound Route 690. Police are on the scene, find nothing. Hey, no need for fire and EMS. Units are in service at 1701.
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0: East 4, Herb Thomas Delta Response, 6010 East Molly Road, Commonwealth Place, off Moore and Fairway. It's 45 male, high heart rate. The DeWitt Fire District, this is a Delta Response, 1710.
1: 452-45704, 79.
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0: Waves, 4572 Tucker Road, notification TLC.

0: 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East Seneca Turnpike and Hale Road, Town of Manlius.
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2: 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Rescue on scene request from EMS. 16 male, stuck in a cat door. The Iron Hill Fire Circuit, 1712.
0: 3911 and 3944. Number 8511, 8511 East Seneca Turnpike, cross of Hale Road. Caller Doug Jarvis reports that there is a Jim, unknown last name, 65-year-old white male that was evicted off the property. He's currently there, refusing to leave. No weapons, no intox.
4: Fire Patrol, DeWitt Engine 8, do you require an ambulance?
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4: Park Springs, California, EMS responding. Three traumatic injury, Sweeker Road, Lysander, point 1712.
5: Actually, that's a negative. It's going to be a vehicle lockout.
0: 1712.
4: Received.
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2: GBC 3, traumatic injury brown response, 9138 Sweeter Road off Kellogg and Lampson. 25 female. It's a back injury after working out. This is an alpha response, Northwest Fire District,
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2: 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East 5, got you responding.
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3: 32.
7: It looks like he was northbound 41 and went off the 1A exit for southbound 81. I believe you might have just passed him on the loop there.
8: Yeah, just saw him back to
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2: 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So 27 female, difficulty breathing. Sends a Delta response. The Manuel Fire District of 1714.
1: 125 Nelson, between West Marcellus, Officer's Department, Indiana, Order Kirk. Sean Pestle filed 5-5 State for misapplication of property. 1714.
2: 436, I'm up. 3 en route, Nova 1 clear. Nova 3 at the hospital. GC 2 clear.
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0: Mandydale Rescue, Delta Response, breathing problems. 2404 Brewerton Road, cross of Beale Ave and Bernard Street. A 27-year-old female, difficulty breathing. 1715.
1: Control to Channel 3 units on a point of information. 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Boss Road and Thompson Road, town of DeWitt. Into point 1715.
2: 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We can make that call on Tucker.
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0: Mini 1. Leaving. 122 Dickerson Street, Rescue Mission Shelter. Between South Clinton Street and Granger Street. Mini 1. Leaving. 122 Dickerson Street, Rescue Mission Shelter. Between South Clinton Street and Granger Street.
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5: 5701 Patrol. Can you change this to a Cardinal Mischief?
1: Affirm.
2: So, TLC 441, you copy the call?
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5: 4605,
6: 530, 533.
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3: 533.
2: No, for your status.
1: 3614 arrived. Four, five,
5: two, four, clear. Bottom line in. 4643, child complaining for that mostly.
6: 530-533, it's a dispute. 181 Erie Boulevard, east of the Catholic Charities Men's Shelter parking lot. Called in by Mark Murray. He said Bobby Thomas, 50s black male, is wearing blue pajama pants, green shirt, tan hats, refusing to leave and harassing the staff. He's possibly picked, known to be violent. I show he's possibly 32 armed resist. Looks like he's got a file 5 out of the city for harassment. Second, 1718.
3: 530, copy.
6: 463, you can send it. I'll advise. Thank you.
1: 567.
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5: 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Striped shirt, no adult seen. No further information. Was last seen on Burnett towards Midler. 1719.
1: 513.
2: 513. 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
6: Computer got it.
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1: 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It was a SOS panic from a DoorDash driver.
3: 3600, Patrol.
10: 3600.
9: Yeah, I can clear that out. 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
2: Double one to Liverpool. 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Hard at the green point.
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1: Copy. I'm showing this to the same DR that 3614 is on. 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
2: 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Location 4, AMR, sick person out of response, 150 Old Airport Road at Hartha Greenpoint, off Greenpoint Ave, room 242, an 84 female with a UTI, alpha response, Liverpool Fire District, 1720.
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8: 5 Sonic, I get rest.
13: Yeah, it's no longer a hazard. It's on the shoulder. I was passing by and saw it on the shoulder underneath the guardrail. Clear to 6, please.
1: Copy.
7: Hi, Dog Hill Rescue 1. Go ahead.
8: 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Unit clear momentarily.
7: Received. Secure the ambulance. You'll be clear momentarily at 1721.
13: 4523 to 5732. You all set up there? I'm coming back up that way.
11: I'll be all set.
13: Okay, that's your call. That was my call.
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12: 513 arrived.
7: Made it out. Rescue 5 is clear. 1721.
2: Philip PLC 441 per rescue. 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
5: 463 I 1722. Now you can track 110 Isabella Street.
1: 4523 control.
12: 530 right.
1: 23, go ahead.
13: That DV at 7 North Street is code 4. You can send to me and clear it as such.
1: 2.
2: East 4 route.
1: 5711, did you copy that?
2: Hey, back to the city. Fallsboro response. 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
12: Copy, thank you.
2: Control 2, 3402, 3403 for a suicide attempt. Executive East Syracuse Hotel, Old Collimer Road South, Town of DeWitt.
1: 1722.
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15: 440 to 43, he was just telling you to wrap it up.
11: Yeah.
5: We're out at the rescue mission with fire regarding the bleed. Do you have a name?
16: Sherry Level was the caller.
2: AVEX 7, going to the city. Bishop Rehab, Fallsboro response, 19 James Street, off Highland and Oak, room 431 private, 4 North. 72 male, injury after a fall. Also bleeding from the head. 1723. Copy that.
5: Copy, thank you.
2: TLC 4.0, Johnson.
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2: 3401, I'll hold you open on your last call. 1723.
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2: on scene, 1726. TLC 441, 5075 West 2nd Turnpike at Van Dyne, room 466 West. Correction room 466 W as in West, off Broadway and Seneca Place. 61 male, suicidal ideations. That is a Delta response. The Onondaga Hill Fire District is 1726.
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2: 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Notice for Eve, Sturman, OA2, in our facility, off response. 6227 Thompson Road, cross of Exeter Street and Grover Street will not do it, room 7. 31 female with a spinal injury at her fall. Put fire district 1731.
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0: Attention Westland units, point information southbound 81, Mary of Onondaga, brown Kia Soul, driving recklessly, 1734. Copy.
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2: I'm going to be on Morgan Road heading south. I got two mini bikes that are riding recklessly. Going to be passing Old Meadow right now. Not pursuing, just going to try and stop them.
3: 3-2. Any unit to assist?
1: 4552. 530.
2: 4522. 530. 02, or correction, 4532. I got one stopped right at Old Meadow. Got another one. He's wearing all black. He's going to continue south.
3: Yep.

0: 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She's waiting out front, a white Toyota SUV. The client, Lemire, 13-year-old black male. 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Correction, his name is Lemire Holmes. And she went here to do a status check, and he's not there. The other kids are.
1: 1737.
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3: 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A white sedan, high rate of speed through a neighborhood. 3 minutes ago, headed towards South Bay Road. 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
0: 4529, going to be 67, correction, 6176 East Molloy Road, the Belden main building. Employee parking lot on the Boss Road side. Caller is security. States that...
3: Has the 1116 Bellevue situation already been addressed?
0: An employee's silver Toyota RAV4 was hit by an unknown vehicle around 1500 hours. Call's been sent.
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1: Mini 9. Traumatic injury. 1403 Grant Boulevard. Between Helen Street and Darlington Road. Mini 9. Traumatic injury. 1403 Grant Boulevard. Between Helen Street and Darlington Road.
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0: 6:30 to call for police, 428 Cannon Street between Warner and Forest Ave. Callers in Honorio, it's a female requesting police, then argued with somebody to get out of their house, and it's just an open line with multiple people arguing. 1747.
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1: Copy. 3403, I copy your traffic stop, Kinney Road and Erie Boulevard East, 1748. 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Chestnut Ridge Road and Duval Road.
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1: 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Chestnut Ridge Road and Duval Road. I have 3 fires in the area requesting an engine and a brush truck. 1748.
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Units at a point for responding to an appliance fire, 409 5th Street, 1749.

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3: Sonovan on fire, not spreading at this time. The apartment number 12, they are evacuating. Channel 2, 1750 yards.
2: 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I have a stolen vehicle in West Holden, Colliver Road.
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0: 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Again, 39576 out at SP North Syracuse, 1 mile.
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0: Mini 8. Stroke. 230 West Ostrander Avenue. Between Cannon Street and Midland Avenue. Mini 8. Stroke. 230 West Ostrander Avenue. Between Cannon Street and Midland Avenue.
1: 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Ambulance responding on a call for an ambulance. The volleyball courts at Sharkey's Oswego Road, 10 o'clock, 1755.
2: 3614. All right, 2 transporting.
1: And the unit copy of signal 79 just occurred. Lisi Gardens off of Thompson, down in Cicero.
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4: 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Do we have any animal control unit on the air?
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0: 523-523, have what's in as a shooting, 401 East Tennessee between South State and Townsend, right by the old building, by OCSO headquarters. Our caller got a call from someone else stating that they shot their mother and a friend somewhere in Syracuse. However, the caller stated it was plotting at this location at approximately 1744. Looks like notes are still coming in. We're going to try and get further. 1804.
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0: Copy. Just let me know on the air.
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4: 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We're not seeing anything.
0: Was that B3?
4: 875.
0: Copy.
4: People walking around like nothing's happening as well.
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6: 5760, I copy. Your follow-up. Les Manley Street, James Street. Town of DeWitt, 1806.
0: 543, I copy your message. I'll add you to Genesee.
7: Yeah, 436.
1: Guard 2, clear.
8: Five, 7-6-1, status.
7: Yeah, 436.
8: Fire 13, we got nothing showing here. Anything further? Yeah, 5-7-6-1 on 5 for a status check.
7: Yeah, 436.
2: All set.
0: Negative. It was via an IP address on a long plot from 20 to 30 minutes ago, so nothing further.
8: Appreciate it.
6: 3910 and 3944, clear. 1807.
9: Central Westman Units, point of information, Old Seneca Turnpike at State Street Road. It's a dump truck driving all over the place. It was going eastbound on Old Seneca and then took a left onto Route 321. 1807.
0: Unit 530, could you line that to you?
9: 3103 is clear.
2: 443, I'll call him.
7: Copy, it looks like he's down at the building.
0: 523 is right.
2: I thought he's standing by.
7: Order, 436. It looks like you're the half of the 115 Ferris harassment is calling in now. He's at the Wegmans on Onondaga Boulevard, reporting that his neighbor punched him twice and then left in her vehicle, comes back to Mrs. Lazar.
8: 5761, clear.
6: 3403, copy your property check. 1808.
2: I got it.
6: 3913, you're clear.

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2: GCA-2, Superstar response, 9181, SoCal Road.
3: Phoenix Rescue, 6-person Charlie response, 9181, Smoky Hollow Road.
0: 34 is for number 4432 Apulia Road, 4432 Apulia Road, crosses East Seneca Turnpike, meeting with an R. Baker in reference to a found dog. You're en route, 1809.
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5: 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Between Wyoming Street and Niagara Street. Many one. Seizures. 338 Gifford Street, James Geddes Housing. Between Wyoming Street and Niagara Street.
2: UCA 2. Smoky Hollow Road, 9181, Smoky Hollow.
3: 532.
6: Unit 630.
7: Anyone, apartment 801, 43 male, had a seizure, is unresponsive now.
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2: Off of Lamson Road, it's a 68 female, altered mental status, Charlie response, Phoenix Fire District, 1809.
8: 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EMS responding general illness, Smoky Hollow Road at Lamson Rotel Lysander at 1809.
3: Phoenix Rescue, sick person, Charlie response, 9181 Smoky Hollow Road, crossing Lamson Road. It's a 68-year-old female, altered mental state. GBA seizure ambulance, 1809.
4: 1810.
3: 630 Colin.
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6: 33, I copy.
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7: Copy, 639, disregard. 453 is 911 only phone, can't call back to plot only for 708 James Street, Courtyard Apartments. It's open line, no actual contact with anyone. Possibly sound like a TV in the background, then heard a male and female voices yelling inaudibly. 1811.
6: Copy.
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6: 1040 is on a point. EMS responding to a seizures call. 338 Gifford from Wyoming and Niagara. 1812. 540 is right.

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3: 4532, clear. 619.
2: 19, there's a traffic complaint in on Gifford Street. You take a look, see if it's okay to just point in 43.
4: 3944, I copy. Traffic complaint, Manly Center Road, Eisenhower Ave, 1813.
2: 543, clear.
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0: Jennifer, it's on a point, traffic complaint in the area of 600 block Gifford in Oswego, Ontario. However, it's a dirt bike driving up and down the road, speeding very loud, was last seen heading westbound on Gifford. 20 to 30 year old black male driver riding a green dirt bike. End of point 1813.
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1: 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Kirkville Road in Bridgeport, Kirkville Road, County of Manlius, 1816. 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
6: 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She just called over our channel that they're out with SFSTs.
0: 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Is she all set?
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3: 455, Terry Cavern, room 4522, your next closest. The parking lot is Staples, 4118, Route 31, off of Waterboard. Carter Richardson would like to meet. Reporting a gray or silver SUV, New York, Lincoln Zebra Robert, 5647. Three children in the vehicle, ages 10, 3, and an infant that's crying. I'm going to copy you both en route.
1: 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I'll continue. I'm right around the corner.
0: Received.
8: 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Any 3 off here?
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10: Engine 1. Fuel spill. South State Street and East Taylor Street. Engine 1. Fuel spill. 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
4: 71, would you like another control unit?
7: Yeah, one more control car at the corner, please.
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3: 43, it's going to be a physical domestic. 340 East Brighton, between Brighton and Thurber. Jonah Anderson calling, regarding their child's mother, Bria Dickens, 33 year old black female. Came to the house, kicked to the window. No weapons under intoxication. Arrived in a green VW Atlas. New York registration, KWU 5379, Kilo Whiskey Umbrella 5379, 1826.
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3: 42,
2: we copy.
3: Just a correction, looks like it's going to be just occurred. 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
5: Receive. What was the call? Phoenix Rescue.
4: Is it Alasia Walsh? Reports that a 10-year-old white male came up and said there was a man over towards the area of the bridge and the dam where the houses are that told him he was going to touch him, and he didn't like it. Child crossed the bridge with a caller by the stream, unknown direction traveled by that after that, and no description of the male.
2: 1-2-7.
4: 1827.

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3: 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What do you need?
0: Can you add me to that suspicious person's complaint? 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
5: Oh, there you go.
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2: 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We could use it.
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1: 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I'm all set. 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
2: 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We're pulling out of here. Nobody keeps showing up.
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6: I'm route to 171 Grand Ave for a car versus pedestrian on a bike.
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1: Navex 7, Charlie response, Concash person 6092 McKinley Road.
6: It's a negative at this point since it was in as a 79, they don't respond to those.
3: Unit 643.
1: 643. AVAC 7 on Contra Charlie responding 6092 McKinley Road, Francia Terrace and Haymarket Road. 70s female, feels like she's going to pass out. Since Charlie response, Central Road Fire District, 1833. The one clear, logged off.
9: 43, it's going to be a domestic with a weapon. 428 Cannon Street between Warner and Forrest. Ruth Diaz, the caller, looks like third party info. They have a daughter on scene that their other daughter, Willisha Onario, 24-year-old light skinned female, has a knife and wants to cut a 13-year-old, as well as their older daughter, which is a Sierra's Carrasquillo. A large kitchen knife, unknown injuries at this time,
6: 1833.
1: 436. 643,
5: got it. First unit, support ambulance, responding on a illness McKinley of a Haymarket, town of Cicero, 1834. 5761 on the stop, Old Liverpool Road, Corkins Lane, town of Salina.
10: 71.
9: 71.
10: Can't please additional patrol car. Control car. If we haven't yet.
5: 4498 property check.
9: Copy that.
7: Yeah, 436.
10: Back where we were, bro.
2: 436.
1: GBCH status. All set. See
7: ya. Ray, following inbound says attempt only at 3 South Coffee. 122 Milton Ave, meet with Michael Holcraft, also level 1, copy of the notes, 1834.
5: 5703C logged on.
2: 436, I copy.
3: 3913, I copy your traffic stop. 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
5: 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Barbara Terreri is going to meet. Reference to her 27-year-old son, Philip Amedio. Just left on foot after taking the caller's purse with everything in it, including medication, credit card, and her keys. 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No weapons involved. 13, copy en route.
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14: 3912 Delta units. The caller is no longer on scene. Unknown direction of travel. I entered some info into the notes.
5: Copy.
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1: Yes, point of information regards to the missing juvenile from 115 Jesse Park Drive for Lemire Holmes. Date of birth 6/15/2012, black male, 4'8", 100 pounds, exited his aunt's vehicle around 20-30 hours yesterday in the area of Lincourt. Took off running on foot, unknown direction of travel. He's left wearing a black hoodie, dark colored shorts, black bubble slides. He may have gone to a friend's house on 7th North Street, unknown exact address. At this time, Swanrada County CPS custody is found. Cop at 5:30 on the point, 1837.
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0: 1830.
4: All right, 04.
1: 436 arrived. 1838. 443.
3: 4504, units possessed. Village Boulevard North at State Fair Boulevard. Meet with a Tiana Thomas. She's in a black Nissan Rogue. She wants to go pick up her 5-year-old son from her ex at 373 Village Boulevard North. He is a Joseph Asinski, 30-year-old white man. He owns guns and long knives and told the caller she wouldn't like the outcome if she called the police. Caller's custody paperwork with her in the mail. Also has a history of both drinking and drugs. She won't be to this corner for about 8 minutes.
5: 3910 control.
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1: Four five one three. What's the apartment I'm going to again?
0: Hey, Adam, number 1616.
1: Copy, I'm getting a response. I know she wanted to cancel, but can you try to call back and let her know I just need to check with them quick?
0: Confirm.

0: 5522, you're clear. I'll be back out. 4552 on a missing endangered. Vicksburg Place off of Gaskin, ton of clay.
1: 3961, you're clear. 1842.
2: Brazilian 1, notification for NAVAC. 6252, Preakness Pass. Falls, my response.
1: Yeah, 4.
0: I have you're both en route. 8226 Vicksburg Place, 8226 Vicksburg, between Gaskin and Rachel Court and Clay. Christopher Edgehill is the caller. Reference to his mother, Josada Ruby Edgehill, 76-year-old, dark-skinned female. She's got dementia and was not in the house when the caller got home. He has checked inside and has not located her at this time. We're still getting further.
1: Okay, 4.
3: 4512, hold me open, had me.
2: Yeah, 5.
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0: Copy.
4: Copy that. Show no detail. I don't have you on anything.
2: Routine 1, notification for NAVAC. Fallsboro response, 6252 Preakness Path, off finish line and track side. 68 man fell in the backyard, back 3. Cicero Fire District, 1843.
1: I'm on the 115 Genesee Park Drive. I'm transporting an animal.
4: Copy that. Misheard. I thought you said K94. 540-543, your status.
1: Control unit 75S1, checking your status.
0: 4513, did you make contact?
5: 4513, that's negative.
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0: Received the THR call back and got no answer, but she called back and spoke to one of the call takers, was advised to come out and speak with you, so hopefully she'll be out in a minute.
4: Control NAVAC, next.
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5: Kathy, can you verify where, with her on the map, the location is plotting on building D, but I'm in building A at apartment 16, having no response?
7: We are currently 81 northbound in the city. 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
0: Copy. I believe it was loaded for the main address, but I'll verify. 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
6: Go ahead.
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0: 4501.
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9: Can you add me to Vicksburg withdrawn? See one last email is last seen.
4: Unit 540-543, your status. 540, you're off that. 1844.
0: The note just dropped. Last saw her on the camera at 1100 hours.
4: 540, can I have the 540 DR is 305-778. 305-778.
6: Stephanie.
4: 4552
6: patrol.
0: 52.
4: Units out on Burton McBride, your status.
6: I was told that she was last found at the Sunoco off of Gaskin, so I'll head over that way first.
10: 3723, after detail.
0: Gabby.
6: None in.
4: 1845.
6: 453, call back in the office, 1845.
4: 530.
0: 4513, the original call was plotting at building A, Adam.
5: Fire control, Bruce and A1.
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5: Just verifying we were not canceled by NAVAC.
3: Copy, I'll do a couple loops.
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11: I'm going to be 89 to the area of 7th North Street in order to attempt to locate my missing juvenile. Don't you crazy it.
0: Received. 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
8: Phase the way to in the Medicar. 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
5: Receive, thank you.
4: Copy, 1846.
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0: Affirm.
9: Fire control, Jordan A1 status also.
2: Receive.
0: North Unit's point ambulance respond injury after a fall, Preakness Path off a finish line trail down to Cicero, 1846.
8: Fayetteville 82 in the medic car, sick person in charge response, 6125 Hybrid Street, Brookdale, Fayetteville, Crescent Woodchuck Hill Road, Dartmoor Crossing. It's an 80-year-old female, patient with dementia, being combative, staff requesting transport. Air Fire District, 1846. 440, I got your property check.
5: 4513, I'm out with her.
8: Copy.
4: Turn for units on a point of information for a missing juvenile. It's going to be a Lanier Holmes, birth date of 6/15/12. Black male, approximately 4'8", 100 pounds, exited his aunt's vehicle around 20:30 hours to 21:30 yesterday in the area of Wing Court. Took off running on foot, unknown DOT. Holmes was last seen wearing a black hoodie, dark colored shorts, black bubble slides. Holmes may have gone to a friend's house on 7th North Street, unknown exact address at this time. Holmes is wanted for Onondaga County CPS custody. Found contact unit 530 Sea Watch, end of point 1847.
8: Yeah, 71.
4: 71.
8: Do we have an ET to the parking lot at Burton McBride, please?
10: Control 2, Channel 3, units on a point of information.
11: 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Have me to the Village Boulevard call.
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4: Starting for 71, the parking lot at Burton McBride.
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7: Can you show me out on the community policing detail at Lewis Park in Manila?
0: North Units Point, regarding missing juvenile out of the city from Genesee Park Drive, East Fayette Street. Lamir Holmes, teenage black male, 4'8", 100 pounds, left around 20-30 hours, possibly headed to 7th North Street or the Lane Court area. Black hoodie, dark colored shorts, and bubble slides for shoes. End of point, 1848.
8: Say, Lacey, you're responding. We state the patient's wandering around the building. They're going to direct you to the patient.
10: Receipts, 1848. 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
8: Fable Medicare responding. 455 to erect.
6: 10-20 units, point information on a missing juvenile from 115 Genesee Park Drive, 115 Genesee Park Drive off of East Fayette and Deacon Street in the city, to Lamir Holmes, born in 2012, black male, approximately 4'8", 100 pounds, exited his aunt's vehicle around 20:30 hours to 21:30 hours yesterday in the area of Lynn Court and took off running on foot. He's wearing a black hoodie, dark-colored shorts, and black bubble slides. Holmes may have gone to a friend's house on 7th North Street. Unknown the exact address. If found or located, contact unit 530C. 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
7: Got a blue bike that's going to be taken off from us. 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
6: Keenan, 3-04, I'm out with her at the church.
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5: Received, over there, sir.
0: Any unit for harassment just occurred. 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
7: 394 for patrol. He's going to be heading through the Village of Manila. He almost struck my vehicle.
13: Jordan, basic knowledge.
10: Received. 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
6: 593.
5: 3913, I'm with 44. We're not pursuing.
8: Jordan, basic knowledge.
10: Received, 1850.
6: I'll be clear in 40s, and I'll be back on my 30s. Have 1850.
10: 1850.
14: Good reaction advice.
0: 1850 hours.
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5: 3-2-0-2, at midpoint, 3-12.
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13: 3-9-1-0-4-4, did you attempt to stop the light at all?
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15: 2211 ACC. We'll be out of Lewis Park. It's me, 1 on a motorcycle. 871 Charlie Boy 6, New York 871 CD6 on a orange motorcycle.

0: And that's related to the call we just cleared from. I'll be headed that way. If county can stay on it, please.
1: 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Jordan Rescue, you should be out momentarily. 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
2: 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The base is acknowledged at this time, 1855. 4524, right.
5: Five 765 at the stop, northbound 690 near Van Buren Road, town of Van Buren, 1856.
2: 2211, I got your property check.
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7: 30.
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0: 6-0 off that.
5: Grayson.
6: With 490, harassment in progress. 11-07 North Lina. The Metro PCS between Kirkpatrick and Danforth. Cars Willis Marshman. Argument with the owner for trying to get his money back. Is a 30-40s light-skinned male, no weapons, no intoxication, 1858.
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1: V3, we copy those last notes. Is that caller still at Clinton Plaza?
0: 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I said he was going to be waiting outside there to meet with you.
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1: Three 6003, watch log on. 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
1: 6-4-3, go ahead.
0: Can you start 78 for 24 female? She just needs to put a seatbelt.
1: 4512 to 4552. Proceed. Not sure if you mentioned it yet. Did you say if she had anywhere that she'd like to go?

0: 3-3, I got the equipment, I have you back out to a dispute. It's been holding a couple hours now. It's a criminal courthouse, 505 South State Street, across the McCarthy Ave, meeting with a Bishmi Smith. I'll have the notes out to you, 1909.
1: B3 got it, we're able.
0: Pretty soon. Possible signal 32, armed on the 85.
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1: 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Dispatch, can you relay that to city units, please?
0: 533, I copy you clear. I'll be back out. Unit 523.
1: Brutini, 1's all set.
4: Received.
2: Received. That was Cortland and Salina.
3: Okay, it's a laundry place.
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0: Unit 523.
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6: 523.
5: Record 2515, I can head over to that Cortland address.
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0: 523 with 533 on a 79, possible hit and run, I guess. It's going to be eastbound 690 by Teal. Caller was a witness seeing a black Audi hit a guardrail, swerving all over the road. Apparently the vehicle is now disabled just after Midler.
6: All right, 33 copy. 23 copy.
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5: Fellow City in progress, Family Dollar, 500 Barnett Street. You do have Destiny South, Courtney, 340s, white female. Can feel in 5-hour energies in her brown purse. She has a gray long sleeve shirt on. No weapons, no intoxication. 1911.
6: 40.
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7: Go ahead.
0: 6:30. It's going to be on a dispute, 1127 South Salina Street, the Southside Gas. There's two separate disputes, both being called in by the staff there, and one reporting 5 to 6 people refusing to leave. Possible intoxication. One has a mask on. The other, also being called in by staff, states there's a 30-year-old black male wearing a blue jacket, verbal and refusing to leave. No weapons, no intoxication on that part. I'll send you a bulletin since they're at the same location. Have it out, 1912.
1: Copy.
7: That's one. I'll be out.
2: That's one, copy.
5: 440-463, she just walked out of the store going towards North Salina Street. Also stole Monster Energy drinks, a red Family Dollar bag, amongst other bags.
3: 63, copy.

0: 643DR, please. Six, four, three, that DR. It's going to be 305-783. 305-783. 663's arrived. 1913.
1: Copy. Thank you.
0: Five seven zero 1573 8 locked on.

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1: I'll send a read.
0: Copy.
2: Nova 7 off the air.
1: 4506, the unit's on this missing person. Can I get one unit back to the residence?
3: 4 minutes to 12.
1: Back. Hi, 764, clear 1915.
4: 4529, clear 1915 hours.

0: 4561912.
1: 4512, possible. Can we get a point put out to the city and verify a call and description with 52, please?
2: 3723 in service. Received. 52 was the last updated closing description.
3: V3, your status?
4: Yeah. Last one, we'll be taking care of that.
0: 63, I'll be in the area to see if I can locate a suspect real quick before I head over to the 85.
2: Received, so you did or did not want a point for the city?
0: Received.
2: V3, your status?
4: We will. When we get the information.
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6: Fayetteville 82 in service.
2: 533 is red.
7: 435, the last clothing description is going to be tan to darker brown pants, a darkish brown coat, a light colored shirt, and then with glasses as well.
2: 543, I copy your clear back into previous. Received.
8: Car says, point there on the county channels too, please.
2: SE, can you repeat that?
0: 663.
8: Can you make that point on the county channels as well? Thank you.
2: 663, got affirmative.
0: I'll start for staff 180 Oakwood, but I think it's going to be an unhappy gentleman from our area over there at Burr and McBride.
2: 3944 control. Copy. Any that can assist in the area of 180 Oakwood?
7: 3944.
0: 63, I'll let you know.
5: Can you generate a DR for recycle failure and clear me a 15?
2: Copy. It's pulling right outside of Eddie's Market. Not sure if he's possibly inside just meeting with staff or if he's outside talking to somebody. Copy. I'll see you at 1917.
7: Do you want it for Lewis Park?
0: Copy.
5: Hey, firm, Lewis Park.
1: 74.
2: 74, bud.
7: Do you want to add a plate to it?
2: Negative.
1: I have a dome calling for it and onto the book, so I'm just aware.
7: Received.
2: Copy.
9: Channel 4 units, my information on a missing endangered from Channel 5, missing from 8226 Vicksburg Place in the town of Clay. It's going to be Jasota, goes by the name Ruby Edgehill, 76-year-old, brown-skinned female, has dementia, should be 5 foot, 150, black hair, brown eyes. Last clothing description was tan and dark brown pants, dark brown coat, light-colored shirt, wears glasses. And a point, 1918.
0: 192.
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6: Put me on larceny at Famous Boulevard.
2: Attention, North Zone units. Point of information regarding a missing endangered. It's going to be a Jesuita Ruby Edgehill, 76-year-old female, has dementia. It's going to be 5 foot, 150 pounds, black hair, brown eyes, unknown. But last clothing description is going to be tan slash dark brown pants, dark brown coat, light colored shirt, and glasses. Possibly going to be in the city in the area of Cortland and Salina.
0: 1918.
2: Channel 4, yeah, it's more information out of the county on a missing endangered they have. It's going to be a Jashada Ruby Edgehill, 76-year-old female, light skin, black female, has dementia. About 5 foot, 150 pounds, black hair, brown eyes, unknown what she was wearing. Limited information, missing out of clip.
1: 540 to 523.
6: 523.
2: That's North Zone units. Point of information regarding possible 1192 driver, Brewton Road and Cop Ave, Town of Cicero. The caller is an employee at Copper Top. States a customer left the premise with alcohol in their hand while driving a gray Ford F-150 unknown reg, last seen at northbound on Brewerton, driving at a high rate of speed.
0: Please have point of information from the county regards to the missing endangered of Clay Frey, Jasota Ruby Edgehill, 76-year-old female,
10: has history of dementia. She's about 5 foot, 150 pounds, black hair, brown eyes. She got on a bus and went to Portland, Florida to go to a laundry mat around that area.
11: 7-2 clear, 663 is clear, 1919.
10: 875-74. 835. She's last seen wearing tan, dark brown pants, dark brown coat, light colored shirt, outside glasses on the point, 1919.
12: She's up 1509 South Carolina Street.
11: Where is it?
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10: Do we have a better location for this laundromat? 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
11: Where is it?
4: 4506, the JMA is now, or the laundromat is now the JMA building. There's no laundromat there anymore. I'm just checking the area for
6: her. 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
4: Yes, that's fine, thank you.
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11: 3201.
14: Send me that harassment. 3404. 3403, clear.
6: 630
11: to get on that. Copy that. 3201 copy. Request for your agency on the harassment invest. 7169 Island Road, Here's Cicero Center Road at the Pumpkin Patch, meeting with an Ellie May. Notes were sent over 1924.
17: 3 is clear, 1925.
18: 6:30.
17: 6:30, go ahead.
18: This is a 6-4 take, Costello.
17: Yeah, I assume both of them are.
18: Affirm, both sixes.

0: 463 to 440. I got her over here at Ash and McBride in the parking lot over here. If you want to swing over here, I'm gonna coach over.
1: 302 patrol cotton point.
2: I'll be right there.
3: 3002.
2: 3202 to patrol.
3: 3202. Gabby, it's going to be Juan Costello Court, the James Housing, uncooperative caller, using Voyance to speak Spanish with them, seeing that there's 10 to 20 people out on their balcony. They broke her camera. One of them had a gun on them on Monday. She couldn't give us a description. Unknown name on him. Says one of them might be on parole with an ankle monitor. Really no good information on this. Have it out to you at 1926.
4: I'll be out to Mercer Park for a juvenile complaint. I'll be all set.
2: He changes to dispute. Clear units. Work in time. We copy. Thank you.
3: Copy.
5: 1926.
0: She's going to be heading towards, on Ash Street, towards Lodi. I'm going to stop her right now. I'm all set with you. Copy.
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8: She ditched the bag. She's going to be walking back towards North McBride Street.
9: Bridge 4 SQ, stroke. 329 Barrett Lane.
3: Unit 66, sir.
0: Go ahead.
3: It's going to be a 79 holding for a while. South State Street and East Taylor. South State and East Taylor. Have it out to you at 1927.
0: Copy.
2: 3202, can you aid me to that harassment? 01 discretion.
3: Copy. Just to advise, the Jeep that's involved looks like it's suspended for insurance lab, just so you're aware.
0: Copy.
8: 463, I'm going to be talking with her at Ash and McBride. She's cooperative as of right now.
0: Copy.
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9: Can you take me out of service?
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5: Channel 4, units point. There you are, southbound 690 Van Buren Road, town of Van Buren. Cooperating a silver Nissan Road. Swerving all over the road. Says it got off onto Van Buren from southbound 690. Unknown direction after that. End of point 1928.
6: 3912, clear. 3961 clear, 1928.
5: 3001 AWACH log on, 3002 arrived.
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9: Copy. 440, I'm going to go grab the lead from the store if she wants Pros to do a little show up, I guess.
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5: 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It's located, contact the sheriff, 1930.
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9: Glenn, we're at Fabius in Wyoming now. We just got the cameras up.
5: 3202 arrived.
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0: 490, code 10, flight with injuries in progress, burnout in Alvord.
1: 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Copy the change of location.
2: The fatal 8 to the 94, unconscious person, Charlie response, 405, White Heron Circle.
3: Central Unit, CMS responding for a near fainting episode, White Heron Circle in the village of Fayetteville for a 72-year-old male who feels like he's going to pass out, breathing, 1932.
4: East 5, Waga.
5: Many 2. Assist. Citizen. 805 Darlington Road. 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Assist. 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
2: Save light to the Monte Carlo unconscious person charge response 405 White Heron Circle across the Signal Hill Road. And the dead end, it's a 72-year-old male, feels faint near Fire District, 1933.
1: 3201 arrived.
0: Hey, Coattail 490, flight with injuries in progress, burnout South Alvord.
6: 4-5-3 is South Alvord, take. 523 is arrived, 9805 is clear, 1934.
7: 221, 11 the ACC. Firm is complete, nothing to report.
0: Copy, it's burnout South Alvord, 5 injuries, cars burned, 4 people fighting, 1 unconscious, and it's 430s black males, 1 possibly a teenager, 1 has a plaid shirt, 2nd all black, 3rd black shirt, navy blue pants, unknown description on the 4th, possible intoxication, no weapons, 1934.
6: Alrighty.
3: Who's on
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0: Copy.
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1: 2211.
7: 433. You can return me on a 6.
0: Go ahead.
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4: Fatal 2 responding.
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7: 301 control, copy, change location.
4: Fatal Medicare responding.
8: 630 is there, caller, I want to meet here.
1: 3 is there, the one.
6: Negative.
8: Regarding that status check at Lewis Park, yeah, that's going to be a continuation of my call. You can just dupe it. I have 436 with me. There's no fire.
7: 02, my correction. I'll be at 23 Mechanic Street. 23 Mechanic Street.
0: Copy.
1: 36-4504 arrived.
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3: Safely 2 in the Medicare, right?

0: Any two units for animal complaint, southbound 81, Eastern C Street, DeWitt.
1: 3404. What are the notes?
2: 71 to Channel 4.
0: This is probably the same goose.
1: 71. Both of you just go back and check it out.
3: 40-463.
2: What were the units that were heading to that Castle Court call, if possible, probably?
1: We're here.
0: Apparently it's on the off-ramp to exit 86 for East Genesee Street off southbound 481.
4: Mini 12. Unconscious person. 191 Walton Street, Camp Candle Bar. Between South Clinton Street and South Franklin Street. Mini 12. Conscious person. 191 Walton Street, Camp Candle Bar. Between South Clinton Street and South Franklin Street.
1: 3403,
5: 440, I believe she's on 463.
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3: 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Can you just raise her for me whenever she switches back over, please?
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1: 301, clear.
7: 63 to 71. It's going to be for Lamar Sophia. 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
8: 453.
1: 449, clear.
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8: I don't know if you have it yet, but there's a 79 at South State and East Taylor. Show me Abel. I'll get your license plate in effect.
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2: 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The drinks and then the little 5-hour shots and just send, because I'm just going to show back up with a receipt for them. I'll have her do it right now.
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3: Copy.
1: All units, you're on Channel 1 is clear. 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
3: Yeah, 192, your status.
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6: 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Channel 1 is clear, 1942.
0: All that writing ready.
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8: 643.
3: Copy. Just so you're aware, I do have another LRC inbox there as well.
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3: 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His cell phone was stolen. 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
13: Truck 4, caller reported an unknown smoke alarm coming from the basement, no smoke or fire scene. 1944.
4: 5701-4511 and 5711, so 911 hang-up call. 1015 7th North Street, the Northwood Apartments. Had a female on the line yelling, please help me, come to this address. And we're working on further. She didn't give a building or apartment number.
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6: 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Northbound 81 before the Nation Dead Rocks at Fountain Loud Otter, 1946.
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4: Units en route to the Northwood Apartments. The texter is putting over Building A as an Adam.
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4: 5738.
15: You had me to a hazard on 81 southbound. It's going to be a man walking on the highway.
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14: 5703, patrolling, can you have any 38?
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6: 3001 3002, clear.
15: It's going to be mile marker 6 to Hiawatha Boulevard. It's going to be starting miles as 49408. 49408.
4: Received.
3: Here's some point of information for now in regards to a traffic light in the area of 126 Garrett between Moss and Sidman Ave. Cars run through many bikes up and down the road. It says riders are in their 20s, taking in children for rides. Concern for their safety on a point, 1949.
10: 440.
3: Go ahead.
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4: Copy.
3: This is 1949.
1: 3404 arrive, 1949.
4: 663 is clear, 1949. 01 and 11 be advised, no address was listed in chairs.
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13: Copy.
16: Copy. 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I'll be right at Lodi at Ash.
10: No.
4: K96.
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4: That's the North Unit's point. EMS responding. Abdominal pains. Allen Meadows Apartments. Bear Road. Tom Clay.
22: 573. Control copy ending.
4: 5738.
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9: VAC 6 arrived.
4: Received.
8: 4565, clear. And you're for a police information call. Van Wee Drive West on Lysander.
4: Attention, Russell, units on a point regarding reckless dirt bikes in the area of Walmart, Brutson Road, and Cicero. Cars reporting two approximately 17-year-old males on gray dirt bikes riding in traffic and doing wheelies. No tags on the bikes. They were last headed southbound on Brewerton Road about 3 minutes ago. No weapons, no intoxication.
21: 463, mark time for positive ID, please.
3: 1952.
4: Control that, 4513, copy a physical domestic invest at Dollar Tree, West Half Road near Carriage Parkway, Town of Clay.
19: 4513.
8: 4565, copy the stop northbound, 81 just after the Negro exit, 1952.
4: 4513, it's a physical domestic invest. I'm going to be, the caller's an Annabelle Brown, waiting in a red Kia Sportage at the Dollar Tree, 4999 West Half Road. The incident occurred 4973 Blacksmith Path. Notes are sent over, 1952. 4513 en route. 4502, 4511 arrived.
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0: 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Between South Clinton Street and Granger Street. Mini 1. Leaving. 122 Dickerson Street, Rescue Mission Shelter. Between South Clinton Street and Granger Street.
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